0: cidade.
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0: So she made a training, and then she don't really she couldn't did not eat anything.
1: Ez a hölgy ezt csinálta, és tényleg nem tudott.
0: And she was very healthy, very happy, very strong.
1: Nagyon egészséges, boldog, erős volt.
0: And this is that energy, the sun.
1: A napenergiától.
0: The solar energy.
1: Napenergia.
0: There's solar panels.
1: Vannak a nap elemek.
0: Solar energy.
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0: And solar plexus.
1: És a szoláris plexus.
0: So it is getting in energy through everything this to the solar.
1: Megy az energia mindezen be a solar plexusba.
0: But see, after few months or 1 year,
1: néhány hónap, egy év múlva,
0: she said she lost all friends.
1: Azt mondta, minden barátját elvesztette.
0: Because they invite her something, all are eating, all are looking, and she's only sitting here.
1: Meghívják, esznek, isznak, ő meg csak néz.
0: Problem.
1: Ez a baj.
0: Greed.
1: A kapzsiság.
0: Of the tongue.
1: A nyelv.
0: Everybody eating and this and tongue always again begin to come some kind of saliva in the mouth.
1: Nyálazik a száj.
0: So she gave up.
1: Abba hagy.
0: And begin to eat.
1: Elkezdett megint.
0: After 10-15 years she died.
1: 10-15 év múlva meghalt.
0: So either we can get a training, economy.
1: A gazdaságos dolog, ha ilyen
0: that's a, well, we don't need any money.
1: Nincs szükség pénzre.
0: We don't have a kitchen.
1: Nem kell konyha.
0: We don't have microphone. A micro veil.
1: Nem kell mikrohullámú sütő.
0: Nothing.
1: Sem.
0: No shopping.
1: Nem kell vásárolni.
0: Time for meditation.
1: Idő van a meditációra.
0: And guest comes, said we are ahari nahi, we are vihari. We are only with energy.
1: Azt mondjuk, ha jön a vendég, nekünk csak energiánk.
0: Yes, you will a friend guest comes.
1: Jön a barát, a vendégül.
0: Twice.
1: Kétszer jön.
0: The first and last.
1: Először és utoljára.
0: So please, now you see this nowadays the wheat what we are eating.
1: Manapság az a búza, amit eszünk.
0: It has gluten lot.
1: Sok benne a glutén.
0: And before 20-30 years, 40 years.
1: 20-30-40 éve.
0: There was not so much problems or people are blaming because of the gluten. There was not this kind of gluten.
1: Nem volt ez a glutén érzékenység probléma.
0: It means they've tried to force us towards meat.
1: Ez azt jelenti, hogy próbáltak minket húsevésre.
0: And they don't tell what is the harm, most harmful things in the meat.
1: És nem mondják meg, mi a legveszélyesebb a
0: húsban. And eggs and like this and like this.
1: Tojásban, ilyesmikben.
0: Many people can't understand why not to eat meat.
1: Sokan nem értik, miért ne ennénk húst.
0: Now I was in Boston, in America.
1: Most Bostonban voltam az Egyesült
0: Államokban. Last week I was there.
1: Múlt héten.
0: Exactly today there.
1: Pontosan.
0: One was pushing me that come please and eat.
1: Ott kényszerítettek, hogy egyek.
0: Not a meat, but food they brought. It's a pure vegetarian.
1: Nem húst, valami tiszta vegetárius.
0: Only salad.
1: Csak salátát.
0: And bread.
1: Meg kenyer.
0: But I said I'm going to one Indian restaurant to eat there.
1: De azt mondtam, megyek egy indiai étterembe és ott teszem.
0: And this organizer, please Swamiji, come, he was pushing me.
1: A szervező meg
0: my hand.
1: Nyomott, a kezembe nyomta, hogy edd meg.
0: I said, okay, I will sit down.
1: Mondtam, okay, leül.
0: But he held me so fast.
1: De olyan erősen fogott.
0: So I have this sign here.
1: Hogy nyomot hagyott itt a karomon.
0: You see? He was holding like this.
1: Így szorítottam.
0: It's not a painful, nothing, but
1: nem fáj.
0: It's but the blood thinner.
1: Vér alá.
0: So it's a memory, beautiful.
1: Szép emlék.
0: I was sitting.

0: all were very sad.
1: Brahma, Vishnu és a többi déva nagyon elszomorodott.
0: Because without Shakti, nothing is there.
1: Mert Shakti nélkül semmi nincs.
0: And Shiva must come back.
1: Shivának vissza kell jöjjön.
0: But he disappeared.
1: De eltűnt.
0: How to bring the Shiva back?
1: Hogy hozzuk vissza Shivát?
0: That attachment of the Shiva was so much.
1: Olyan nagy volt Shiva ragaszkodása.
0: So even the Shiva has attachment, why we not have?
1: Hogyha a Shiva is így ragaszkodik, okay? Akkor miért nem?
0: So be happy, enjoy, you have attachment, okay?
1: Élvezd a ragaszkodást.
0: But love is a love.
1: De a szeretet az szeretet.
0: The Shiva loved the Shakti.
1: Shiva szerette Shakti.
0: So over here on his shoulder,
1: a vállán,
0: in the space,
1: a térben,
0: Brahma came to Vishnu.
1: Brahma elment Vishnuhoz.
0: And other many goddesses.
1: A többi
0: said Vishnu, please do something and bring the Shiva back.
1: Vishnu, kérlek, tégy valamit és hozz vissza.
0: And they asked what happened everything.
1: Elmondták, mi történt.
0: Said well, the Shakti suicide.
1: Sati öngyilkos lett,
0: and Shiva took it and disappeared.
1: Shiva elvitte és eltűnt.
0: Vishnu, where is Shiva?
1: Vishnu, hol van
0: so
1: Shiva?
0: So he's in the Brahmaloka somewhere.
1: Valahol a Brahmalokában.
0: Please.
1: Kérlek.
0: Only because the attachment of the Shakti, the Shiva cannot, he will not come down.
1: Csak a ragaszkodás miatt nem jön le Shiva.
0: Then Vishnu. His Sudarshan Chakra.
1: Akkor Vishnu a Sudarshan Chakrájával.
0: And he sends his Sudarshan Chakra.
1: Elküldte.
0: To the Shivas.
1: Shivához.
0: And he said to Chakras, shape the Parvati's body in many pieces.
1: Azt mondta a Chakrának, sok kis darabra
0: feletelje. Suddenly Shiva will be free.
1: Sati testét felszabadul Shiva.
0: And so the Parvati, the Shakti's body was shaped or cut it this by Sudarshan Chakra 52 pieces.
1: Sati testét a Sudarshan Chakra 52 darabra metélt.
0: And where the mother Shakti's body, where it fall everywhere,
1: és ahova leesett Shakti anya test darabja,
0: that place we call Shakti Pitha.
1: Azt hívjuk úgy, hogy Shakti Pitha.
0: Shakti Pitha means the place.
1: Azt hívjuk
0: holy place.
1: Szent hely.
0: And so in many, many different places in mountains or somewhere, still people are worshipping.
1: Sok helyen a hegyekben még mindig imádják.
0: So that place between Gujarat, Rajasthan nearby.
1: Gujarat és Rajasthan között az a hely.
0: So there is a place called Amba, the mother Amba.
1: Amba, anya nevű hely.
0: And there her heart fall down.
1: Oda esett a szíve.
0: And on that hill, where Mother Amba's Shakti, Mother Shakti's heart is there,
1: ahol Shakti szíve van,
0: there is a divine light.
1: Ott van egy isteni fény.
0: Many, many ages, the light is there. And people are going and worshipping.
1: Hosszú idő óta ott van az a fény, és imádják az emberek.
0: If you want to see, we go and we will show you.
1: Ha akartok, elmegyünk és megmutatunk.
0: We will show you that the place where the Shakti's heart was.
1: Az a hely, ahol a Shakti szíve volt.
0: Of course we can't see.
1: Nem látjuk.
0: But holy light is there.
1: De ott a szent fény.
0: Worshipping.
1: Imádni.
0: So, there is one man.
1: Van egy ember.
0: Was it sadhu or whatever it is.
1: Sadhu, ilyesmi.
0: And he got a darshan.
1: Darshanja volt.
0: He's living somewhere in the cave down in that mountain.
1: Ott egy barlangban él azon a hegyen.
0: And he became as a Shakti.
1: Olyan lett, mint Shakti.
0: Now he is dressing like woman.
1: Úgy öltözik, mint egy nő.
0: He have also the, I know in his nose, what they call something that the ladies are doing.
1: Az órát is úgy, mint a nők.
0: All the ladies doing, boys you don't do, okay? Otherwise they will take you to the Shakti.
1: Mert különben Shaktinak neveznek.
0: So everything, see, all bangle and everything.
1: Karkötő, minden.
0: And she's very thin.
1: Nagyon vékony ember.
0: We don't know how old is.
1: Nem tudjuk hány éves.
0: But really does not eat, drink anything.
1: De valóban semmit nem eszik és iszik.
0: For one

0: month they kept in one room.
1: Egy hónapot egy szobában.
0: There were cameras.
1: Volt kamera.
0: Scientist.
1: Tudósok.
0: Everything if he's eating or not.
1: Eszik-e valamit, vizsgálták.
0: Or drinking or not.
1: Iszik-e valamit, vizsgálták.
0: Yes, that's right.
1: Az úgy jó.
0: So that no, she doesn't eat, she doesn't drink.
1: Nem evett, nem ivott.
0: And when there are festivals, she's dancing with them.
1: Mikor ünnep volt, táncolt.
0: And of course, everyone worship her or him as a holy.
1: Imádták őt, mint szentet.
0: And also, she does not have stool.
1: Nem is
0: toilet.
1: Volt széklete.
0: We can go and see.
1: Megnézhetjük.
0: It is something that is called then no more meat and alcohol and nothing Hari Om Tatsat.
1: Akkor semmi hús meg alkohol Hari Om Tatsat.
0: So that in within her is the heart of the Shakti.
1: Ő benne Shakti szíve van.
0: So there are people like this still. There are.
1: Vannak ilyen emberek.
0: The Mother Earth will not lose the seed.
1: A földanya nem veszti el a magot.
0: Even many years there is no rain. The Mother Earth will preserve the seeds.
1: Nincs eső, akkor is megőrzi a földanya a magot.
0: Of these holy saints.
1: A ezeknek a szenteknek a magját.
0: So there are maybe in many other countries, I don't know.
1: Sok más ország is lehet.
0: So that is about that Shiva and this Shakti's power.
1: Ez Shakti és Shiva erejéről szól.
0: Of course. I think you cannot go that close, you cannot touch.
1: Nem szabad közel menni, megérinteni.
0: I have seen only in the video.
1: Én csak a videót láttam.
0: I have heard.
1: És hallottam.
0: And I was there.
1: Ott voltam.
0: But I had no interest to go to her cave or there.
1: De
0: I had no time.
1: Nem volt időm, nem érdekelt, hogy a barlangjához elmegyek.
0: But now I think I should go and have her darshan.
1: De azt gondolom, hogy most oda kéne mennem, és darsan legyen.
0: So should we do?
1: Csináljuk.
0: Who would like to go?
1: Ki szeretne?
0: No, yes. This, we don't know when she disappears.
1: Nem tudjuk, mikor fog eltűnni.
0: Disappear means die.
1: Azt jelenti meghal.
0: Or we don't know.
1: Vagy nem tudjuk.
0: And we don't know if she will be there.
1: Nem tudjuk, ott lesz-e még.
0: Or if she will come, appear out, we will come. But when I come. She must come.
1: De hogyha én megyek, akkor kell jöjjön ő is.
0: Sure, she will come.
1: Biztos jön.
0: So when I come and sit there,
1: ha én ott ülök,
0: slowly she will come in.
1: Lassacskán ki fog jönni.
0: So this is Holy Mother, very divine.
1: Szent anya, nagyon szent, Isten.
0: Divine, because that is called a pure Shakti light.
1: Ez a tiszta Shakti fény.
0: That is. Okay. So there are many in Himalaya. There are many people going. We have in Khatu ashram Divine Mother statue.
1: Khatu ashramban az isteni anya szobor.
0: That Shakti is, I made the temple there for on her name.
1: Ott az ő neki van egy temploma.
0: And that is called the Kamiksha Devi.
1: Így hívják.
0: And so there is a body of her, the womb of the mother.
1: Az anya mi?
0: Yeah. 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

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Vancouver as well as Vienna have the same category of the good environment, good fresh air, and both Vancouver and Vienna have the same horoscope according to the astrology. Well, we are here to hear something about yoga. Yoga is like a forever milky cow. Every day gives you new milk, fresh milk. It means it is a source of knowledge. And knowledge is endless. We can learn whole life, there is no end. Yoga is not just postures, meditation, and breath exercises. But these kind of practices prepares an aspirant to walk on the path of self-realization. The self is a universal, and the individual soul is individual. Soul is a victim of the actions or karma, and the Atma, the Self, is untouchable from any actions or the karmas. We know there are 8.4 millions different kinds of creatures in the water, jalchar, thalchar, the creatures on the earth, and navachara in this space. This all have one light,
And that light of the Supreme, that light of the God. Doesn't matter if it's human or a very small creature. What is living is carrying the light of God. That light is eternal light. That light is eternal peace. That light is everlasting love, harmony, happiness, balance, and joy. Though the light is within us, but we don't see that light. Light is within each and everyone, but we don't see that light in them. That light is not like this physical light. That light is not like the sunlight, but it's beyond undescribable. That is the light of God or God itself. And that light is reflecting and dwelling within us. With that light, we are one with the God. Anything we do to ourselves or others or any creature, we are doing with the God. If we cause the pain to anyone, any creature, any bug, any ant, we are causing that pain in the light of the God. Adi Guru Shankaracharya, the great master, he said that each and every entity is the God itself. If you see yourself in everyone, this is the first step of self-realization. Yoga is that science of body, mind, and consciousness. Out of these 8.4 million different creatures, one is a human. Human have immense of energy or power, immense of talents. God gave the humans intellect. That kind of intellect which needs education. The human's intellect have very big ability and the quality. But education, the best education what a human can have is in the lap of the parents. Because parents will teach us humbleness, kindness, love, spirituality, the ethic
and his spiritual principles leads the human to the Supreme. But we learn from beginning of the school, nursery school, till the university. This is the knowledge for the external world. This is the knowledge to survive for the existence. The education which we learn in the schools has very far distance from the light of the God. The aim of the human life is to come to the origin. Where is the source of my existence? Where is the source of my light, of myself, Atma? And why I am involved or the victim of the destiny? Every one of us, we have only one Atma, that one light of God. And every one of us have our own way of life, and we create the karma. Karma, this is a Sanskrit word, you can say actions. Every action has a reaction, and every reaction has action. We are between action and reaction. We don't know now if we are here in this life as action or a reaction. This is a cycle of the death and birth. This is an endless path. And be sure that a human must not be born again as a human. It can be. It depends on our action or the karma, our way of thinking, our way of living, way of nourishing. So yoga is the path. If one finds this path, then it is like a highway. Otherwise, it is just footpath leading us through the forest halfway and then disappears. That forest, the jungle, and this is a jungle of this world, jungle of Maya. Maya have different meanings. First is illusion. This Maya is just illusion. We think it is, but it is not. You see me that I am sitting here, but it is not. Because very soon after giving this talk, I will go and you will see this chair empty. So I'm here, but I'm not here. You are here, but you are not here. So this is the way which leads us to nothingness. But that knowledge which our parents
and our spiritual masters gives us that supports the humans to come to their final goal. If we believe or we don't believe, believe or not believe does not change that destination, that life, because for the truth we don't need any evidence. For the truth we need not to discuss, and that truth is within us, that's called self, atma. Yoga is that energy or that principle which is balancing consciousness and space. Space is endless. Space is expanding and contracting. That space for us all the times expanding or contracting. How far you think, that far space begins. Space gives us space. The space have tolerant space. We are sitting here and you think about Holy Himalaya. So now our space expanded to Himalaya. Or if we think about Brazil, our space is expanded till Brazil. We think about Moon or Sun, Mars, Jupiter, that far is a space. As far we go, that far the space will expand. And that space is limited like horizon. We can't reach the horizon. Horizon is as close we go, that far it goes, the horizon. So space is a mother's body.

very close to the mother's body. As it grows, expands. Now, between the consciousness, what we call awaken, pure consciousness, God consciousness, they are between together. We can't separate, but it is separate. Space and consciousness. This two is united, balanced, and harmonized. Perfect oneness, space and consciousness. When we achieve this level of consciousness, then we will be forever in the light, in the peace. There is no birth and death. There is no sorrows. We become one without second. That level of the consciousness achieve the what principles comes out of this space into the human consciousness. Human, they research this. They research what is the life. What is the purpose of the life? Why we are here? And from where we do come? Koham katam idam jatam kove kartasya vidyate. Who am I? It's very hard to know who we are. This body is not I, it's my body, my bones, my blood, my shoulders, my words, my emotion, my mind. Always I'm separate. So Koham, who am I? And if you know the body is my body and I am the body, we will definitely keep for a long time. Our body has its rules, its principle, and its dharma. Dharma is not as a religion. Though we do also give a definition, religion as a dharma. Dharma dharyate dharma. If you accept that, then you understand the dharma. Dharma of the body. Whatever body is doing, and body is growing, from little baby till the very old age, and will die. Body is doing its dharma in every age, different feelings, different imaginations. The dharma is a principle. The dharma, we have different dharmas with ourselves, our eyes, the dharma of the eyes to see. If the eyes can't see, it's blind. We will say the person is blind, it doesn't have eyes.

the sound. That is dharma, to hear. The smell, the touch, everything is its dharma. Dharma urakshita rakshitaha. If you protect your dharma, dharma will protect you. If you protect your eyes, they will protect you. So that's called Sanatana Dharma. A plant, a seed of the plant sprouts, grows, gives blossoms, seeds or fruits, and dies. Some, like big trees, they have long life, they don't die quickly. And they give every year or in certain months fruits. Dharma and karma, these are two walking with us wherever we are. When we sleep, dharma and karma sleeps with us. When we dream, the dharma and karma goes with us. And that karma will one day take us away, kill us. Dharma will be just witness, give that judgment of the truth. Evidence will never die. So our dharma is evidence of our being and our thinking and being our life. Humans have these abilities to know and develop and purify. The other creatures, they also have kind of dharma, to see, to hear, to walk, to hunt. But they have only two: sleep, eat, and create, that's all. But humans should be beyond that. So dharma and karma, this if we understand, we have already achieved our goal, nearly. Some milestones remain still, and that is hardest one. The law of nature says, when one dies, comes back to the same dress, in same dress means the same dharma, same body, to continue. So yoga becomes here light. Light means to see that our inner self. Yoga is harmonizing our body system when we practice physical exercises. Glands, muscles, nerves, movements of the body, everything. And dharma changes our life every second.
And that changing takes place is body karma. Body karma. So those rishis, they brought this system. But before that, there was no one, no any humans, nothing. That it is said that higher consciousness, supreme consciousness, had one tendency, one desire, one wish. Does God have desire? Does God need anything? But still, there's a hidden forces, there's a hidden power. That's a mighty one, mighty power. You see, there was about 10 days ago a very bad earthquake in Nepal. And thank you all of my bhaktas around the whole world. They send a donation and we hand over to the Chief Minister of Rajasthan's relief fund. Bunny went immediately to help there. Unfortunately, again today, there was a 7 point something, again took the earthquake place there. We don't know any detail, and we are very sad about that. So we are organizing to send food and cloth, and everyone is most welcome to take part to help. Love your next means in such a situation we shall help our brothers and sisters. And also there are many animals, they are injured, and we should help them. And for helping, one should not wait. Let's say if someone have now heart attack, and you said after Swamiji's lecture we will call the ambulance. That is too late. Action has to be done immediately. That is a good dharma. Helping hands have more values than just folded hands. Whatever we can, we should help all my dear bhaktas around the world who is with us now with webcast. Bless you. And you know the blessing is coming from beautiful Vancouver. Thank you that you have been helping. And now again it happened, we will help again. Whatever you can, please help on name. Name of our Yoga and Daily Life organization, and for the name of those people to give them support. Thank you very much. Easy for us just to observe and hear, but hard for those children. Parents died, or child died, or one is lying, still life, and big rock is on their legs, for can't come out. Cold, raining, many, many situations, many, many. So, our dharma is to help.
And why it happens? That is the karma of this earth. And karma, mostly what the humans are doing. How many innocent animals are tortured and killed. Therefore, turn vegetarian, please. And how much forest we have destroyed. How many mountains we have destroyed, digging for the more and more highways. Mother Earth can't breathe. And how many rivers are blocked? How much coal is taken out of the Mother Earth's body? Different minerals, oils, gas, etc. It remains only a little hole. What will human want to do with this? And again, it is because of greed of those people who have lots of money and they have a competition who will be the first richest person in the world. They should make now competition who can give more for the helping for such a people. That will be our richness. So we have to help. So the mighty power that is in the universe, that power is distributed in the stars, planets, moon, sun, and on our this earth, and similar in our human body. So that power, it exploded. Eko ham bahu syami, I am one. And now I will multiply. Every creatures want to multiply. Every seed would like to multiply. This is the eternal, immortal, the voice or wish of the God, whatever we call, thy wish will be fulfilled. So what God has wished, it is that creation. Eko ham bahu syami, I am one, and now I will multiply. So in that endless space, that consciousness and balancing energy, yoga. Akar, ukar, makar, the form, the sound, and the creation. This becomes Om, three words, A, U, M. Akar is a form. Now this formless one would like to manifest it in the form visible. Like every father and every husband and wife would like to have one child. This is from beginning of the universe activities, this desire has come, is a desire of that God. Ekoham bahu syami, I am only one. But now I will multiply. So husband and wife, they said we are only one. And let us multiply, have baby. 1, 2, 3, 4, 5, 6, 7, 8, 9, 10, then enough. Yes. So, but give the birth to such a child and education to such a child, which becomes a light of the God. It is a God, light of God, but can manifest the light within and within all. That is the right one.
But don't give the birth to such children who become destructive, criminals, many, many different. This is because education was missing. By your pain, a pie burnt. No? Pain pie? You call pain pie? A pie, like a chapatis. Yeah, pain pie, yeah? Why it's burnt? Because you didn't turn. Pancake. Why the leaves of your trees under rotten? Because you didn't turn. Why your horse couldn't run properly, couldn't win? Because you didn't train, didn't turn. And why your disciple or your child is spoiled? Because was not taught the discipline. Everything needs training. Otherwise, the wildness of the humans is dangerous. Wildness of the nature is not dangerous because nature balances itself. So, it is in the nature that is the original sound of the Om. Akar, Ukar, Makar. Mother, father and child. This is the Om. Eternal Om. It will continue till this earth will exist or the life on the earth will exist. It means not only the humans. All creatures are doing this. Khana, pina, bhogna, pashu, bhi, param, sujan. Eating, sleeping, and creating children. All creatures are expert. Oh man, if you are doing only this, then what is different between other creatures? Therefore, do something more to make the world perfect. Take the sankalpa that my child will not be born again. It will come to the Brahmaloka, Brahmajnana. This is the aim of that. So that out of the sound, and now the sound is everywhere. As far you go in the space, you will hear beautiful sound. The whole universe is balanced with the sound. And when the sound will not be there, all will collapse. All will be just dead material. Our earth is living. Our earth have also sound, actions. So, yoga is that in beginning, one multiply, but remains one. Once will multiply but will remain one. This is the Maya. Multiply in many means in the form, akar. Akar means form. But still one, Atma. One Atma. But the individual, the Jiva. So Om is the representing that supreme power of God consciousness, balancing, harmonizing, and uniting. This is the Om. And so, this Om resonance is within our body. Every cells of the body has the resonance. That is the Om. You can measure
when doctor makes your heartbeat test, you know, then they hear the sound from the kidneys, from liver, from pancreas, from whole body. There are 10 different kinds of sound in the body. And 11th one is then pure Om, Ukar. So yoga is that science that it makes the man into the God. Narse Narayan, from the humans to the God. So God are two different kind of gods. One is who is born, incarnated, after got realization or came with the realization. And the second is the Nirakar, which has no form. If you have read the Bhagavad Gita, the Arjuna asks to Krishna, what is better to adore, worship, impersonal or personal God? Impersonal is a formless, just God. And personal is in form. Everyone have different master, everyone have different God, yes. Within them is only one, but still we see the form. So Arjuna, it's better to go through personal God, then you will come automatically to the impersonal, into the Brahman. And that through meditation. The meditation is the way. Asanas is the condition, means the body situation. Health. Health is not everything, but everything is nothing without health, someone said. And so without body, everything is fell. Whatever we want to achieve, we can achieve through its body. At the same time, we said body is nothing. Why we said body is nothing? Body is something, more than something. The person who is saying body is nothing and bring big cobra and said, okay, hold it. No, I don't want. I don't want cobra, keep it with you. Who said that? This body said. So, the intellectual knowledge doesn't help us. The practical knowledge. And that to mastery to come over, that is the achievement. So yatha brahmande tatha pinde, what is in the universe, we have in this body, human body. And what we don't have in this body, there is nothing in this space. And that the creator with this sound, Om. Many people think, they say, Om is a religion. What have you against religion? If you say Amen, Amen coming from Om. Yes? We say A-U-M, you said Amen. So, Amen is the Om, and Om is the Amen. But why should we always fight for this, to prove that this is this and this is this? This is the conflict in people's mind. So that resonance in each and every atom of the body, and that's what we call hidden powers in humans. The earthquake is not only under the earth. Earthquake is within humans also and other animals. And when the humans have earthquake, my God, when one

becomes angry. Ah! Even they explode the bombs. They are ready to use the atom bombs. When the husband is so angry, wife is trembling. But then wife becomes angry, the man loses his all energies. This is explosive. That's earthquake inside. So it is a spirituality, ethic and spiritual principles that calms down the vulcan under the human's inner powers, that earthquake will not take place. So, in this yogi's discovery from the universe in the human body and their hidden powers in the human, it's mostly dormant or residing in the chakras. And you have this 8 chakras here on the wall, you can see. And we shall have a meditation of these chakras. Every day we will have meditation and an explanation a little bit. You will enjoy, you will get balanced physical, mental, emotional balance and awakening of the spirituality, filtering through this meditation, filtering all negative energy, filter and neutralize. Because we should not give our anger to others. When we come up, we should not give our body to someone. We give the body which is forever purified in the fire. Fire is the best way. That's what you call in crematorium. Put your body in the earth. You may let continue the germs in the earth and in the water. Or in the water, some of they just throw in the water, also not good. Some throws in the forest, old age, and now still people are doing, animals eat them. In the tradition of the Parsi people, when someone dies, they put it in the forest, or in big city they have very big roof somewhere, specially done for them by council. They put the dead body there and some birds comes and eat them. But best is Agni Dev, Swaha, everything purified. As long as your body is completely not seized, dissolved, your soul is around you. You are around there, your astral body. If you don't believe this, that person is still not here, then one question is there. Why do you go every year or often into the graveyard with the flowers and standing in front of your ancestors, parents, and crying there, giving flowers and praying? You feel the presence of that. So it means there is something still. Therefore, best is that you do it, let burn the body, and take the ash into the ocean. Ocean is the holiest of the holiest. All holy rivers from the world
merges into the ocean. Everything washed into the ocean. Ocean is that Father. And the consciousness of that Supreme on this earth is majority is the water. Thousands and thousands of kilometers. Earth is just little like a handle of one lead on the cooking pot. The rest of this all is the water. And that water is within us and water is everywhere. In that consciousness of the fire, everything purifies. So, similarly in the chakras, there are many, many energy centers, different mantras and meditation. That we shall tomorrow begins to practice. Every day one meditation from one chakra. Today is only the glimpse of the yoga. So meditation, physical exercises and nutrition, eating will help us very, very much. So organic food, long ago there was hardly a question of organic food because everything was organic. I think I came here before 35 years, no? In Vancouver. So very in beginning when I was here, there was no question of organic food. Yes, that time people were having one kind of this, what they call the macrobiotic. You know macrobiotic? Yes, with the soya and miso and, no? But now they say soya is so much polluted, growing with so many this pesticide. They don't ask you, suggest you to eat that. But what is not all? Fruits, vegetables, waters, everything is manipulated. Animals, everything. The food makes that kind of energy, either it will block our development or it will support our development. So Ayurveda said organic, healthy food, sattvic food, which has a good quality. Whatever you eat, if you eat meat, then ask yourself, how this meat came to me? When one animal was killed, ask, did that animal was suffering from the pain? Did that animal had a fear? When we get injection, we are saying, oh, little thin needle. And can you believe that just with the knife or with something they are just killing them? Or electric shock or saw, big saw? That food which comes, why this animal was killed? Because we want to eat. If nobody will eat, no one have any kind of joy to keep them and kill them just. This is the sin on the earth. And so the holy saints comes to remove our sins. In which way? Warns us what you should drink and eat and what you should speak. Where you should go. So, today I went to walk around the Lost Logan Lake, yeah? Near the Stanley Park.
There were few swan and more crows and more other birds. So symbolically, swan is a supreme soul. And so all sattvic spiritual people are that super soul. And you are the leader. You can save someone's life again, means that one will not come again to the other life. Maybe you become that animal in the next life that you are victim of the slaughtering. We have no power to say to God, God, give me again human life. God doesn't answer anything. God said, no. Who am I to give you the next life in a different way? You will decide how your karma, what you did, that will come. And therefore, eating, drinking, where to go, what to do, this is in our favor to come to the spiritual powers. Help all. We are sorry for them because they still don't know, they don't understand. We must have that much love like a family member. You have one dog and dog is ill now. You will carry your dog to the veterinary doctor. You will spend the money. You will have operation for that dog. You will carry it home. The whole family and children, they are sad. They go to dog and say, it will be very soon okay. No? Or a cat or animal. How much we love that? Because we know that dog, we know our house pet, we love them. Why don't you think that whole world is our house? And all creatures, they are our family members. Vasudeva Kutumbakam. The whole world is a family of one God. There is only one God. So many things happens physically and mentally through us. But we shall practice and become aware about this. We should not cause anyone, physically, mentally, emotionally, intellectually, socially, politically, financially, the fear. We know that we are not perfect still. We are imperfect and God is perfect. But still we walk on that path of some holy saints researched and told us. So akar, ukar, makar, eko ham bahu syami, and that is multiplying of these creatures on this earth. There is no anywhere like this planet. There is no life like this. And when then many ancestors, they are still suffering, they are on different planets. There is no water, there is no eating, you see. There is only suffering. So don't try to go to some planet, okay? They will embrace you, say, my great-grandson, you did not make the ceremonies after my death. Yes, this is another thing called Pitra, ancestors. When you have not done proper some kind of ceremonies as a human, then the ancestors, they turns back. You will have always illness in the house, or husband and wife will not have a happiness. They always will have fight. Or children and parents will not understand, business will not be good, or in the house will be all the time distractions, always you will be ill, you lose your job, again you lose your job,
you earn but money is gone. You know, you try to clean out from your house the dust, but dust comes without your inviting again. You try to get rid of it, but it comes again. And we'd want to let money come again in and get out something, but money doesn't come. Dust comes, not the money. And this dust is a karma. So, always comes. Every day we have to wash our consciousness. Pollution. There's a lot of pollution in our body. Emotional pollution is a lot. Lot and lot and lot. There's less purities inside. So it is like a garbage basket. Everything is thrown in. So do you know what kind of energy goes in your body? Just for little thinking, oh, I like this. That have to purify mental, emotional energy and physical energy. These two is obstacle. Purify, purify, purify, purify. Through the prayers, through good food, and keep the discipline. Maybe it is hard, but it's good for you. That's it. So, this is the principle of the creation and the life here. Now, how we can purify that we have this 8 chakras, looks beautiful, and it's a beautiful energy, but also not so good energy. So, when the darkness is there, we need a torchlight. And that torchlight is the mantra. Mantra which is a torchlight to walk through the forest in dark night. And there are certain things, the mala, the rudraks or the crystals, for different persons, different things. In that you have energy. You are recharging the energy every day. Rudraks is one of the best protection against negative energy. You know that someone also told, the animals have beautiful energy. The dog have so energy, it is said where the dog is sitting, no earthquakes will fall stones on that one. And where the cat is, and where the cow, dog, cat and cow. And dogs, cats, cows, they know before hours or minutes that now something will happen, the earthquake. Generally all animals, there is only one animal does not know. That animal knows only when something falls on the head, said, oh, that's it. Because God gave us everything, but certain things took it away. And that is hidden in our Ajna Chakra, third eye. There is one Kriya, it's called Sanjeevani Kriya. And one Kriya is called Trikaldarshi Kriya. Trikaldarshi Kriya and Sanjeevani Kriya, this will let us know many, many things. But you should not predict. You should not
tell someone that now I can do this and this. No. Then it will be gone. Yes. So let's come to the chakra tomorrow. Today is enough. Otherwise you will fall confused where I am, what was karma and dharma, and the ekoham, I am one and I will multiply. Yeah. He said so many things. This and then again this and then again this. Yeah. So that's called a talk. And now it will come tomorrow. Manipur chakra? No, sorry. Muladhar. Muladhar chakra and Muladhar meditation. For 2 days, that's all. Thank you. Bless you. On the name of Almighty, our Divine Masters.

Dear friends, welcome again in India. In Om Vishwadeep Gurukul Swami Maheshwarananda Ashram in Rajasthan. We are just now having here a stay with Paramhansa Swami Maheshwarananda, and we are practicing gradually and systematically according to the system yoga in daily life. We now got to the third level of this systematic practice. And now we will go through this level today. Our practice will begin as usually with three times Om singing, relaxation, breathing techniques, and then we will slowly start with the asanas of the third level. So prepare yourself for your sadhana. Take a comfortable seat, straighten your back, relax your hands on your knees, close your eyes, and concentrate into your inner space. Deeply inhale and exhale. And with another inhalation, we will all sing together three times mantra Om. And feel how this mantra is, while singing it, filling your whole inner environment and spreading outside too. Deep inhale.

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And feel how with every exhalation, the tension from your body is going away. 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With every exhalation, the tension in your mind is going out, releasing. Become aware of your breath now and feel the touch of the breath in your nostrils. And follow the path of the breath into your lungs and back out from the nostrils. Follow the path of the breath inside and outside. Feel the natural flow of your breath.

prepare slowly for the breath exercises. We will now influence our breath consciously, and we will make a full yoga breath practice. So put your right hand on your navel and your left hand on your chest. Try to feel the breathing process and try to feel how your right hand is going up with inhalation. Then the chest is expanding, so your left hand is going up, and you can slightly feel how your collarbones are slightly rising up when you are fully inhaled, and with exhalation your collarbones are going down. Your chest is contracting and your abdomen is going down. You just feel by your hand how your right hand on the belly is going up. With inhalation, the chest is expanding and the collarbones are slightly lifting up. Deep inhale and exhale with the full yoga breath. Abdomen is rising up, chest is expanding, and the collarbone slightly rising up. With exhalation, collarbones going down, compression of the chest, and the belly is going down. This is full yoga breathing, which is using the full capacity of the lungs and nourishing the body perfectly with the oxygen. It's also a type of breathing which is making you calm, relaxed, and happy. Whenever you feel in the stress, concentrate your breathing into your abdomen, and you will immediately feel how your stress is being released and how your concentration is improving. With exhalation, put your hands back beside the body. And we will start with the movement of the hands together with the full yoga breath. With inhalation, start rising your hands up above the head and guide the movement of your full yoga breath. And with exhalation, again guide the movement of your yoga breath down. Feel how this simple movement of hands is increasing all the three parts of the breath process. With inhalation, after inhalation, there is a slight holding of the breath when the body is full of energy. And after exhalation, there is also a slight holding of the breath in complete peace of the body, in this slight and natural holding of the breath. We will now start with the stretching exercises from the first part of yoga in daily life. So first start with stretching of right side of the body. With inhalation, lift up your right hand above the body and stretch the whole right part of the body beside the heel and the tip of the fingers, pressing the hip down to the floor. With exhalation, the hand goes back beside the body and relax. With another inhalation, you do the same practice on the left side. Again, stretch completely your body and try to relax the other side of your body, because you don't need these muscles for this practice. With another inhalation, we will do the diagonal stretching. So lift up your both hands above the body and stretch the right hand and the left leg diagonally against each other. With exhalation, relax the tension. And with another inhalation, do the same stretching opposite side. Pull yourself behind your tip of the fingers and your heel and press the hips and lower back, if possible, towards the floor.
With exhalation, relax and put your hands again beside the body. Deep inhale and exhale. And with another inhalation, lift up both arms above the body, and we will stretch the whole body . Imagine that somebody is pulling your tip of the fingers and the heels, and still try to keep your hips on the floor. With exhalation, the hands are coming back beside the body. And deeply inhale and long exhale. Now the energy starts flowing in your body, and you are prepared for the practice of the asanas from the third part of yoga in daily life. These asanas begin with Vajrasana, the tiger position or tiger practice. The starting position is Vajrasana. So slowly come up into the Vajrasana. Rest your hands on your thighs. Your look should be in front of you, and you can concentrate on some point in front of you too. Make your spinal column straight. Deeply inhale and exhale. With another inhalation, rise up onto the knees and lead your hands in the front, parallel with the floor, and with exhalation, bend down, touch the floor and pull your knee towards your head and your head towards the knee on the right side. The head is touching the knee, and with inhalation you go back, bend your head backwards, lead your leg backwards and upwards, but do not shift your pelvis, keep your pelvis straight. With exhalation again, pull your knee towards your forehead till they touch each other, and with inhalation, going again back. Bend your head, look up onto the ceiling, and make sure that your pelvis is still straight and you are keeping the position with the activity of buttock muscles and the back leg thigh muscles. With exhalation, again to the front. Feel your abdominal muscles. Now you have to use them to put all these parts of the body close to each other. And continue the movement with inhalation and exhalation in harmony with your breathing process. So whenever your body needs to exhale, continue the movement. In this position, feel the stomach muscles and feel the back muscles. Inhaling, going back, standing position, and with exhalation, Vajrasana. Deeply inhale and exhale, and prepare for another round to the other side. With inhalation, go up onto the knees. With exhalation, hands are touching the floor and the head is going close to the knee. With inhalation, pull your knee consciously backwards and your head going up, look onto the ceiling. With exhalation, again to the front. Bend your knee, touch with the forehead, and continue the movement in the rhythm of your breathing consciously. Still make sure that your pelvis is not shifted sidewards, but still straight, actually parallel with the floor. And continue the movement. This practice is improving the flexibility of the spine, mobility of the hip joints. It's strengthening the abdominal muscles, back muscles and buttock muscles, legs, especially on the back side of the thigh muscles. It's deepening the breath. It's very good for the ladies shortly after delivering the baby. With inhalation, we go up, and with exhalation, back down to Vajrasana.

Relax in Vajrasana, close your eyes. Deep inhale and exhale. And feel the effect of the practice on your whole body. Feel all the muscles which were practiced. And feel how your concentration and the energy flow in the body has increased. After this practice, we have a short relaxation in Ananda Asana. So just lie down into Ananda Asana. And relax the whole body. Relax your spinal column. Relax your buttock muscles. Relax your abdominal muscles. Feel your thigh muscles, especially on the back side. And also relax your shoulders and head. Deep inhale and exhale. We will now continue with Skandarasana, which is position or posture on the shoulders. The starting position is lying position, but your palms are on the floor, touching the floor. With inhalation, bend your knees and try to put your heels as close as possible towards the body. And the feet are about 20 centimeters apart from each other in the level of the hips. Catch your ankle joints or your hip or your heels, depending on your capacity. And now press your lower back to the floor, that you feel the contact of your lower back with the floor. Also press your thoracic part of the spine to the floor and feel the contact of the muscles in between the shoulder blades on the floor. And continue upwards, up till the cervical spine, and feel the close touch of the whole spine with the floor. And now slowly we will start lifting our spine up. So we start slowly lifting our pelvis, then our lower back part, then the thoracic part, and then the upper thoracic part till the beginning of the cervical spine, till we get to the shoulder position. And in this position, we hold the position on the shoulders. With exhalation, we go down slowly, first putting down the part in between the shoulders, then the lower thoracic part of the spine, vertebra by vertebra, and then the lumbar part of the back, and then completely relax the pelvis. So again, we will, with another inhalation, perform this asana, and we can stay in this asana for a few inhalations and exhalations. Again, feel the pressure or feel the contact of your lower back with the floor, and start slowly lifting up first your pelvis, then the lower back, then the thoracic part, then the part in between the shoulder blades. And finally you get into that vertebra, which is just in between. This is the border in between the thoracic and cervical spine. And feel the arch of your spine. And feel your thigh muscles, which has to hold this posture together with the buttock muscles. Deeply inhale and exhale, and with exhalation come slowly back. Again, one part after another, vertebra by vertebra, touching the floor and slowly relaxing one after another. Deep inhale and long exhale. We will repeat the first time, and after this practice we will stay in the position with deep and long concentrated breathing and with relaxation. So get into the position because your body already knows how to make. So it's quite easy, but do not lose the perfection of the practice. As soon as you get in the asana, fix yourself there, and deep inhalation and exhalation.
Try to relax in this position those muscles which you do not use for maintaining the position. It is strengthening the muscles of the back, pelvis, hips and legs, stretching the hip flexors. It is improving disorders of female reproductive function, and it's regulating low blood pressure. Those people who have problems with the spine, and especially with the cervical spine, should not make this practice. So relax again in Ananda Asana and feel the effect of this practice. Deeply inhale and long exhale. The next asana is called Viparita Karani Mudra. It's not an asana, it's actually mudra. And mudra is a position of particular part of the body which has a certain meaning. It influences flow of the energy in the body by a certain way, and it is expressing something. It means it's actually a language of the body. So this practice is called Viparita Karani Mudra, and again starts from lying position on the back. Your palms are touching the floor. Slowly bend your knees and put them up close to your body. Lift them up and lift up also your buttock. And hold your lower back with your hands. In this position, slowly start rising up your legs towards the ceiling. And put the weight of your buttock, of your body, on your hands. Your hands are about in the part of the kidneys, and your pelvis is completely resting in the hands. This position might be difficult for those who have wrist problem or elbow problem and should avoid this position. Stay in this position for few deep inhalations and exhalations. And with exhalation, bend your knees, pull them close to your forehead. Put your hands back on the floor, touching the floor, and with exhalation, slowly, roll your body back, vertebra by vertebra. And then put your legs back on the floor, and with exhalation, pull them on the floor to the lying position. Deep inhale and exhale. And perform this asana once again, and stay in this position with deep breathing. Again, bend your knees. Lift them up together with your buttock. Support your lower back with your hands and straighten your knees. And now rest your pelvis in your hands. And deep inhalation and exhalation. Your eyes can be either closed or looking at your feet. This practice is supporting the energy in the whole body. It's regulating the activity of glands, and it's reducing the stress and depressions. It has very good effect on the veins and lymphatic system of the legs. It's good for the people with varicosities and after thrombosis, and with the people with swollen legs. It's relaxing abdominal and pelvic organs, and it's improving the blood flow to the lower pelvis. It's very good for the people who have low blood pressure. Only this asana should be avoided by those who have high blood pressure or dizziness, or problems with the wrist or elbows. So with another exhalation, slowly come back, means bend your knees,
Put the knees towards the forehead. Return your hands and slowly start putting back your back vertebra by vertebra. Then put your hands on the put your legs on the floor and stretch them. Deep inhale and exhale and feel the effect of this practice. Feel the whole spinal column. Feel the lower back. Also, the pressure of your hands in this area is supporting the blood flow in kidneys and supporting kidney functions. Another practice is called Ustrasana, the camel. Starting position is Vajrasana, so slowly, slowly lift up your head, shoulders, and start rising up. Get in the position with straight legs and slowly move into Vajrasana. Sit again in Vajrasana and relax in this position. Ustrasana has four variations. It begins with a variation which starts with going up onto the knees. Hands are going in the front. Go up onto the knees. And with exhalation, rotate your right hand backside. You touch the heel. Lift up your left hand and look in your palm. With inhalation, come back. With the position with straight hands in the front, and with exhalation, going back down to Vajrasana. Inhalation and exhalation, and the same practice is on the to the other side. So first, lift up yourself onto the knees with inhalation. With exhalation, rotate your hand, touch your knee, pull yourself upwards, the fingers towards the ceiling, and look into your palm. With inhalation, go back up into standing position on the knees, and with exhalation down into Vajrasana. Deep inhale and long exhale. The second variation is by touching the opposite heel. Again, rise yourself up with inhalation. With exhalation, rotate. The right palm is touching the left heel and stretch yourself upwards. There's an arch in the area of your back, and you should not make it stronger in the lower back part. More concentrate on the expanding and arching the thoracic part of your chest. With inhalation, go back up. Exhale. Deep inhale and exhale. And repeat the other round, the other side. You can feel how this practice is opening the chest, how it is improving the mobility of the spine, how it is strengthening the muscles of the thighs and stretching abdominal muscles. Those who have problem with the cervical spine should be careful with this position and should not keep the head bending backwards. With inhalation, come back into the position on the knees, and with exhalation, again down to Vajrasana. Deep inhale and exhale.
and feel the whole body. Feel your spine, feel your shoulders, feel your abdominal muscles and the thigh muscles. Deeply inhale and exhale. And prepare yourself for the third round. Now the both hands will touch the both knees. So rotate your hands backwards, touch the heels, and arch your back frontwards. Be sure that the arching is not concentrated in the lower back area. Expand your chest. And with inhalation, come back. And with exhalation, again, into Vajrasana. Again, deep inhale and long exhale. Feel your whole spine column and relax it. The last variation is most difficult and definitely should not be practiced by those who have cervical spine problems, who have problems with the shoulders or elbows, or who have slipped disc or some back pain or back problems. So inhale, go up, again rotate your hands backside, touch your feet, the fingers inwards, and with exhalation go down with your head till the head touches the floor. This asana is stimulating digestive function. It's good for female reproductive organs. It's very good to practice it during menstruation and during pregnancy. Only the variation first should be done. Strengthening the thighs, hips and back muscles and stretching abdominal muscles and flexors of the hips. Those who have hernia and those who are after abdominal surgery should avoid this practice. Also, the last variation should not be done by those who have high blood pressure or dizziness. Deeply relax in Vajrasana and feel the effect of this practice. If you feel tension in your spine, you can also relax in some bending forward asana after this practice. The next asana is Garudasana. It is the eagle posture. This asana begins from standing position, so we will slowly go to standing position. Stand up, and keep your both feet close to each other. Now shift your weight of the body on your right leg. We will begin with the left. Okay, on your left leg. Now bend your elbows. And put your right elbow across the left one. Wrap it around the hand and palms are touching each other. Now put your right thigh around the left one and wrap your right leg around the left one. From this position, wait for exhalation, and with exhalation, bend your body down that your elbow touches the knee. Concentrate on one point since the beginning of the practice. It will help you to keep the balance. With inhalation, come up. And with exhalation, release the position. Unwrap your legs, unwrap your hands, and relax in standing position. Deep inhale and exhale. The same practice is on the other side.

0: So first bend your elbows and put your left elbow across the right one. Wrap them and touch your palms. Then put your weight of your body on the right leg and wrap the left around the right one. Wait for exhalation, and with exhalation your elbow is coming close to your knee, touching it. In this position, concentrate and relax. With inhalation, come back slowly up. Unwrap your hands and your legs and relax in standing position. Deep inhale and exhale. We will do this asana once again. We will stay in this position for a few deep inhalations and exhalations, and feel the asana and feel the effect of the asana. So start yourself. This is a concentration technique. It's improving the sense of stability, it's balancing the whole body, improving the stability of the foot. It is strengthening the leg muscles, promotes the balance. It brings mental harmony and it influences male organs, especially recommended for prostate problems. In these positions, the wrapping of the hands and legs creates certain bandhas, means blockages of the flow of the energy and of the flow of the blood. You can come back to standing position. Deep inhale and exhale. And repeat on the other side. Again, start yourself with a deep concentration. These blockages of the flow of the blood and the energy are, after coming up from this position, released, and it means that it supplies a big strong stream of blood flow into the muscles of the leg, lower pelvis and hands. And you can notice, after coming up from this position to standing position, that your heartbeat might increase. It's the reason and effect of this asana and the blockages of the blood flow in this binding position. So this asana is very much supporting the blood flow, blood circulation, supporting the heart, and giving new energy into all the muscles of the hands, arms and legs. You can come up again with inhalation, and with exhalation relax in standing position. If you feel dizzy after coming up from this position, you can put your legs a little bit more aside, or you can also slightly press your eyelids. That will correct the blood pressure and the pressure in your head. Deep inhale and exhale. And in the end of this part of the third level of yoga in daily life, we will practice Surya Namaskar. It's a practice which is in the end of the third level, but we will continue the other asanas of the third level in the next session. So now we will just finish with Surya Namaskar. Surya Namaskar is practice which is called greetings to the sun. It's physical practice, it's breathing practice, and it's also a spiritual practice, because it's a greeting to some holy symbol like sun. The beginning position is standing position. Legs are close to each other, and the hands are in front of the chest, palms are touching each other. With inhalation, go up and stretch yourself above the body. With exhalation, bend down. Your hands are touching the feet. With inhalation, your left leg is going backwards. You look into front and try to press your pelvis to the front as much as possible. With exhalation, your left leg is going backwards. And you are in the position of the heel. The balance is both on hands and feet. Now go down to the position by touching the floor by cheek, by chin, chest and the knees. With inhalation, you go to Bhujangasana, lift up the upper part of your body by your hands. Make sure that your pelvis is on the floor. And with exhalation, we are coming back to heel position with the help of the hands. With another inhalation, our left leg is coming to the front. Again, you should look up. Your chest should be opened and the pelvis is coming in the front. With exhalation, the right hand is coming into the right leg is coming in the front. With inhalation, you rise your body up towards the ceiling, look up and stretch yourself. And with exhalation, you finish in the beginning position. Deep inhale and exhale. Now we will perform this asana with the breathing. So start from the beginning position. This practice is stretching all the big muscles of the body. It's improving the flexibility of all the big joints of the body. It's supporting the digestion. It's supporting the blood flow also into the head. And it's harmonizing the nerve system. And it is also harmonizing the function of chakras. And it can be practiced also as a spiritual practice together with mantras that are expressing the greeting of the sun. So now we will do this practice together with mantras and I will tell you the concentration, the particular chakra, which is being influenced by that posture. So we can start the practice. Anahata chakra.
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1: 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Om Bhaskaraye Namaha.
0: All these mantras and concentration on chakras is described in the book Yoga in Daily Life in the third

level. And now we will end up our practice with pranayama according to the third level of yoga in daily life. So, take a comfortable seat, either Sukhasana or Siddhasana or Vajrasana. We will relax the body in this position, so it also includes the final relaxation after the asanas practicing. Keep your body straight. Be aware of your spinal column and relax yourself completely in this position. 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When you are sure that your position is very comfortable, relax in this position completely. Completely relax your face muscles. 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And relax your abdominal muscles. 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And relax also your thigh muscles. Your posture is completely relaxed, in balance, but you are keeping the posture as perfect as possible, without any tension. Concentrate on your breathing process. Feel your nostrils and feel the breath, how it is entering your body, getting deep into the lungs, and how it is going out from the body. Feel the gentle touch of the flow of the breath in your nostrils. And follow the path of the breath as far as possible. Now we will start with Nadi Shodhana, Anuloma Viloma, alternate breathing. Bend your right hand, elbow, and put your hand in Pranayama Mudra on your forehead. Close with the right, with the thumb, the right nostril, and inhale through the left nostril. With exhalation, close with your ring finger the left nostril and exhale through the right nostril. With another inhalation, inhale through the right nostril and exhale through the left. This is one round, and continue 10 rounds of this alternate breathing Anuloma Viloma. Inhale left, exhale right. Inhale right, exhale left nostril. Your breathing is a little bit deeper than normal. And feel the energy in the whole body. How after this asanas practicing, the prana, the life energy, can flow through its ways called nadis. Your body is full of fresh energy, and you are now with the pranayama directing the energy and harmonizing it. After the 10th rounds, put your hand back again on the knee and deeply inhale and exhale through both nostrils. Again, make pranayama mudra, and we will do similar practice other way around. Inhale right, exhale left nostril. Inhale left nostril,
and exhale.

Inhale the right nostril. This is again one round, and we should repeat 10 rounds. Your breathing is very natural, a little bit deeper than normal, and it's deepening just by your concentration on the breath. And again, feel the harmonizing effect of this alternate breathing on your whole being. The both brain hemispheres are getting in balance. Your intellect and emotions, which is being represented by different hemisphere, is getting in balance. You're getting into the stage of inner peace, inner harmony. And it is the effect of yoga. With another exhalation, put your hand back on your knee. And few deep inhale and exhales through both nostrils. We will end up our practice with 3 times Om singing. So deep inhale and sing 3 times Om and peace mantra.

means peace, peace, peace. So feel your inner peace created by your yoga exercise. Deeply inhale and exhale. Become aware of your body in the space where you are. Become aware of the space. Try to imagine how it looks around you, furniture, pictures, everything what is around you. Move slightly your hands and feet. Move your shoulders and wrap your palms together. And with this wrapping palms together, make them warm and activate the energy in the whole body and turn yourself extrovert. Become extrovert again. Warm your palm, warm your face muscles, wrap them nicely. And with exhalation, put your hands again back and you can bow down your head, touching the floor, and let the blood supply your head organs and the brain. After the pranayama, you can also continue the meditation according to the third level of yoga in daily life. This meditation includes mainly the visualization, imagination techniques, and also self-inquiry meditation. With this practice, we will now end up our practice and we will continue the rest part of the third level of yoga in daily life as it will be announced. Have a very nice day and enjoy your time.

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0: What is the truth and what is untruth? 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
1: Co je pravda a co je nepravda? 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
0: Vedanta said, Veda said, Adi Guru Shankaracharya said.
1: Veda, Vedanta a Adi Guru Shankaracharya říká.
0: Brahma Satya.
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0: And Jagat Mithya.
1: A Jagat Mithya.
0: Brahma Satya. The final truth.
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1: Mi az oka ennek a gondolatnak?
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1: Honnan származik?
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0: 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My dhanvat pranam to our beloved Gurudev, His Holiness Vishwaguru Mahamandleshwar Maheshwaranand Puriji. Some new faces who were not here yesterday, welcome. I think today is one of my favorite topics. The bond between the guru and the disciple. That's the morning topic, I believe, right? So, the bond of a guru and disciple is one bond which is permanent, which can't be broken. Other bonds, other relationships, many bonds, many relationships happen without a choice. You're born.
1: Makes noise.
0: Some bonds, some relationships are made without any choices. Like when you're born, your parents and your relationship, that's without a choice. Siblings, without a choice. There are many bonds, but one bond is which is done with full awareness and consciousness. That is when you choose a master. Because that bond is, in this Kali Yuga, as for context for those of you who do not know, there are four yugas. First is Satya Yuga. It was known Satya because that time everyone were telling the truth, living by the truth, moving in the world with

truth and compassion. Then came Treta Yuga, where Lord Rama was incarnated. Then came Dwapar Yuga, where Lord Krishna was incarnated. And now is Kali Yuga. So in Kali Yuga, as we go further and further, to find real true gurus is very rare. Nowadays, many just come up one day and say, we are guru. Some are many self-proclaimed gurus. So it's very hard and rare to find a true Sri Sadgurudev in this modern times. That's why I always say that we are very blessed to be a part of a parampara. In the same way as in family, you have a family tree, you have your great-grandparents, then your grandparents, then your parents, then yourself, then your kids, then your grandkids. In the same way, in the tradition of sannyasis or monks, we have parampara, which means a lineage. And our lineage is pretty old. If you heard, how many of you visited India already? Okay. Heard the name of the river Alaknanda? That's where it starts up in the Himalayas. So our parampara starts from there, because our first guru, his name was Sri Alakpuriji Maharaj. The photo which is in front of the light down. So he's Sri Alakpuriji. And he used to do his sadhana, his meditations up in the Himalayas, in the cave. And one day he had a disciple named Nanda Devi. And she wanted to be remembered, and she wanted her name to be attached with his name. So then the river's name became Alaknanda. Alakpuriji and Nanda Devi became Alaknanda. So our lineage is from that time. After him came Sri Devpuriji Maharaj, the first photo there, to the left. He also did a lot of penance and sadhana up in the Himalayas, and then he came and established his ashram in a place called Sikar in Rajasthan. If you read the Lila Amrit, you will know many miracles what he did. We still know people there who are alive, their kids or grandkids, who tell that stories, that he brought back people from dead. After they passed away, they brought them back. Many miracles he did. He was walking on water and many other things. After that came Bhagwan Shridip Narayan Mahaprabhuji, the second picture. His ashram is in Badikhatu, Nagaur, Rajasthan. And he also was mostly there traveling around and guiding people. It's said, yatha kale tatha paristhiti, or kal or desh, which means as the generation or as we move forward in our lives, according to the time and space, we go forward. I get many comments also nowadays that as the time moves forward, you move forward with life. So, Paraman Swami Madhavanand Puriji, who was our Dada Guruji or our great master, he started traveling more and spreading the message of Sanatana Dharma, of Mahaprabhuji, around the whole India. And his ashram is in Nippal, which spread the message. And after Holy Guruji, we have our dear Vishwa Guruji, who graciously traveled around the whole world for the past 55, 60 years, spreading the message of Mahaprabhuji, his teachings, created this beautiful family of mine, Yoga and Daily Life, created this beautiful, magnificent space for us to come whenever we like here, or the Om Ashram in India, and many other ashrams around the world. So that was all the work of our beloved Gurudev. The great saints and the great yogis and rishis, like Gurudev and others, they all are enlightened souls who were happy up there. But they still decided to come back to this Mrityu Loka, or the place of Maya where we are entangled in this illusion. He still decided to come back here. Why? For all of us. To guide us, to help us, and to enlighten us, and hopefully help us attain self-realization and moksha.
Believe me, they were much happier up there. They did not need to come back, but they did. So that's why we are very blessed to be a part of this parampara. And as I was saying, this bond is a bond which cannot be broken. Doesn't matter what happens, you leave him, you go. After 10 years, you decide you want to come back, his arms will be still open and saying, come here, my dear, no worries. That is why the word guru means, gu means from darkness, ru means to light. It can be the inner darkness, it can be the darkness which we are surrounded with. It looks pretty bright, but until we do not have that inner peace, that inner joy, that realization of who we are, until then, it's still dark for us. And who helps us? We think that, oh, why do we need a guru? We are self-sufficient to know everything. We can read the books and learn things. Why do we need this? Or it feels like we are following someone blindly. It's blind faith. It's not blind faith, it is faith. You need faith and believe into something, but it's not blind. Because if you decide to walk onto this path, it's your own decision. So it's not blind faith. And the reason why we need it, because how did we learn how to talk or say our first words when after we grew up a few months, few years? From our parents, right? Our parents started to talk to us. We heard words from here and there. Some words might have been taught to us by our parents. Oh, say mama, say papa, say this, say that. So in that way, they also become our first gurus because they teach us something. So the parents are the first gurus. So if we didn't need a guru, then we didn't need that either. So the parents become our first gurus who teach us the initial stages of our lives. Then we go to schools and colleges to study, to learn. They're our teachers, they become our second guru because they teach us all the worldly knowledges which we need. At least for you all, because I believe that in my field of work, maths and chemistry and physics didn't make much of sense, but still had to go through it. Why not? And then we need a Sri Sadgurudev who opens other paths of life, who opens the spiritual aspects, who shows us and guides us that path. That's why in our culture we had four ashrams. First is Brahmacharya Ashram. Brahmacharya Ashram is, if we divide it into four parts, let's say a person lives 100 years, so 0 to 25 would be Brahmacharya Ashram. Brahmacharya Ashram means where you come. In the older times we had Gurukul systems, now we have schools and hostels. So people come, children come, study. Why was Gurukul systems implemented was, I'll share it in a bit later. So four ashrams. First is 0 to 25, Brahmacharya Ashram, where you come, you study, you gain knowledge, you learn things. After that comes Grahastha Ashram, from 25 till 50. That's where you have your household, you focus on your work, you build up your life, you have your own businesses, your work, you have or not have kids, you with your partner, you have a partner. So you move on in your personal life. That's 25 to 50. After comes Vanaprastha Ashram. After your kids are grown up enough, they have that energy, you give them and you let them take forward what you created, or they can create something of their own. And you slowly, slowly move towards spirituality, towards the path which helps us attain our goal of self-realization. Both of you, partner, yourself, alone, as you want. But you slowly detach yourself from the worldly things, not completely, but gradually. And from 75 till whenever you die comes Sannyas Ashram, where you renounce everything, you stay and completely dedicate your life towards the ultimate goal. Then some of you will say that I don't look 75. Then how did I jump directly to Sannyas Ashram? That is, if in any stage of your life you feel like you're ready for it and you want to go towards that path, you may, if the Guru permits.
Second option, like me, if Gurudev adopts you when you were 6 hours old, so then you are into it from birth.

or any ashram, and you dedicate it, your life, your time more towards this. The greatest gift that we can get is our mantra. When we get initiated by a guru with a mantra, you get into one path. And the mantra is like a direct conversation you can have with God, or with the Supreme Self, or with the Higher Self, or whatever you want to call it. So when you do your mantra, it's something that is connecting you and lifting you more up from this worldly things and connecting you to that. That is a reminder to us that we have these beautiful tools which helps us move forward in our spiritual journey. Once upon a time, there was one boy named Eklavya. And it was at the time of the Mahabharata. So the Pandavas and the Kauravas. How many of you heard about Mahabharata? Okay. So Mahabharata and Ramayana were two epics which happened. One in Treta Yuga, one in Dwapar Yuga. Ramayana is completely related to Bhagavan Sri Rama, who was the incarnation of Lord Vishnu. And Mahabharata is more about Lord Krishna, where there were two parties. Basically, there was one family, but two brothers. Five kids from one father of Pandu, they were named Pandavas. And 100 kids from the other one were Kauravas. Kauravas were the negative aspect, the negative side of it. Pandavas were the positive one. As human beings, we are all drawn towards negativity much easier than towards positive energies. So unfortunately, or because it was meant to be, or whatever, the Mahabharata fight happened, where it was a war between those two. And in that time, Lord Krishna incarnated, because it is said in the Bhagavad Gita, Yada Yada Hi Dharmasya Glanir Bhavati Bharata. It means when the dharma will be overpowered by adharma. sorry, my sinuses are a little bit blocked. Dharma means the path of truth, the path of righteousness. Adharma means where not good stuff, evil stuff is going on. So when adharma overpowers dharma, then at that time I shall incarnate. So Lord Krishna incarnated at that time. And he became the charioteer who was taking Arjun around in the Mahabharata. So at that time when they were still young, before this whole things happened, they had a guru named Eklavya and Dronacharya. And Dronacharya was the guru of them. But at that olden times, there used to be a caste system. And in the caste system, it was a hierarchy type thing. So only the kings or the princes or those families could take knowledge from Dronacharya. And Eklavya was a villager from the village and lived in the forest, and he wanted to learn that art of archery. So he came to Dronacharya, he bowed down, he made pranams, and he said, "Oh Gurudev, could you please give me the knowledge of archery? Could you teach me this knowledge?" Immediately the Pandavas and he and everyone said, "No, sorry, we can't. You are not in that space." He said, "As you wish." He made pranam and he moved and he went back home. When he went back home, the first thing he did was he made a beautiful statue of Dronacharya. And after making that beautiful statue, he every day did his rituals, his puja, offered flowers, took the blessing from the statue. That's why it's Nirgun and Sagun. There are two types of bhakti. Nirgun bhakti is where you pray or you worship to nothingness. And Sagun bhakti is where you pray to a photo or statue or any object where you believe that the energy of that specific deity is put in. Like we believe for that Shivji is in this, so Shivlinga. Or Swamiji's essence, or we believe that we get that

0: comfort as a living thing in the photo. So that's Sagun Bhakti. So he created the statue, he worshipped the statue, and he started practicing. That's the power of Guru Bhakti. When you have faith, when you believe into that. If you don't believe, nothing happens. If you believe, many things can happen. After practicing many, many, many years and time, one day the Pandavas and Dronacharya and one dog were in the forest, and the dog's senses are very strong. So he immediately smelled the scent of Eklavya. So he followed and went there and started barking a lot. What Eklavya did was immediately he took his bow and arrow and shot many arrows into the mouth of the dog. And when the dog came back to the Pandavas started taking out the arrows and later realized that it was really someone professional, because there was not a single arrow which actually punctured any place on his mouth and there was no blood. It was just to block the barking. Then they immediately told Dronacharya and said, there is someone better than you. There's another Gurukul which is teaching so good archery, so with so much perfection that the archer didn't even hit anything, just blocked the mouth. How is this possible? They said, let's go and see. As soon as they arrived there, Dronacharya saw Eklavya, immediately recognized him, but still asked him, who are you, my child? Said, I am Eklavya and I am your disciple. And the Pandavas looked at him and said, really? I thought we were the only ones, you know. Then comes this ego part, you know. It's only us, how can any other be? He said, no, I did not initiate you into anything. No, Gurudev, look, here is your statue. After you denied, I took your blessings and I believed that you are in the form of this statue, and that's why you gave me all the knowledge. And then he said, okay, if I'm your guru, then where is my Guru Dakshina? Guru Dakshina means a gift, an offering to the guru, which you give. Anything, my life is yours, whatever you want. Your right thumb. Because to hold the arrow, you need these two fingers. Or you can also do it like this, but let's say this. So he immediately took it off and cut it and offered it and said, here it is. So all the knowledge which he acquired was gone in an instant. But if it said, Guru Agya Avicharaniya, which means try not to find the logic behind what the Guru says and why he says it, because he knows better than us. Because the only one who is Trikaldarshi. Trikaldarshi, three means three, Kala means time, and Darshi means the one who can see. Do we know what will happen in the future? No. It's an interactive thing, you can say yes or no.
1: No.
0: What happened in the past, can we change it?
1: No.
0: No. So if we can't change what happened in the past, then why do we go so much in the past and worry about this and that and bother with our heads going deep? I did this. Yeah, we did something. Every human being does a mistake. We learn from our mistakes and we do not repeat it. But there's no sense of being stuck in the past all the time, worrying about why it happened and this and that. It will just create more troubles for us in our mind. Future, we don't know, but still, we are always creating the scenarios in our mind. What if this will happen, or what if that will happen? What if is future. We don't know it. Most of the circumstances which we create in our minds most probably won't even happen. But still we create it, because who likes peace? With too much peace, life will become boring. So to not make our life boring, we make troubles for ourselves. We create scenarios which will not happen most of the time. Maybe some extent might happen, but most of the time we just create something that does not need to be thought about. What happens, what if my store will get robbed? No, Naganbhai? Say what? And then nothing happens, but his head will be all day worrying about, did I lock my store? Did I turn on the cameras? Did I close the shutter, lock the shutter in the night? Did I close the doors? Is the staff honest or not? And so many things. But if we have faith and we just say, Naham Karta Pravdeep Karta, my problems are your problems, my happiness is your happiness, my sadness is your happiness, let them deal with it. How life happens is, it will happen as it's going to happen. What's going to happen in our destiny will happen. The only person who can change our destiny is Him. So if we have faith and we surrender and we say, everything is yours, you deal with it. I'm just the observer. I'm higher than that. I'm higher than the problems. Then that shall also pass. But if we indulge ourselves so deeply into our daily affairs and daily matters, it will just make us nuts. And not to make our mind completely collapse and crash and have a mental breakdown, we let things happen as they're happening in their own time, in their own space. Whatever happens, happens for a reason. Whatever is happening for a good reason. Whatever is happening because it's meant to be happening. If it wouldn't be meant to happen, it wouldn't happen. So if it's happening, let it happen. If there are problems, really bad problems, just know that it shall pass and good times will also come. When good times are there, just know that that time also shall pass, so enjoy it as much as you can while you can. Because you never know when that happy moments end and again something comes. It's best to be in the present. About destiny, this story I mentioned many times, but not to this audience, so let's do it again. There was one kingdom, and in that kingdom, every kingdom had a Rajguru. A Raja means a king, and Guru means a guru. So in the night, the Guruji was sitting outside his hut, and he saw one goddess entering the kingdom and going towards the king's palace. He asked, "Who are you?" She said, "I am the Vidata, I am the person who writes the destinies for the people who are going to be born." "Why did you come to this kingdom?" "Because the king is going to have twins tonight and I'm going to write the destiny." Guruji said, "Okay, but just know that they are my disciples, the king is my disciple. So write something nice and good." After that, what comes in? "Ego," she said. "Who are you to tell me what to do? I am the one who is writing the destiny. I will write what I want, not what you want." Guruji said, "Okay, just telling you." So she went, and after she came back, Guruji said, "So, how was it?" She said, "Bad." "Okay, so what? Do you want to change it?" "No." "The king will have an attack, he will die, the queen will die, the kids will be orphaned, but they will be taken care by the person who makes pots, potter. And when they grow up, one kid will go for hunting, but will never be able to get more than one prey back home, so it won't be sufficient enough for everyone to be fed. Second kid will go and have a horse and transport goods from one place to another, but still won't be able to get enough money to sustain the family." Guruji said, "Okay, no worries." Next morning, the king comes with sweets and this and that and full procession and drums and music. And Guruji, pranam, I got twins. Guruji didn't seem to be so happy. He said, "I need to go to the other ashram and meditate, and I have some work, I'm going." So the king sensed it, if there's some beautiful time like this where there's twins and I got a child and the guru is leaving, so it's not a good sign, but okay, what to do. So as it was written, it happened. After some time, there was an attack on the kingdom. The king was killed, the queen was kidnapped, and the kids were found by a potter on the boundary wall of the kingdom. After they grew up, every day, as it was written, they used to go to hunt, didn't manage to get more than one prey. The other one was having a horse, but didn't manage to earn enough money. After many, many years, when the Guruji came back, he came and asked, "Where is the princess, or where are the kids?" He said, "Guruji, you are too late. After you left, this whole disaster happened." He said, "I know. That's why, you know, you might have heard Gurudev also many times." He says, you come to him and say something and he says, "I know." Then we wonder, how does he know everything? Because Trikaldarshi. Many times the guru is not going to tell you directly what to do because that is against the laws. He can't tell you that, oh, this is going to happen to you, don't do this. No. But life example in front of me, what happened was, we were sitting in Nipal Ashram one day in India, and there was... oh, we are jumping with stories, but okay, I'll come back to this one. We were sitting in... in Nipal Ashram, and there was one very high-ranking officer, Mangalaji. And he came to the ashram, and he was sitting there. And after, you know, always looking at the clocks, you know how these high-ranking officers are, they always want to disappear as soon as possible, so. And he said, okay, Swamiji, I need to go. Swamiji said, sit. He sat, you know, Guru Agya Vicharaniya, he can't say much, so he sat longer. 10-15 minutes later again, Swamiji, I need to go. Sit. Then, after the third time, he again said, Swamiji, I need to go. So the Guru will tell you three times. If you want to listen after that, not, that's your wish. So third time he said, okay. Third time he left. And after a few hours, we got a call and we knew, because he was such a high-profile guy, his car was shot from every single direction, but only a single bullet managed to go through, and it literally went like this through his shirt. It didn't even touch him. So that is the blessings of the Gurudev. But if he would have stayed back, that time space would have passed, and that would not have happened. But because it happened, and still the Guru Kripa was there, the blessings of the Guru was there, didn't harm him, it just went through. That is the Kripa. And that's why it said, don't try to find logic or don't try to wonder why he's telling you to sit. If he's telling you to sit, there is obviously something that he can see, but we cannot see. And I believe that many of you who were many years with Swamiji have had such experiences. So since that day, if Swamiji always tells me also things, two times if I say no, and third time if he mentions it, I know that I need to do it. So then I don't question it anymore. There are things which happen. So coming back to the story, he came and he went to the potter's house and he told the kids that you were the actual princes and your father was the king of this kingdom. They said, if you are the guru of our father, then you're the guru of us also. So what can we do? Please instruct us. He said, just do these simple things. Every day when you go to hunt, have it in your head that I will only hunt a golden deer. Nothing else. Doesn't matter if the goddess gives you the biggest prey possible, do not hunt it. Have it in your head that I will only go back home with a golden deer. That's it. And because in your destiny it's written that you will come back home with at least one thing in the evening, before sunset, and you don't hunt anything, she will have to give you a golden deer till you go home. And to the second brother, you have a horse, it's written that you will be working with your horse whole life, so every morning sell your horse. How will you work? Because it's saying that you have to work with the horse, so she will have to give you another horse, sell that one also. So this process went on for a long time. Every day golden deer selling, every day horses, 2-3 horses a day selling, and slowly they eventually got back to their feet and got well off, basically. And then the current ruler had also 2 daughters, so richest person in the kingdom, got married to the princesses and lawfully got back their kingdom and everything was peacefully going. So the guru has the power to make a king a beggar or a beggar a king. That is the power of a guru. But it is in our hands, as I said, to choose if we want to go to that path or not. He's not going to force us, he's not going to drag us, say this is the path. No, he will show us the path. He is that torchlight which is showing that light. But to walk on that path or not, that is ultimately going to be our decision. If we want to move forward with it or not, that is going to be our decision. But once we do accept it and once we enter to that, and surrender and be okay with it, then believe me, he will take care of you. The guru can be a he, a guru can be a she, a guru can be anyone, whoever you adopt as your guru. But just know that that guru should be a true guru, not someone who just is a self-proclaimed guru. If a guru has a lineage, if a guru has knowledge, if he is someone really, and you will have that feeling immediately. There are many people who had to go to maybe 10 different gurus to finally find one. So that's okay. But once you do choose one, then don't jump around. Once you take one as your guru, that remains your guru. You can learn, take knowledge from many other gurus, but if you got mantra diksha from anyone, that is going to be your guru forever. Doesn't matter what. That's how it works. Because when he gives you something as powerful as a mantra, his energy, his life blessings, everything goes into that. When he blesses you, when he touches your hand, what happens in that time? There is energies which is flowing through the guru to the disciple. The energies can be even felt here, even if Swamiji is physically not present here, but his presence was here. And because it was here, this space has been consecrated with that energy and with that space. When you're outside in the outer world, you can feel that chaos, that tension, the movements. When you come here, it doesn't matter what chaos is going out, it feels like you're in a separate world. It feels like you're sitting somewhere which is totally a different place. Why? Because this holds that energy is here. Madhuramji, does that make sense?
2: Yes, well, many, of course. Many experiences, beautiful moments. depends how much time you have.
0: We have the whole day, apparently. And I can't speak the whole day, so I don't mind. Sharing is caring.
2: Sure. Well, and I learned a lot through the building, actually, because I had no idea that builder, he left at some point, and he said, I thought I know enough that I can carry on my own. So with the YouTube and some things, I did try. Many times I came to the point that actually I didn't know what I'm doing. And it always ended up good. When I called my friends that they were builders, like Gyananand, John, he said, just start and it will flow. Thank you very much, it's great. It's all I wanted to hear. But actually it did work. And I started to realize that I'm learning a very new skill, which is that what we chant always, Naham Karta, in a practical way. That it was not in the field of teaching yoga that I was always thinking that that's where it's going to be, or the music, or bhajans, or whatever. But it was in some other place where I was never thinking that it's going to be there, and that's the building. And actually it really did work. And the more I was giving up, or not giving up, but letting go, yeah? That surrendering and giving up are two very different energies. Yeah? To surrender is not, doesn't mean to give up, to be inactive. And it was a great experience. Still today, there was a little fixings here and there. And from the fear of not being able to carry on, actually now it turned into excitement when there is some thing. Yes, and now including my last story, I can mention, which is recent. You know that Swamiji has now, he's not talking very much, and
0: It's not very much anymore. It's
2: not at all. Yeah. And my friend Ganga, Swami Ganga, she went to India and she was telling me, oh, you should come with me, you should come and you go and see Swamiji. And I kept saying, well, look, I have duties here if I go, classes and this and that. And on 24th evening, on the Christmas evening, which is our Christmas in Europe, no? I was in my yearly silent Anushtan retreat,

0: and I closed my eyes. I said, I will only go if you tell me, to Swamiji. Next morning, I sent him something to through Ganga. Next morning, I get message that I gave your present to Swamiji, and he remembered you, your name, and he said you should come. So, obviously, he's well aware of our thoughts, our feelings, and that's many stories like this. I think everybody here would have something. Yes. Also, on the other side, you know, when I know a friend who Swamiji was trying to tell her that not to travel somewhere, and she insisted, and he told her again, and she went anyway and got very bad malaria in South India. And it went so far that the doctors called her family to come and say goodbye to her. Her lungs were full of water and she was dying, basically. And yes, after just a few days after that, she started to recover and she's still alive, and doctors have no rational explanation how this could happen. But I think she learned her lesson for this life. Yes, and I often think, you know, who actually, when we meet each other, when we walk these lives, that who has actually time? You know, it requires a lot of mental space to fill your life with thinking of others, that the availability of the guru must be so great that there is no space for himself. He's just always full with working for other people.
1: That's our life.
0: Yes, we are coming there. But it's beautiful to encounter another person in our lives that is there for you. You know, we ask, how are you? But very rare people actually have a time to and space and availability to sit with the other and be there for the other person. And that's what we, I think, encounter with Swamiji. First thing, that when he asks, how are you? You know he's ready there to sit with you if you tell him anything. And till today, I have not met really anybody else who is so available, really. Would that be enough?
1: For now. About not giving up. Giving up is not a solution for us. In the same way as when we climb a mountain or when we climb a staircase, if we are climbing a mountain or going on a trek, if we get tired, what do?
2: Have a break.
1: Have a break, sit down, relax. Not give up and go all the way back down. So, in the same way, if in life we have barriers, if we have problems, if we have something, it's okay to sit down, have a break, but not giving up. In the same way, in the spiritual path, it's very hard to climb up. But if you give up, it's very easy. That means if something, kusanga or anything, then you straight fall back down, and then you have to climb those stairs again. So if you need a break, sit down, take a break, then continue. But giving up is not a solution. And that's what Gurudev has been teaching us our whole life. And earlier we were talking, when Divya was fixing this, I just remembered about Karma Yoga. So these all are four paths, but I would say it's four rivers merging into that same ocean. Jnana Yoga, Bhakti Yoga, Karma Yoga, and Raja Yoga. Jnana Yoga is when we read scriptures, when we read our books, the knowledge which we are gaining, that's Jnana Yoga. Bhakti Yoga, I would say what he does often, playing where we feel joy, where we feel happiness. Raja Yoga also, meditation, awareness, kriyas, mana, this all is Raja Yoga. And Karma Yoga, so I'm just favorite. You come to Jhadan and first thing you get is Karma Yoga. How many times did it happen that some of you came to Jhadan and what's the Karma Yoga? Clean the toilet. Why? Because that's not something bad. That is, when you come, you have expectations. When you come to a place, oh, I came from so far, this, that, there are expectations. That's the problem with expectations. When we have expectations and our expectations are not fulfilled, then comes resentment, anger, the emotions, these emotions come up. But when we just go with the flow and believe that everything is okay, then expectations are lower and these emotions hit us less. And why are these type of karma yogas being given is to burn our ego, to burn that I am better than this, I do not need to do this, I am higher than this, this I, to burn this I, karma yoga. And that's why we are blessed to have Gurudev, because he implemented all these four paths in our lives. Every day we do our prayer, bhajans, these things, we do bhakti yoga. We do our mala, we do kriya, we do this, raja yoga. We do, we read books, scriptures, Lila Amrit, Hidden Powers, Yoga and Daily Life, any books, Jnana Yoga. And we help in the ashram, we help in our place, in our home, anything, that's Karma Yoga. So all these paths are leading into and merging into that same ocean. These are not separate paths. If a person does only Bhakti Yoga and too much happiness, then it's also not so good. Too much Jnana Yoga, that person will become too serious. Too much Raja Yoga, the person will become very boring. Too much Karma Yoga, the body will be too aching and he will be just sleeping. So, implementing all four paths together into that same, it's going into that same path. So we should not have that division that we are Raja Yogis or we are Bhakti Yogis or we are Karma Yogis or we are this yogi. We are all into that same thing. We're all leading. But we sing always, Hame hai kama satsanga se jagat bake to bakane de. We need to... Two spoons, please. Two or three. Hame hai kama satsanga se. There are two types of sangs. Yesterday, did we talk about it? But those of you who didn't, who were not here yesterday. Two types of sangha. Sangha means gathering. Kusanga or satsanga. Kusanga means the negative gathering and satsanga means the positive gathering. Like now we are all gathered here for satsang. For satsang does not need to mean that you all need to come here to ashram, gather here and become satsang. No. Even at your own homes, if there is talks of positivity, spirituality, any type of positive talks and truthful talks, that becomes a satsang. So, it's saying in this bhajan that hame hai kama satsang se, we want satsang, we don't want anything else. It doesn't matter what the world is shouting or barking in the background, our job is to go to satsang. So if we took the first initiative to come here in satsang, that is already the first step that we needed, which is good. Rest, everything is guided, is helped and created by him. That's why we sing Guru Brahma, Guru Vishnu. He is the Brahma, he is Vishnu, he is Mahesh, he is everyone. So if he is everything, if he is higher than all these god and goddesses, they all come for parikrama around him, then what is a doubt? There should not be any doubts. When there is no doubts, when there are no worries, when there is no problems, when there is nothing that is affecting our mental state of mind, then truly we feel that inner peace and that inner joy and inner happiness which we are being talking about all the time. But for that we need to believe that it is okay. We need to understand that what is happening is okay. Why is it happening? It's also okay. But we're only going to get inner peace when we believe that, when we understand that, when we accept ourselves for who we are. Most of the time we are doubting ourselves. Most of the time we doubt, are we good enough? Is it okay what we're doing? Do I do this right? Do I do that right? Yes. We are the best versions of ourselves. Whatever we do is right. Whatever we are doing is in our most capacity that we can do. Are we doing something wrong? Maybe sometimes, but that's also okay because we are human beings. If we don't make mistakes and everything is perfect, then we are not humans. Then we are superhumans, which we are not. So it's okay to make mistakes. It's not okay to think about it and worry about it for ages, but it's okay to make mistakes, because without mistakes, how do we move forward? How do we learn from it? But as Madhuramji was saying, giving up, that should not be there. We do a mistake and we decide that we want to give up. No. But we do a mistake and we learn from it and we say, okay, we're not going to do it again. That's okay. But when we have that guiding light and everything, trust and believe and surrender, that's the three key things in our spiritual journey. When we surrender and we understand that we are just the puppets and the one who is controlling it is them, then we know that there is nothing to worry about. Chinta mat karana, teri Satguru rakhe laaj, chinta mat karana, which means Satguru Dev is taking care of you, he is guiding you, he is protecting you, and he is taking care of you. But you need to understand that he is. If we believe that he is taking care of you, then he will. It's the same way as there is a river with a very narrow plank in between. But when the child is walking on it and holding its mother's hand or father's hand, he or she believes that, yes, I am being protected. They're holding me, nothing will happen to me. In the same way, when we are crossing this ocean of Maya, of illusion, this all chaos, and he's holding our hand, then we know that we are being protected and nothing can harm us. I say that we are in this bubble which cannot be popped or punctured by anything or anyone, because there is this protective layer over us. If there is supposed to be, like yesterday's story, if you are supposed to have a very bad accident, but instead of that you just get a thorn, that is also because of the grace, because he can reduce what is supposed to happen in your destiny, or he can increase what is supposed to happen. That's up to him. But that depends also on us. How on us? If we are progressing, it depends on what we do in our lives. Some karmas we bring from previous lives. Some karmas we create in this life. Many karmas we burn in this life, and many karmas we will take forward. So if we are doing good things, then good things will happen to us. If we do bad things will happen to us. When we say jiva jiva bhakshate, that does not mean that we should eat animals. If we, or they've always said, you cut one chicken, next life you will be cut as a chicken. Simple. So if we are following the paths, if it's done without knowing why, that's a different thing. But knowingly, if we are doing it, that's wrong. Any karma, if we're doing, then that has to be done with awareness. Anything that we do should be done with awareness. Yesterday we were talking about it. If we are in satsang, full awareness here. If we are at work, full awareness at work. Whatever we do, it should be with awareness, with affection, with love, with feelings. Without that, not going to work. But if we do something, then it should be done with awareness. Doesn't matter if we are meditating, then that meditation should be done with awareness. When Seva Devi is teaching yoga, she does it with full awareness. She is knowing what she's telling you. In the same way, when we are practicing yoga, we are practicing it with awareness. We know which part of our body is being affected by which pose. Like when we do this, this will hurt. If we do this, that will hurt. That's awareness. Or when we're doing our mala, we are aware that we're doing our mala, because the awareness, the concentration is there. Either we do mansik puja, which means we do the puja, the rituals, everything within, that is more focused. I was listening to one lecture a few days back. There's a difference when you offer directly to the deity, to the statue, to the photo, or when we are doing it mentally. For beginning, it's good to do it like this, but in long term, they say that if you are doing it, then if it's done with mansik in the inner consciousness, then it's much more concentrated, because if you're doing here, you're holding this, doing this, doing here, offering this, offering that, your mind can still travel here and there. But if you're doing mansik puja, then the full awareness, the concentration has to be on what you are imagining and what you're creating there, otherwise it's lost. Awareness, our mind is so fast. Why is it called, in India we call our mind a monkey mind? Why? Because monkey is restless. In the same way is our mind. Our mind runs in different places. Now I talked about Fiji, and how many of you thought about Fiji and its beauty and weather? Or I talk about India, and then I asked how many of you were in India, and then some of you were thinking about your experiences in India. Or anything. So some thought comes and then mind just goes. So to hold that concentration on something for a certain amount of time is very hard. Probably a few milliseconds you can be concentrated on something, like proper focus. Even when we do tratak, you know, we are doing tratak to that flame, but our thoughts might be somewhere else. We're doing our mala or arati. That's why now when I do arati, I'm concentrating there, that's one thing, but I'm also trying to understand the words of the arati, so the concentration at least stays in the arati, doesn't go here and there. Before, I used to sing bhajans as songs. Now when I sing bhajans, I'm more aware of it because I'm trying to listen and understand the words and trying to find new meanings of it, because every time I sing nowadays a new bhajan, there is a new meaning which comes up, or a new sentence which didn't occur to me in the last time. So that's how we can start learning how to bring our focus onto something that we wish to do. But the focus is necessary, doesn't matter what we do. And now as
2: the thing, when I left my job, I was working in software engineering, and I was head of some department.
1: Highly paid, good job.
2: Yeah, but I was like, it didn't feel good anymore. Like I felt empty being there. So I wanted to go in front of people, like to talk to people. So this what he's saying actually has a bit truth behind it. Because I was like, whole life I was really, really afraid of public speaking. And of course, working in software, you're in front of computer and like working with team. But I got really bored of that. So, but of course, first when I quit, of what our mind does is like, you know, starts to calculate. And then like, okay, first few weeks I will take off, and then I'll do this and do this, and then I'll start. Just mind goes into its own thing and starts to plan how the future will be, because of course mind always wants to know what the next step is, and of course anybody who knows Swamiji and whole or our lineage, he likes to break that, you know, your plans and your house of cards.
1: Some in good steps.
2: Yeah, and that's what he did. Like, the moment when he said, "Come to me to India with me," I was it happened. The realization, like, of course, like, because I didn't even think of it before, to go to India to see Swamiji after like long time, and I was like, yes, like part of me was like yes, and part of me was like panic mode. Oh, what about my plans? You know, but then after a few days, I was like, yeah, I'll go. But then, of course, like a few days after, he started, yeah, and then you come with me to Fiji and New Zealand and Australia. And I was like, and that's, you know, also financial burden, because if you, you have no income, and, you know, even if you have something prepared, you know, I have no idea when I'll start my business or...
1: And then there comes the part with trust and surrender.
2: Yeah, and then there was in London, there was another guy, maybe some of you know him, Hanuman, yeah, he's from Czech, but he lived in London a lot of, like most of recent years. And I had really good conversation with him. And he said, like, everything in life is about your relationship with God. So if God wants you to go with him, just tell God, I'll go with him, but you take care of everything else. And it was like clicked in my mind. And I was like, yes, of course. And then I was just like, innerly, I knew I'm going. I didn't even mention to him, like, fixed, like, yeah, I'm coming. But innerly, I was like, okay, I'm going. Of course, at home, mom. But like one thing that I'm really taking as a practice here is just surrender. And just like, it doesn't mean that you're just like, yeah, you know, you don't give up rat's ass about everything. But no, you're just don't, you, yeah, but rats and...
1: yeah, okay, mind. Got the point.
2: The thing is that this doesn't mean that you're just like, yeah, I'm not going to do anything. Of course you do. Of course you work. Of course you strive. But you just don't, I mean, you don't look at the result. You're not worrying. Yeah, you're worried about the result. Whatever happens will happen, and how it will happen, good. If it looks not as you wanted it, that just means there's something else or something for you to learn from it, or that it's just not the end yet, you know. Just you have to not give up and go on. So that's like really a big practicing part. Like, because, okay, on one side, yeah, traveling, it sounds good, but still, you know, our minds are all the time, what will happen when you come back, you know? What will, you know, these things. And you just, every day, have to just be, everything will be fine. And I really believe it will be, so. Want more? I can tell you one more story, because when Swami Madhavaram was talking about experiences with Swamiji, I remembered one thing that also happened to me. It was years ago. I just finished my studies. I was my master's degree in mechanical engineering. I had scholarship at one company for a lot of years, so they paid me quite a lot of money. But then usually you have to go and work after you finish your studies. But at that time, I know it was like summer seminar in Strelki. There was a lot of talks about Om Ashram and things there, and Karma Yoga, and all these things were like, oh, sounded so good. But after I finish in September, I have to go work. But I went to Swamiji and I was like, Swamiji, I would like to go to India for 6 months to do Karma Yoga. And he was like, oh, like, and I told him, like, after I finish my studies, I want to go to do Karma Yoga. And he's like, oh, what are you studying? And I said, yeah, master's degree in mechanical engineering. And he was like, oh, so you want to become a master? And I was like, ugh. But then he blessed me. He said, talk to Yogesh, and he gave me a blessing. So I was like, okay. And then I contacted the company where I had scholarship, and I told them, I'm finishing now in September, but I would really like to go for 6 months to travel. I didn't tell the details. I just said to travel a little bit. Is that possible? And the lady from HR was like, actually, right now, we don't have any work for you anyway. So yeah, go, just contact us when you're coming back. So I was like, oh, good. So this part was okay. Then, okay, 6 months, what happened there? Totally another story. But after I came back, of course, I had to contact them. So I wrote an email, yeah, I'm back, I'm ready to do whatever I have to do. And there was like, for 3 weeks, there was no answer. And this was some company in small town where I was born, but I didn't want to live there. So, but if I had to, I would go. But it was not a job that I actually wanted. So after 3 weeks, when they didn't reply to me, I was like, okay, I start looking for actual job that I want. And I found in Ljubljana, like, perfect, exactly, like, when I was reading the description of a job, when I wrote in the Google, his first hit, and it was like exactly what I wanted. It was connected to what my master's thesis was, and it was like, you know. So I applied, went for the interview and everything, some tests, and of course I thought like they will never, like, is it? I thought I totally crashed it, but like after like 3 weeks, this guy from this company calls me and he said, "Yeah, we chose you," and I was like, "Oh." what to do now, because I'm still contracted with the other company, but I was like, no, I want this job. So I was just like, yeah, I accept, and okay, good. And then we started talking like on the phone for the terms, starting, I don't know, September, blah, blah. And I was like, oh. And then I look at mail and I saw that company contacted me like 1 hour ago, like the next day I have to come for an interview to talk about working there. And then I was like, you know, one night thinking like what to do, how I will pay all this, I don't know, 20,000 euros or whatever back. But I was like, just like surrendering it, and like what will happen. And then I come next day to that company, sit down with the HR lady, and she was really nice. And then she sits me down and she's like, "Vit, you did everything what you had to do on your side, but we have to unfortunately tell you that we cannot hire you. We at the moment don't have any free space, so you're free of your contract." And I was just like that, okay, I will survive, you know, because I couldn't tell them, because my mom worked at that company. She said if they know that you had some other arrangement, they would just say no, you have to come, because then I would have to pay if I wouldn't. So yeah, everything happened perfectly, even better than I could imagine. So I got like, I went there, did my, you know, 6 months of karma yoga, but then I got the exactly the job that I couldn't even imagine that it would be possible. And it was just when it popped up just at the moment when I came back, and I got it, and I got free of like the scholarship. So everything was like, to me, it was totally clear, because everything came together so smoothly that I knew it's just a blessing, you know. Those things, when you surrender and you just do small things, at the end everything comes together. So at least that's my experience, I believe that a lot of other people can share them as well. But it's true that you have to have some faith. You have to, of course, do things. It just doesn't mean just look in the sky and scratch your ears. But Dipdaram Bhagavana Kij.
1: Yeah. Even Lord Krishna said, "Karma karo phal ki chinta mat karo," means do your karma, don't worry about the fruits or the results of what will come. So in life you do what you wish and everything will happen as the divine flow wants it to happen, and it will happen according to your wish and his wish. So it will be good for you always at the end of the day. But if there wouldn't be trust, if there wouldn't be surrenderness, then probably it would be a different story. That's why in life, doesn't matter how tough the life may seem, but at the end of the day, it doesn't mean that I don't have problems. We all have problems, but we all have different type of problems, you know. We all live in a different type of world. Not same world, but different way of living. So problems arise for everyone. But problems are there to keep us entertained. Because without problems, what would we do? So problems are there to be solved, that we are not so bored. And when we solve problems and finally we think we are free, then they throw at us another problem. And then sometimes we get those happy moments in between and we waste it in worrying about what's the next problem. So let us just enjoy the moments as they come and enjoy the problems also as they come. And we will solve them and deal with it when and how they happen. But when we have trust and when we have faith, then everything will move. Without trust and faith, it won't move. And that's why we say, Guru Kripa Hi Kevalam Shishya Ke Ananda Mangalam, which means when Gurudev's blessings and teachings are there, then the disciple is in ultimate bliss. And ultimate bliss can be achieved with our inner realization, with the grace and blessings of the Master. When we have the blessings and the grace of the Master, all the doings and not doings and everything goes smoothly, and then we are in that bliss. But that bliss can be achieved with the blessings of His, but by the efforts of us, like He said. Not just looking in the sky and thinking that everything will happen, but we need to do the effort of doing it. That's why it said, do the karma, do what you're supposed to do. And how it happens, how it unfolds, that's a different thing. But the effort has to be done by us. Without doing the effort, without trying to do something, it won't be. You can stay standing, you can, Nicola, you can sit there because next is you.

0: सदाशिवसमारंभं शंकराचार्यमध्यमां अस्मदाचार्यपर्यन्तां वन्दे गुरुपरंपरां गुरुर्ब्रह्मा गुरुर्विष्णु गुरुर्देवो महेश्वरः गुरुर्साक्षात् परब्रह्म तस्मै श्रीगुरवे नमः मन्नाथ श्रीजगन्नाथ मद्गुरु श्रीजगद्गुरो ममात्मा सर्वभूतात्मा तस्मै श्रीगुरवे नमः Salutations to the Cosmic Self. 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My dharmat pranams to our beloved Gurudev, His Holiness Vishwa Guru Mahamandalishwara Maheshwaranand Puriji. Om Namo Narayan to all the sannyasis. And good morning to all of you who are present here and who are watching through Swamiji TV. This is our dear Narayan Puri, who I know since he was born. And we went for many... Okay, the thing, you know, the round thing you sit on and hold and then they push and you go down in the snow. Box sled. Yeah, box sled or whatever. So we were doing that in the childhood, I remember that. And a few days back I was going through pictures of me and Swamiji in the, on the Alps with the snow, and then I saw him, so I remembered that we were there. And he has some more stories, and he's now a life coach. He's a very successful guy, doing well in life, happily married. For me, it's surprising, you know, like he's young and already married and expecting a kid. Yep. So now the stage is his.
1: When I grew up, you know, I always thought, I hope Swamiji never gets me to speak here. I was so afraid of it, and now Avatar Puri is doing it to me. And it's funny because I remember, you know, it's already like 20 years ago, even more, when we were in India and we always had like, you know, at that time in Jadon it was still like more or less desert. And I was lucky enough to always spend the time with Avatar Puri, and Uma Puriji was cooking for us, so we always had like the best food, like spaghetti and everything. It was amazing, especially compared to what my parents got. I loved it. And we always thought like what we can do. And one funny thing was when I remember that

0: we like got a soccer ball and we gathered all the swamis together, you know, like Jasraj and Yogesh and Premananji. Everyone had to come to play soccer with us. And we played like, I don't know, for one to two hours. It was so much fun. And then satsang started. And we went directly to the satsang. So we were there on point. And all the swamis were late because they had to shower after playing soccer with us. And then they were able to come. So it was really very, very good times. Also Swamiji always being around. And still doing a lot of like sports since I played 10 years, table tennis for the national team of Austria. And now I got into paddle tennis. I don't know if you guys ever saw paddle tennis. It's like a mixture of tennis and squash. It's a very, very fun game. Even got back into tournaments now. And it's so interesting because this relates a little bit to right now I'm with Niranjan in Anustan. It's really awesome what he's telling us. And like during the games, you know, I get in the mode when it really counts, you know, when people are watching and you're there, everything is focused on the next ball and it's getting tight and your hand starts to shake because, you know, now it's really important. And then your inner voice kicks in and doubts if you are able to do what you want to do, if you're able to finish the next point. And what's so interesting about it to me is that I now realized even more that it's okay what the voice is telling me inside during that point, because I guess we all know that situations, you know, when it counts, when you like have a presentation or when you're even doing sports yourself or when you have to speak because Avatar Puri tells you to speak. And then you're there and this inner voice kicks in. And we have like approximately, due to the new studies, 30 to 60,000 thoughts every day. And every thought is more or less like a conversation in your head, you know, every time the voice tells you something. And
1: that's why we should be in peace that we don't have thoughts.
0: That would be the goal. Yeah, we're trying to achieve that in Anustan. Sometimes it's better, sometimes it's worse, depends how much you eat for lunch. It affects you really, really much. And in these situations, it's so interesting that when this voice comes, it's not so much about what the voice is telling you, it's more about what, you know, like how the voice is speaking with you. I remember I was with one coaching colleagues. We went to a seminar in Germany and I picked him up in Austria. He came from the USA and we drove in the car and then we drove to Germany and we came to the like German highway. And who was there knows that there is like no speed limit. So we came to the German highway and I pushed on the gas a little bit more, you know, we were going faster. And then I looked over to my colleague because I remember he's from the US and even there, you know, on Highway 101 where there is nothing else, people only drive like 90 miles per hour or something. And I asked him if it's okay to, like, there is no speed limit, if it's okay that I, like, go on the gas and turn on the volume. And he said, yes, no problem, without knowing what it really means, you know, and so I pushed the gas and we went to like 180, 190, 200, 210, 20, 30. And then I heard that he was like grabbing something, you know, he was grabbing the thing in front of the car just to hold on. You know, young guy, fun. Yeah, I was like young guy, I was a little bit, you know, it was like a success for me. So I looked over to him and he was like holding like this and also seeing me, and he noticed that I liked it. So he said, Narayan, you know, that recently we found out that not dying is the biggest fear. I said, oh, that's interesting. Then what is the biggest fear? And he was like this, you know, and he said, obviously to hold on to whatever we have. And it was really interesting in this moment because it made so much sense, you know. Also, like in the sports, when you're there and you like hold on to the pattern which your inner voice has towards you. And then now even in Anustan, when I'm doing like chakra sodhan or whatever, and I'm repeating the mantra, you know, 1,000 times every day. And the voice has the same pattern, like always my inner voice has. So I'm repeating the mantra like da-da-da-da-dum, da-da-da-da-dum, da-da-da-da-dum. And then Niranjan always says, because maybe he can read it in my face or faces from some other people, and he's like, yeah, and you should enjoy every time you speak the mantra. You should like love the mantra. It should be like a puja every mantra you speak. Doesn't matter if you say it outside or if you say it inside. It should be like with bhakti, with devotion. And so that's what I'm trying the last days all the time, to repeat the mantra with this. You know, you can see if you look at people, you can even see it there. You can see the way the inner voice is talking towards you. If it's like a conflict discussion all the time, or if it's like a happiness talk, you can see if this voice is hard towards this person, or if it's soft. You can see if it's very talking, you know, very fast, then this person is always stressed out, or if it's talking like slow, then this person is always very relaxed, like Avatapuri, you know. And to me especially, it makes a lot of difference if this voice is talking softly or hardly towards yourself. Whatever it's saying, it doesn't even matter what it's saying. It's just about, is it talking soft or is it talking hard? And there is like a meditation, which is also from India. I think it's called Maitri, which is so interesting, where you have to speak with yourself all the time, the same way like you would speak with a baby or a little cat, you know? And it doesn't matter what you say, it's just about like, in which way is this inner voice changing at that moment? And like, imagine it, you know, if you talk to yourself like this, like, ah, oh, everyone can do it, just you cannot do it, you will fail, whatever you do. It's so hard to be in a bad mood, although, you know, what the voice is saying might be not so good. But if you say it with this love, with this joy, with this bhakti, it's a completely different story. And so I thought of also adapting it more, you know, really practicing it in Anustan, but then also going out, practicing it with my clients, and also especially in sports. That in this moment, it doesn't really matter what you say towards yourself, but that you're like centered within yourself, and that you can change like the volume, and that you can change if it's hard or soft speaking towards yourself. I think that could lead to a lot of good things. And then if you can like speak nice with yourself, you can also much easily speak softly and speak nice with others. Because, you know, the average 3-year-old baby is laughing 400 times per day. Can you imagine that? Like 400 times every day. Yeah, I will be counting soon. I will really enjoy that. You know how much the average like grown-up is laughing per day? Any suggestions?
1: Average adults, how much do we have?
0: 0.2. good things, you know. It's really like this, that we go from being a child 400 times, being an adult 12 times. Per day. 12 times. It differentiates a little bit. For some people, that's a lot already, you know. Differentiates a little bit. I think, like, for men, it was like around 12 times, and for women, it was around 22 times. So they're a little bit better with this. But you know, there is an trend going down, because the only one who's laughing less must be a dead person, you know. There's a straight line going down if we don't do something against it. And I think, you know, something that we could do would be like speaking differently with ourselves, because like we all do a yoga of yoga, practicing sadhana, prayers, mantras. But like this 30 to 60,000 thoughts every day is affecting us like unconsciously much, much more than we can like solve in this 1 or 2 weeks, which we're there, or for some even 6 weeks. So I thought this could be something which is interesting, having, instead of inner conflict thoughts, having happiness thoughts, having happiness talks. And this will be like useful in many different cases. And I think many different yogis also said that laughing is the closest to enlightenment. I can totally agree. And so yeah, let's go from 400 times to 12 times. Let's go back again a little bit up. That would be something which I think is a lot of benefit for all of us. And I can also see that Avatar Puruji is already bringing this in, making jokes all the time about everything, and I really appreciate it. I really appreciate it. You have a joke or what?
1: No.
2: I have a question. Yeah? I got a question which I can't find the answer to, so let's see if he manages. See, we all are laughing now. So, the question is, does time exist? And the according to the person who asked the question, the time does not exist. And even if you are far away and not in touch, the bonds do not deteriorate because of time. Even if you meet that person after ages, still it will be normal if the bond is really strong. And how does time work? Like, yeah.
0: Can you please specify the question for me?
2: What is time? Does time exist?
0: Well, does time exist? Yes and no, I would say. But I don't know, it's really hard to find an answer towards that. What I experienced again is that the relationships we have, doesn't matter if they are like towards children, parents, the guru, towards whomever you really love, that these relationships, that they are really timeless. For example, I don't know if you like, for example, if you now close your eyes with me together and you think about someone you really, really love, which already is like in the next incarnation, like he's already not anymore here with this body. If you think about this person now, if you imagine this person right now, please like imagine someone you really loved, just not anymore here, then you can directly experience that the relationship towards this person is still alive, that this relationship is timeless. And you can feel like whatever feelings you have towards this person, like happiness, like joy, love. So I would say it's probably the wrong question. What's more important is that the things which really matter, that they are timeless for sure, as we all experienced right now. I hope this already satisfies you. It's actually really fun. To answer questions, yeah.
2: At the time of making any important decision, are there any steps to be taken so we can decide in the right way? I would say, Naham Karta, Pravdeep Karta, Mahapravdeep Karta, Ekevalam, and that solves all the problems, but he will have some more theoretical answer.
0: Well, I absolutely agree. I think if you really lived in Naham Karta, then it already would like solve all of this. Something which is maybe a little bit easier to grasp for the mind is that there are, I don't know if it's the right word in English, but you have a certain trust in life. And in my opinion, as I experienced with myself and a lot of my clients, that there are two different kind of trusts in life which people have. I would say there is the small trust, which is like, okay, there is a situation, and if A happens after the situations, I'm very happy because it's exactly what I wanted. But if B happens after the situation, it's not what I wanted, so I will be really unhappy. That's like the way I feel like most people, including myself, most of the time, are experiencing life. That you are in this small kind of trust. If A happens, everything is good because I worked for it. If B is happening, that's not good and it's affecting me in a really bad way. And then one doctors actually where I attended the seminar, he said that there is also the big trust. He also learned from a lot of yogis. He also knows Swamiji. So I think like he refers to that when he's speaking about that. He said the big kind of trust is that if you have a situation and it can either happen, you know, situation A or situation B, that the big kind of trust is, yes, I work towards situation A, but it doesn't matter if situation A or situation B will come into place. It will happen for me. Also, I don't know, maybe some of you guys listen to Tony Robbins sometimes. He said that life happens not to you, life happens for you. And I feel like this is also like Naham Karta, but explained a little longer, you know, that this big trust, it doesn't matter if situation A or situation B happens. You can definitely know that it happens for you. And so with this knowledge, you can approach the decision you have to make maybe a little bit more relaxed, which I know from sports as well. And I also talked with Tiak Puri about it, that in situations that really count, something which is really helping is, in my opinion, pranayama, so breathing, for example. So if you have an important decision and you like calm down your nervous system by doing some maybe Anulom Vilom or 4-6-8 breathing techniques, you know, which we all have from yoga, and you just do it for like maybe 3 to 5 rounds, your nervous system will calm down and you will definitely have a good step towards the right decision with Naham Karata in mind, with in mind that it doesn't matter if situation A or B then really comes out of this, it will be something which happens to you, which something which happens not to you but for you. if that makes any sense. What do you think?

0: about it.
1: Perfect. Another question. No, this one I'm answering. Prayers or your mantras can be sung anywhere, anytime, any frequency. It's about the bhava. It's about the feeling which you carry inside of you. It's not about how loud you sing it. You can sing it as loud as you want, but or as quiet as you want. But if you're living in an apartment complex where you have neighbors who are not accepting the prayers or something, then you can be as quiet as necessary. It doesn't need to be shouted out. It's about the feeling and about the bhava which we carry inside. Perfect timing, because the next question Fulpuruji will answer. And the scriptures and all the Ramayana, Mahabharata, all these examples are not fictional, they are real, they really happened, and that's something where we can learn something out of it. So the next question is, could you please explain the different colors of the Shivling, black, white, crystal, ? So now our dear Fulpuruji will answer that. One more question, maybe you have a better answer to this, is if Rama and Mahabharata and all this are real, or they were just fictional stories, or kya asli mein hua tha ya aise hua tha ya aise likha gaya ki hum logo se seekh sake. When the younger brother doesn't know the answers, they rely on the big ones. So that's why we have him, you know. Enjoy.
2: श्री दीप नारायण भगवान की

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Strelki in Czech Republic and through the webcast. Many blessings all of you as well. The every day is going, the Ganga is flowing, the Gyan Ganga. From Alakpuri Siddhi Peet Parampara and as well from Vishwaguruji, the Ganga or nectar, there are two types. One Ganga is flowing from the Himalaya, the Gomukh, means the Ganga, the coming from the cows, like similar for the place where the Ganga is flowing beginning. And long journey after the Ganga merging in the Kolkata Ganga Sagar, the millions, trillions, billions, the peoples, bhaktas, the bathing in Ganga and purifying their self. As well, the endless, the animals, the creatures, and the trees, plants, all the getting the Ganga, vada, water. Similarly, the second Gyan Ganga, with that water Ganga, and this is Gyan Ganga, which is the leading to human in the darkness to light. The answerings the many, many questions and the fulfilling the wishes through the Gyan Ganga. And second, they call Gyana Amrit. The Gyana Amrit means the nectar of the God knowledge, God glory knowledge. So today is the great day, it called Ganesha Day. And Ganesha is the first worshipping God in the world. The Ganesha got the title, this first worshipping title, through the Shiva and Parvati. And today is the it also that what called the opportunity that Ganesha Day, and the bhaktas asking about the Shiva's shivling colors, and also the similarly questions came that what there was Mahabharata real was there, and Ramayana was real there or not, or this imagination to human they create and telling to others. So it is their great opportunity to be shared with you. So first I like to start the Ganesha, the beginning, the worshipping God. That call one mantra to worshipping Ganesha. So if you know, you can chant with me, or if you not have practice, you can just listen. You will get the explanation.
and the meanings

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Vasude, this Krishna also mentioning. Sarva bhutanam hirdeshe tishtati arjunaha. This is Mahabharata. From Mahabharata, not from Gita ji, Krishna saying. Sarva bhutanam hirdeshe tishtati arjunaha. I am staying in every and each the person or creature's heart. So bhutadi, all the worshipping to Ganesha. Kapit jambu phal charu bhakshanam. Kapit jambu like blackberry, you call here, we call jamun. The Ganesha like very much. Uma sutam. Uma means mata, Parvati. Sutam means sun. Shoka vinasakarakam. The removing all the disturbance and struggles from the life. Pad pankajam. If I bow down your lotus feet. Shoka vinasakarakam. Shok also that similar. So good, the questions came. I like to answer your question according to we have a timetable today. So why is the difference the color of the Shiva Lingam? But there's a man why the worshipping way Shiva. Why not have Shiva statues? Why Shiva Lingam worshipping? Is given all explanation in the Shiva Purana. Shiva Purana is his great glory of the Lord Shiva. Why also the Shiva and Purana? Shiva means the God Shiva himself, and Purana means oldest scripture. Shiva beginning this worshipping, what was in the beginning that in the world there was not God, no goddess. The beginning, the Shiva was creator to Brahma and Vishnu according the Shiva Purana. And when they begin the time, the Shiva create actually to Vishnu and Brahma. And that time Brahma and Vishnu both have confusion between them. Between them, confusion. Brahma was mentioning to Vishnu that I create you. And Vishnu saying, Brahma, I create you. So that was conflict. And to solve conflict, that is Nirakar Brahma Swarup. He was not in form. But that time, that Jyotirlinga, it called Shiva Lingam, after came name, beginning name was the Jyotirlinga. Like Jyoti means the flame. And the Jyotirling, the fire, like symbol of the one kind of pillar, is fire appear. Pillar fire is endless, up and down. And from there, the sound came. Brahma, Vishnu. Aap dono ka kathan nirthak hai. Both of you, what you are talking that you first came or you first came, the both your, this is each other argument is not correct. Sen Akashvani, that time, this is after this Jyotirlinga, there was one Shiva appear with form, it called Ardhanarishwara. And Ardhanarishwara beginning telling both of them that now you will worship this Shiva Linga. Jyotirlinga. Shiva Lingam, know that? Jyotirlinga. Now wow, how much we have our India, that was the, what called this is
Shiva temple, Bara Jyotirlinga. You know that last time I was mentioning Saurashtri Somnatham, Sri Shaila, Mallikarjunam, Ujjayini, Mahakala, Omkara, Mamaleswaram, Pralaya, Vedanatham, time is short. 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What say? Jyotirlingani, no Shivalingam. Jyotirlingani, Saiha Prataha Patehinaraha Saptajanam Kratam Papam Vinasyati. Seven life sins will washed away if we worship the Dwad Jyotirling according Shiv Purana. Jyotirlingaha. And this Jyotirlinga establishes some of them God by God. Like moon, Somnath, established by Chandrama. Moon was in the human form. And he came on this Mrityuloka also, or that time, how ancient time that? He established this, that called Som. Som means moon, Nath means his God. Also Nath, his Swami, also we call second name Nath. And Bhagavan, also Nath. Hey Dinanath, oh, you are my God. You are caretaker of me. So Jyotirlinga and Shiva gave both them duty. Vishnu, your duty to meditate. So he was meditating. And after the water came out from his body, from sweating, and all the ocean appear according thus that Shiv Purana. And now from his navel came this lotus, and Brahma was sitting there. So this is a story of Jyotirlinga. And the beginning, out, I want to clear that beginning where the Brahma and Vishnu, they worship this Jyotirlinga, they make puja. Same time, and Vishnu Shiva get happy about their puja. So that day he told, now beginning this day we'll worship as like Shiv Mahashivratri. That way the beginning, the Brahma and Vishnu pujas, the Shivratri is started. So it's years and year, yugas and yugan, constantly thousands of people, the Shivratri, where they celebrating. But question was the why the color. So this explanation given in the Shiv Purana, that is not color, there is color also that is given, that can be black color, can be crystal, and can be we worship also like making mud by out of mud. This is called a Parthiv Shivlinga. So if you go name is endless name. Is a color, is also there, and what kind Shivalinga also should be, there also given explanation. In the Shiv Purana, the all questions answer. So, this is according Shiv Purana, the crystal Shivalinga, and stone also, there's some different kind of stone also can be there, there's a mud can be there, but in worshipping proper way, and also, the respecting proper way and color should be there. So this is according to Shiv Purana, and man the Jyotirlinga, Shiva Lingam is after worshipping. And why the Shiva Lingam they call? Because Shiva is without form beginning. Beginning was cosmic light. That time was not Shiva have the his body. And Shiva is not one. He is Ardhanarishwara, Prakriti and Purushaha, both are there in one form. Yourself also all Ardhanarishwaram. Myself also Ardhanarishwaram. Half part you have the Shiva Shakti and half part have the according Shiva Purana, you are there like female body.
So Arunarishwara Shiva, according the Shiva Purana, according the other Puranas, this is. And second was that I want to answer the Ramayana and Mahabharata. What we can learn from the Ramayana and from their Mahabharata. So this is actually exactly, if you want to answer, exactly this is like God came on the earth and he played the in human form, and what obstacles come in human life, that how they should solve it. When the devil's mentally thoughts come, how to the devil's thoughts to minimize, and God positive thought too we have to create in our mind, so it keep harmony. The Lord Rama came that time, how much was obstacles came, then the Rama was there, then many the negative thoughts, there was like many devils there, they killing to people, they eating to people, they burning the houses. And for that in the Mahabharata, is not in Mahabharata but Bhagavad Gita, they said one slogan, yada yada hi dharmasya galanir bhavati bharat abhyuktan adharmasya tadatmanam sarjamyaham paritranaye sadhunam vinashaye chadaskratam sambhavami yuge yuge. Is from Mahabharata Gita slogan. So yada yadahi, time to time the God appear on this earth, the destroying the negative activities, negative thoughts and the devil's mentality, and God establish that a good harmony and peace on the earth. Paritranai sadhunam, the taking care to devotees and who they are like devil mentalities, God give them punishment. This is very clear way. This is in our mind have positive thought, negative thought. Our body have poisons and nectars. So which we can create it for us and for other. Similarly, there are both have inside our in mind. So main things that is we learning that things. We need poison or nectar. So that is his lesson from this whole, I don't know how many days were Ramayana, was people was writing and reading and writing and reading, and the showing the cinemas, showing the serials, the playing the actors, how much the hard work they did, and how much the time take to write the Ramayana, the Valmiki ji, how much time take to write the Tulsidas ji in Avadhi Bhasa. Before it was in Sanskrit, pure Sanskrit. Yesterday I was mentioning the slogan, that is, no? Manishat pratishtatvam agama shashvati samaha yat kroncha dekam vadhi kam mohitam. This is the beginning sloka from the Ramayana. And Valmiki, from his heart, it came that word. Because this was his sa, that's what that was. Front of him, it was like crime work. He was killing two birds were there, and he killing one of them, and as he kill it because his job to kill and eat the animals or birds. And second, what was this? One is died, and second was yoga. Na, hey Udhav, hame bata do, kya yoga se vyog bada hai? योगियों की कुटिया वन में है, वियोगियों के हृदय बसत है, हे उद्धव हमें बता दो कि योग से वियोग बड़ा है. दिस इज कृष्णा, गोपीज वॉज द मैंशनिंग टू उद्धव जी. सो दैट इज इज अ लेसन फॉर ह्यूमन, दैट इज इज वॉट काइंड वी हैव इन आवर माइंड, our feelings, minimize all the negative thoughts, all the disturbance, all the what come in the like mind,
and we wash away ourselves and we clean ourselves, create good thought, create good harmony and friendship, family harmony. As well, Mahaprabhuji also mentioned in his golden jubilees or golden texts, golden teaching. Respect your parents and teachers as well, your master. Live in love and harmony with your family. This is how was Mahaprabhuji's golden teaching words. So Shiva Purana is a great glory for human. Mahabharata is Gita. If we read, then it comes. But a question was real or not? That was real. If we not believe, then we go to Takshila Nalanda library and read there how many and thousands of Indian the scriptures and yogis and what called our katha preaching people day and night. Navishi Purana is mostly preaching now in India because now Shravan month. This is Shravan's month is dedicated to Lord Shiva. And also the given mantra, Om.

This is given very good explanation and also all the meanings here. But what is effect? It's written Shiva Purana that if we chant 5 lakh, 100,000, 100,000, 100,000, 100,000, 100,000, 100,000, 5 times, and the Shiva will appear there. Because if we, like given there, mentioned there, that if we repeat 100,000 Triambakam Yajamahi Sugandhi Pushti Vardhanam, then we clean our all that the negative thoughts away. Second 100,000, it is we remember the past life, how I was, where I was. And third one, that is come Shiva in the dream. And fourth one, it is fulfilling our wishes, what you wish. You want to maybe get moksha, or you want to your wish is fulfilling. And 100,000, this is Triambakam Yajame Sugandhi Pushti Vardhana mantra, the time Shiva will appear in front of you. It's given there. I didn't practice myself. So we please confidence. Who want to do the 5 lakh, you know, like almost 500,000. 10 lakh, 1 million. So 500,000, Triambakam Yajamahe Sugandhi Pushti Vardhanam Urvarukami Vandana Mrityur Mokshima Amritat. This mantra, if they repeat, they get that kind what their wishes fulfilling according to Shiva Purana. We are following, like according, we following the technical things here. What the technical, which press, which button we pressing, and that's what call we appearing here, other we calling I'm here, and India, from India the people can talk, or you press here button and in front of you somebody appear according to the satellite system. Similarly, the cosmic light and scriptures glory, God glory, and according that people believe. Sardha hai. Sardhavan labhyate jnanam. Sardha means adoration. Sardha means dedication. If you don't have faith, nothing will happen. Faith is required. If you have faith, then our mantra, our anushtan, and our wishes will be fulfilled. So that's all. I think now it's time to be, our life is journey somewhere today. So we will send one's Om for Vishwa Guruji's good health, prayer by through the Om to Vishwa Guruji and well-being to all the creatures and prosperity for everyone. So please inhale.

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0: 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Then Guruji have to say something.
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0: Some Guruji tell you many things, some tells you less.
1: Některý guru vám řekne hodně věcí, některý méně.
0: But it is the Guruji and disciples, they will become one.
1: Ale guru a žák se vždycky spojí.
0: There is only in the life something, my constellation and this constellation and that constellation.
1: Je to jenom v životě, ta nebo ona konstelace.
0: So be one with.
1: Takže buďte.
0: We help everybody.
1: Pomáhajte ostatním.
0: And we know from where my energy, my water, my everything in me and in you also.
1: A víme, odkud je ta energie, ta voda v nás, ve mně i ve vás.
0: Therefore, constellation.
1: Proto konstelace.
0: There is a very great people who are teaching.
1: Jsou velcí lidé, kteří toto vyučují.
0: In my family all they are doing the Jyotish.
1: A všichni z mojí rodiny dělají Jyotish.
0: I did not.
1: A já jsem ho nedělal.
0: And Holy Guruji said, you don't need.
1: A Holy Guruji říkal, ty to nepotřebuješ.
0: Okay, I said, Guruji, I did not lead, or was listening or reading.
1: A já jsem říkal, Guruji, já jsem to nečetl.
0: I did not study.
1: Nestudoval jsem to.
0: Guruji said, I gave you already, I gave you the teaching.
1: A já už jsem ti to poznání předal.
0: I said, when did you teach me, Guruji?
1: A já jsem říkal, a kdy jsi mě to naučil?
0: This is my stick.
1: Tady je moje hůl.
0: With once you have learning one university.
1: Tak jednou se naučil celou univerzitu.
0: Guruji said, you don't need.
1: A Guruji říkal, to nepotřebuji.
0: If you go to D&D, then you will be lost.
1: A když to půjdeš, stavit, tak se ztratíš.
0: No village, no city, no any countries. Everywhere and everything for you are, you will be.
1: A tak Maheshi, v jakékoliv zemi, v jakékoliv vesnici, v jakékoliv zemi tam.
0: Because Guruji was reading his hand.
1: Protože Holy Guruji to četl z ruky.
0: And my Holy Guruji's elderly brother, he was very good in the Jyotish.
1: A Holy Guruji's starší bratr byl velice dobrý v Jyotish.
0: Very great.
1: Velmi velký.
0: My father, my brother.
1: Otec i můj bratr.
0: So I did not need.
1: Tak já jsem se to neučil.
0: So this is a parampara, Guruji, Devpuriji, Mahaprabhuji.
1: A tak toto je parampara.
0: But have to be in that way then.
1: Ale musí to být takto, tímto způsobem.
0: And it is that. So would you do like to learn this Jyotish?
1: A chtěli byste se naučit Jyotish?
0: Would you learn hand up?
1: Kdo se to chce naučit, zvedněte ruku.
0: And that's all others don't know.
1: To je všechno, ostatní neví.
0: Okay. Hariom, you can go and have your key. Where is the key?
1: Můžete.
0: Where is the key?
1: Kde je ten klíč?
0: Yes. Jyotish is a key.
1: A Jyotish je ten klíč.
0: Yeah. That's it. Otherwise, let us say, doesn't matter what it is. God, you know. Hariom, Tatsat.
1: A pak je.
0: That's jedno. Also okay.
1: Hariom, Tatsat. To je yes. Taky v pořádku.
0: It will be what it will be.
1: Bude to, jak to bude.
0: Okay. But that can be changed.
1: Ale dá se to změnit.
0: How to do that change? there's one story Holy Guruji said, very nice story.
1: Jak to změnit? Je Holy Guruji ho jeden velmi pěkný.
0: His little long life, long time.
1: Je už teďka moc hodin.
0: And there was one king.
1: Byl jeden král.
0: And other kings.
1: A druhý.
0: And they were fighting.
1: A oni mezi sebou bojovali.
0: And other kings, they killed other all kings.
1: A jedni králové zabili ty ostatní.
0: And they had two children.
1: A oni měli dvě děti.
0: So some people they took these boys.
1: A někteří vzali tyto chlapce.
0: And they hide them somewhere.
1: A ukryli je někde.
0: Well, what is that inside? This is something. Lemon.
2: Lemon,
0: thank you. So they took the children from somebody who have in their a person who have the horses and donkeys.
1: A oni vzali ty chlapce k někomu, kdo má osly a koně.
0: And after that he went to some other people who were the farmers.
1: A poté ti chlapci šli k jiným do jiné rodiny, kteří byli farmáři.
0: And so on.
1: A tak dál.
0: So one person had no money, nothing. He don't know what his father, mother, what is they don't know.
1: Tak neměli žádné peníze, nevěděli, kdo je jejich otec, kdo je jejich matka.
0: So one was bringing with the donkeys some sand from somewhere into the village.
1: A tak ten jeden nosil na těch oslech písek do vesnice.
0: Other was a hunter. He was killing the animals.
1: A druhý byl lovec a zabíjel zvířata.
0: One sadhu came.
1: A přišel sádhu.
0: There was a king and various and what.
1: A byl tady jeden král a.
0: So they told this kdy? War and this and that.
1: Tak mu pověděli o té válce, která tady byla.
0: Have their children?
1: A on se ptal, jestli měli děti.
0: So yes, there are two boys.
1: Ano, jsou tady.
0: They are about 25 years.
1: Jim asi 25 let.
0: But they are so stupid boys.
1: Ale oni jsou tak hloupí.
0: Nobody want to talk to them.
1: Nikdo s nimi nechce mluvit.
0: And they have no money, no dress.
1: A nemají peníze ani oblečení.
0: They were the king's children.
1: A byli to královi děti.
0: So the sadhu said, "Who are they?"
1: Tak ten sadhu se zeptal, kdo jsou ti lidé.
0: Can you call there?
1: Můžete je zavolat?
0: So some boy came.
1: Ten chlapec přišel.
0: What do you want with me, Sababu?
1: Co po mně chcete?
0: Sadhu, what do you want from us?
1: Co po nás chcete?
0: He said, no. But I want to give you something.
1: Já vám jenom chci něco dát.
0: What? You will give me something?
1: Co, vy mi něco dáte?
0: I am a very poor boy.
1: Já jsem velice chudý.
0: He said, no. You was the king's son.
1: Ne, ty jsi byl synem krále.
0: I don't know.
1: O tom nevím.
0: But tell me what can we do?
1: Ale řekni mi, co můžeme dělat.
0: You will become money.
1: Budete mít peníze.
0: He said, I'm going with the donkey and only that, nothing.
1: A víte, já jenom tady chodím s oslem a nic dalšího.
0: And this is donkey is from somebody else.
1: A ten osel patří někomu jinému.
0: And I'm working for that.
1: A já pro toho člověka pracuju.
0: So he said, when donkey, you should sell it. When one donkey is there, you jak, sell it the donkey.
1: Jak budeš mít toho osla, tak ho prodej.
0: Again he's worker came.
1: A tak přišel ten.
0: Where's the donkeys?
1: Pracovník, kde je ten můj osel?
0: I don't know.
1: Tak to nevím.
0: So bring again.
1: Tak zase přinesl další.
0: He sell it.
1: On ho zase prodal.
0: And so many time, again and again, one and one, one and one.
1: Tak mnohokrát to tak udělal jednoho po druhém.
0: So they got up money.
1: A tak přišli k penězům.
0: Because he sell it.
1: Protože ho vždycky
0: there
1: prodal.
0: There was money.
1: toho osla
0: again donkey came
1: peníze.
0: Again he should sell it.
1: A dostal dalšího osla, tak toho taky
0: prodal. So he had so much money, good.
1: Tolik peněz.
0: So he became very rich.
1: A tak se z něho stal boháč.
0: And then that other one.
1: A ten druhý.
0: He was hunting.
1: Ten lovil.
0: So why you are hunting?
1: Tak proč lovíš?
0: Because it's my profession.
1: Je to moje profese, je to moje práce.
0: So he said, don't kill them.
1: A on řekl, nezabíjej je.
0: But I have to kill.
1: A on na to namítl, že musí zabíjet zvířata.
0: So he said, I give you some different.
1: Tak on řekl, já ti dám něco jiného.
0: But he said, I'm a hunter, I will hunt.
1: Já jsem lovec, já budu lovit.
0: So he had some instrument.
1: Tak na to měl
0: nástroj. Or like a bow arrow.
1: Něco jako luk a šíp.
0: One day was lost.
1: A jednoho dne to ztratil.
0: Someone gave him this.
1: A někdo mu dal.
0: Again he sold to others.
1: Tohle a zase to prodal.
0: He sold to others also.
1: A také to prodával.
0: And they became both very rich.
1: Tu zbraň a tak se oba stali boháči.
0: Then he said, "You are the boys of the king."
1: A on jim potom řekl, vy jste synové krále.
0: Are we? He said, yes.
1: My jsme, a on řekl, ano.
0: Then village people said, yes, he is the king's child.
1: A teprve potom ti vesničané řekli, ano, jsou to děti krále.
0: So Guruji gave him ceremonies.
1: A tak mu Guruji udělal tu ceremonii.
0: And everybody became the king.
1: A stal se z něho král.
0: Then Guruji said, did you got it? He said, very good, Guruji, thank you very much.
1: A on se potom Guruji zeptal, tak dostali jste to? A oni, ano, děkujeme moc krát.
0: But we don't know how could we get like the money and this and that.
1: A my ani nevíme, jak jsme přišli k těm penězům.
0: Because Guruji have done.
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0: So many people we also have.
1: A spoustu lidí to taky tak máme.
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0: And I'm getting always.
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0: And it's going. Now I will go away. But I can't not other work.
1: Teď půjdu pryč.
0: Other was also not good.
1: Taky to není dobré.
0: Many, many people, they said, I cannot work.
1: A spoustu lidí říká, že nemohou
0: I get something.
1: Pracovat, něco dostanu.
0: But they don't. There are many.
1: A je jich takto mnoho.
0: So, come to that one person.
1: Běžte za tím jedním člověkem.
0: And get them to do, remain here. Okay?
1: Ať zůstanou tady.
0: Then you will rich of the rich.
1: Tak bude ten nejbohatší z bohatých.
0: What is rich?
1: A co je to bohatý?
0: Happiness.
1: Štěstí.
0: Joy.
1: Radost.
0: And friends to all.
1: A přátel, přítel pro všechny.
0: So, go to constellation where? Who have given, who did.
1: Tu konstelaci, kdo to jak udělal.
0: And many others who are doing many things, they will lost everything.
1: A ti ostatní, kteří dělají různé věci o všechno.
0: Nowadays what people are learning.
1: A teď lidé se učí.
0: Professors or anything.
1: Profesoři.
0: And now they are taking more money from other people, more money from others, and poor is going down, poor is falling down.
1: A teď si berou od lidí víc a víc peněz.
0: I have learned.
1: Já jsem se to naučil.
0: If you want, I will do for you.
1: Tak vám to udělám.
0: But give the money.
1: Ale
0: you know how time is semi?
1: Peníze.
0: Eh? Oh, that is what we call the, you are going bye-bye. Kitchen. Oh my God, I'm looking about the kitchen. I was searching where is my kitchen.
1: Hledal jsem, kde je kuchyně.
0: Yeah. But then money is gone.
1: A pak ty peníze.
0: You will die and everything is gone.
1: Zemřete a všechno je pryč.
0: So many things. There's many things to come to the Jyotish.
1: Je hodně těch věcí, jak přijde and he will tell.
0: It's not from two to tomorrow.
1: On to neudělá zítra.
0: But it will come.
1: Ale přijde to.
0: Therefore,
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We have got five different bodies, some calls them, or in Vedanta they call them koshas. Koshas have three meanings. First, in Sanskrit, we say the koshas, the faculties, the divisions, the chambers. In English, they call different chambers or the covers. But in Jewish religion, koshas have different meaning. You know this? A real Jewish person eats only koshas. Who don't know this? You don't know? Okay, so now you will know. Jewish people don't eat the red meat. It means that they cut one artery of animal and hang up till the last blood drop is gone out. And same, this is like they call the halal koshas, kosha meat. They have the definition. In Jewish religion, the blood is holy. The life, the soul is in blood. But the Hinduism says all these three are wrong. Why? Because it is not ahimsa. It is a hinsa.

0: violence. Hinduism is based non-violence, ahimsa. The word ahimsa paramo dharma was spoken by Pitamaha Bhishma after the Mahabharata battle, when he got his enlightenment and he realized what happened, then he said to the king, Dharamraj Yudhishthira, ahimsa paramo dharma, it's believed more than 5,000-6,000 years ago. But before that, time of the god Rama, which Ramayana time is 10,000 years. Which Ramayana time was great sage Valmiki. If you want to know Rama's teachings and the wisdom, the message of the Ramayana, then you should read Valmiki Ramayana. Unfortunately, Valmiki Ramayana entirely in Sanskrit language. And unfortunately, Indians are getting lost, losing day by day this most beautiful language, Sanskrit. Not all Indians are ready to learn Sanskrit. The Indians are proud to send their children in English medium school. When you say in which school is your children going, proudly they send English medium. They are slave. They are slave of the English language and culture. But now the wise men, the great wise men of the Western culture, they come to Sanskrit and to this culture because they are wise men. Valmiki Ramayana is a very great as a message of the wisdom. Valmiki Ramayana was written before the god Rama was incarnated. Everything described in that. Therefore it is said about more than 10,000 years Ramayana time. The Ramayana era. There is spoken lot about ahimsa, non-violence, mercy, kindness, humbleness, morals and ethic principles, and so on. Therefore, the Vedic Hindu religion, not these Hindus today, what they call themselves Hindu, and they are able to eat anything. You will find very few a real Hindu who follows these divine principles, tan, man, bachan, or dhan, through the four principles, through body, mind, words and the position or wealth. Like there are rare to find a real Christians who will follow 100% the Bible. We are only by name Christians. We are only by name Hindus. But even don't know what it means. What a pity. humans are lost in the jungle of the materialism. Human became very violent and crazy in this materialistic world. Day by day, human today is creating the complications. So the koshas, here I mean not that meat kosha or the halal or jhatka, but the different chambers, the covers, the rooms of our being in this physical body. Pranamaya, anamaya kosha, the first is anamaya kosha. Ana is the grain, food. Wheat, rice, corn, all these kinds of seeds, it's called Anna. Annapurne, Sadapurne. Where there is a blessing of the Divine Mother, Annapurna, there is everything. It is said in Upanishad, when the soul goes out of the body, in the space astral body, in the astral world, again through the rain, and this comes back descending on this planet through the water, rain, goes into the vegetation and in the seeds, in the Anna. It means all kinds of seeds, there the soul again enters, and through that the soul enters into the physical world or into the body. It's called Annadevata. Now, it is said in India there are so many goddesses. Yes. Tell me, what is not divine in India? Even you are divine now in India. Happy? Yes or no?
1: Yes.
0: That's it. Anyone who enters in this aura of India, this spot which is specially directed from the cosmic, linked from the cosmic door, and reflection of this divine light on this particular area where everything becomes divine, incarnation is divine. Nothing is created by him which is not good. So, Annadevata, it was and still there is for many people, but this modern educated people, they don't know anything. Finished. Even they don't know now, children, what is Anna and from where the chapati is coming. These children don't know how looks the wheat and how looks the rice and how looks the corns and how looks the other different kind of plants where the Anna is growing. Don't throw away the bread. Bread is holy. What you do? You buy bread. You eat, evening is old, you don't want to eat this, you throw in the garbage. And when you throw in the garbage, everything is lying there. Since human lost the feelings to Annadevata, and Annadevata, An is also manipulated, by the Jain technique, is manipulated and destroyed the real radiance of the Anna. Old seeds. Where do you find now the old seed, real seeds? very

there now to find original old seeds? And where do you find a spot of the earth where is no pollution? That time was no question of the pollution. That's why they did not write so much about. But they did. Sarvar tarvar shant jan chautha barse me paramarat ke karne charo dhari hai de. The great saint says sarvar, the lakes, and a saint is the same. Tarvar is a tree. A tree and the saint is the same. And the rain and the saint is the same. Sarvar tarvar shant jan chautha barse me paramarat ke karne charo dhari de. These four manifested on this planet for the sake of all others to serve. Anna is great. I don't mean the ladies who have name Anna. You know? There's a name Anna, no? Especially in the Russian and Slavic language. Anna is a beautiful name. I have nothing against. But Anna is coming from Annapurna. That's it. And where Annapurna is coming, Anahad. What? Anahad. That's it. Anamaya kosha. The body of this nourishment, solid, which is with five elements, physical body. Simply, what? Physical body. Anamaya kosha. Now you have to purify your anamaya kosha. The body have three dharma. The three principles have the body. Sarir ke teen dharma hai. First, to be born. Second, to grow. And third, die. Goodbye. Be born, grow and die. But other all divine principles, including our soul, atma, soul and atma, residing in this body. But this body needs to be purified. Jaisa khayega ann, vaisa rahega man. After a lot of research work, the yogis found called sattvic nourishment. Three guna, sattva, rajas and tamas guna. These three gunas, which are constantly changing their influence on the body. And mostly nowadays, two kind of gunas are dominating in our body. Either rajas guna. Rajas guna means angry. Not controlled. Anger comes like explosions, restlessness, unconcentrated, doubts, emotions. This is the Rajas Guna. Rajas means fire, temperament, chanchal, restless. Or our tamas guna is dominating, lazy. What? It doesn't matter. I'm tired, I sleep. One day we will die. Anyhow,
I don't care if I come to the heaven or the hell. But then you will be very sorry, my dear, when you come to the hell. Tamas guna means no motivation in the life. And especially those young generation who have no motivation in their life, they can do nothing in their life. They can't make any achievement. Who have no motivation, they depend on others. They don't want to work themselves. They are sitting. Sooner or later somebody will offer me tea or eating. It's okay. They are eating, others I am sitting. Someone will say, come and eat, I will eat. No. There are many, many lazy people. There is a big problem in the families. One or two family members are actively working and two, three, they are so lazy, don't do anything. Laziness, tamas guna, means the darkness, ignorance. Fire covered with the smoke. The flames cannot come out. That is impurity from the food. Tamasic food. And tamas guna is developed when you eat old food, mostly. Your food should not be lying more than 1-2 hours, 3 hours. Then slowly, slowly, tamas guna is developing. What we are doing now? The workers who are coming from home, 6 o'clock, their parents or wife or husband prepares the food, puts in the tippan, and brings it working. 1 o'clock is lunch time, they eat. The food is already tamas. But somehow we cannot, we have only 1 hour time for dinner, lunch. We cannot bring our whole cooking things and make quickly chat roti pat dal babu beta nadri pala. Yagoni? Chat roti pat dal babu beta nadri pala. So Babaji is hai. Kaam karna padta hai. But there is a possibility that one can cook within 20 minutes, make ready and eat. 40 minutes for eating, 20 minutes for cooking. No, you don't need 40 minutes. A hungry person can eat very quickly. So you have 20 minutes for eating, 20 minutes for cooking and 20 minutes for cleaning. And 2 minutes for walking to go to work. All right, very good. But when all 100 workers make their fireplace, you know, it will be smoke. So, the system is changing. Population is growing. Technology is changing. Tamas guna. Also the cheese is in the category of the tamas guna. Meat and fish is, and egg is in tamas guna. Nothing can be so quickly spoiled than the egg. All bacterians, what is in the egg, they are not good for the body. Doctor may say what they want. There was one yogi told, if you eat one egg, 10 days you cannot meditate. Meditation means not that you are closing eyes and sitting. You close eyes and you are sitting. Why Swamiji said this? Well, he should know why he said. But I must also think. Now what are you thinking? Are you meditating or you are thinking what Yogesh is doing? I want, today I will not work, I am tired. You are meditating or you are thinking that you are tired?
Meditation means there is no other any vrittis there. Yoga chit vritti nirodha. Concentrate and be aware of your destination. To come to there. Otherwise, in this level where you are closing eyes and imagining this and that and thinking, it is just you are trying. Even not concentration. Concentration, that you stand on one leg and close your eyes and then repeat your five malas. Standing on one leg. Closed eyes. And what happens in our case? We stand on the closed eyes and... like, no concentration. There was one Swamiji, Mangalgiriji Maharaj, Kharia Mithapur near Bilada here in Rajasthan, Jilla Jodhpur. In the night he used to sit on the branch of the banyan tree, and down was a big talab, a pond or a lake, and sit on this and meditate. And where he was like this, dup in the cold water. Hari Om. Yes, you can ask these people there. Holy Guruji did also long, many, many years meditation, was tightening his hair up and then meditating. If he was sleeping, he said, oh, somebody was pulling up. It is not easy to break this nut. The coconut is hard. It's not easy to get that realization, Atma-jnana. There was a fox, hungry fox, and he found a coconut. He smelled. Oh, coconut? I want to eat. But he couldn't open. He left the coconut and went away 5 meters. But his nose pulled him again back like a magnet. Smell. The sense, smelling sense, want to eat, enjoy. It means you are in the joy. Enjoy. Again he tried to open, but he couldn't open. He was biting. Nearly he had blood in his own teeth, but he couldn't open the coconut. He couldn't open. Tried very hard, remained hungry, and lost the time. Sunrise, and he couldn't find his food or other thing to eat. Some Mahatma said, Ram naam narel hai, man syar gudayo le jai, phodiyo to phute nahi, giri kaan se khai. 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Ram Naam, the name of the God is that coconut. Ram Naam Nariyal is coconut. Man syar gudayon le jaye. This mind is like a fox which is rolling this coconut and fighting to open. Phodiyo to phute nahi. He tried to break the coconut, but he cannot. And unless he can't open the coconut, he can't enjoy the nut. Therefore, this tamas guna is there because we have to see what in our food there is. There is one story.
One Mahatma, a sadhu, sitting under the Khejdi tree. Khejdi tree is a very holy tree. In the yajna, when you perform the yajnas, then they said, you must bring the Khejdi tree. Samidha, Khejdi ka. About 11 o'clock in noon time, 11-12, one man came riding on the horseback. That man was a kind of terror. What? Do you know what is terror? When you see the terror, you are terrified. Terrorist. Don't take risk to come near the terrorist. Well, that man, the bandit, the thief, all people were afraid from him. He saw the sadhu meditating and he begins to think different. That's called Abha Mandal. That's called the energy. Only looking, it changes your feelings. Every blood cells begins to speak inside what's happening. It opens. It opens to come nearer, to go through, to melt. Or it closes. Anxiety, fear, no trust, fear to be lost. When you see a tiger sitting in the forest, you like to see him, but you are not going to hug him. No? You can hug, no problem. Twice you can hug, the first and last. That's all. But if there is a sitting little lice, little rabbit, baby, you have no fear, you will go and touch. He will have fear from you. So what kind of radiance is coming from you? That opens your Anahad chakra. Changes your mind. When you go to the Shiva temple, if your Anahad chakra and your Ajna chakra is purified, you will see the round Shiva temple radiance, light. And that light will enter into you and you will be enlightened. Though you don't know you are enlightened. There's one example, but I don't think that you should try. There's electric wire and you don't see there's a radiance. How does it comes radiance? Touch. Oh, you will be full of the radiance. Lost for ever in that radiance. But Shiva's radiance is not like that. As long as you are in this length of the aura, Abha Mandal, your entire self becomes receptive. Surrendered. Bhava. Bhakti bhava. Confidence. But as soon as you see the tiger, your heartbeat is stronger without your permission. And you try to escape, hide. You would like to see, but from far. That bandit, he saw the sadhu sitting. Pandit begin to think,
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Yes, but who are you? So he introduced himself, who is he? At least he was honest. Then Sadhu said, I will not eat your food. I will not eat your food. वो डाकू कहता है कि महाराज भूख लगी है, भोजन करना है, कि हाँ भैया भूख लगी है भोजन करना है, लेकिन तुम कौन हो? वो सत्य बोला कि मैं एक डाकू हूं। तो बोला कि ऐसे पापी के हाथ का भोजन हम नहीं करेंगे, क्योंकि तुम्हारे हाथ का अन्न खाने से हमारी बुद्धि भ्रष्ट हो जाएगी। आई डोंट ईट द फूड फ्रॉम सच ए सिनर्स हैंड्स, इफ आई डू My intellect, my buddhi will be confused, lost, polluted. But he said, but you have to eat today. Master said, no, I will not eat. He said, okay, went away. But inside his to made his sankalpa, in any case today he have to eat my food. Maharaj ne kaha ki hum nahi lenge daku ke hath ka bhojan, chor ke hath ka bhojan, khane se buddhi bhrisht ho jayegi. 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Maharaji was sitting in meditation and that Daku Bandit went to one restaurant, to some farmer have a little restaurant also. When they saw the Bandit is coming, oh God, can you imagine? They thought today was a Friday and the cat was crossing the way. He came down. They said, yes, sir, good morning, sir. He said, okay. There is sitting one sadhu 2 kilometers far away under the tree. Take nice food and give him to eat. They said, yes, sir, we will do, but here is the money. They say, no, Bob, we don't need money. We will do it. We are happy to do for you. He said, no, today I give you money. Next time I will not give, but now today I give you money. कोई छोटा होटल था, वहां डाकू को देख करके वो तो बेचारे घबरा गए। अरे वो राक्षस कटवाई गयो, घोड़े से उतर के आके बोला कि 2 किलोमीटर दूर महात्मा 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
Well, they went, they took the food, and they went to Babaji. Babaji

He was protected. But now this sadhu begins to think, Lord Shiva, why this vrittis? Such a thought came in mind to steal, take away this gold. He closed eyes and Shiva said, my dear, the food of the thief. Oh my God. He went back to that restaurant and called that man. Why did you bring me the eating? And he told the whole stories. Then he said, thank you, Lord. पापी का चोर का अनाज खाने से चोर बुद्धि हो जाती है. To eat something from the sinners or the thieves, your vrittis, your thoughts and feelings will becomes like a sinner or the thief. जब महाराज को ज्ञान हुआ, महाराज ने विचार किया और गए जाकर के उसी सज्जन 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Sattvic food. Don't think that what you got on your table you will eat. You should think from where your food came, how your food came. Maybe it is a sattvic food, but maybe it is taken away from someone. There is someone hungry. They remain hungry and they gave you the eating. That food is not good for you. But we don't know. If we know this all, we don't need any more food. Therefore, great people said, before eating, offer to the divine. Now, again, there's a difference in the prayer for eating. In Hinduism, in Vedic culture, in the Upanishads, what we get, we offer. Brahma arpanam brahma havi brahma agno brahmana hutam brahmeva ten gantavyam brahma karma samadhina. We offer. In the Western philosophy or religion, we thanks the God what we got. We keep it. But we, these Indians says, we offer them and they bless and what remains is the prasad. This is different. Brahma arpanam. Arpan, it means to offer. So, anamaya kosha, it's very important that our body is purified and what kind of energy is dwelling in your body. That radiances. Holy Guruji said, just standing near Mahaprabhuji, from which direction wind was blowing, like there was a divine waves. In far distance, divine waves. Once Holy Guru told me that he have always headache now. After meditation, he have headache. This is a very personal me between me and Guruji, but I open now because he will not be angry on me immediately.
I said, well, you didn't sleep properly or something and that. But he said, always when I meditate, I said, how do you meditate?

I'm imagining here bright light. And I am in Ananda. Prem ka pyala mera kab hari bhar se. Prem ka pyala hari kab hari bhar se.

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0: 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And that's why only they can come who is the bhaktas. Sat Sangha means living together, sitting together like brother, sisters, friends, bhakta, yogis, etc. We can read many holy books. There are many, many books, many, many. Yes, there is knowledge. Definitely. But if you will go into the scriptures only, then you are not coming to the cosmic Bhagwan, Guru, Shiva, etc. Knowledge is very important, very, very important, but not only read. There was one rishi in Himalaya, and he was many years, maybe 100 years, 200 years. Then some other saint came and he said, Rishi, how old are you? He said, I don't know, but I am 3-4 years or more. So many years, he said, I have sadhana. I am in the sadhanas. Very good. So in so many years, you did not realize? Yes, but I think I am not still completed. Do you know what is Vedas? He said, I don't know. Then read the Vedas. And so he begins to read the Vedas. It's not easy to read the Vedas. And many other religions or some, they took from the Vedas many words and this, and put on themselves that it is there. And they think they have it there, like from the Vedas, but they said they have, yes, it is like this. Where he was reading Vedas, and it was about 100 years again. Dharmaraj said, now rishis should come, it's time for you to go.

So he sent some rishis from the Dharamraj, go and bring this rishi. It's a time for him. Many, many years he's already on the earth. So the messenger came, rishi. Dharamraj has said, it's time for you to come, please come. He said, no, no. I did not learn complete. I want to learn first the Vedas. He said, but you 100 years. He said, yes, but it's so interesting, very much. Please tell to Dharamraj that wait me a little bit. Again, already many thousand years. Dharamraj said, tell him, please come. He said, but I did not finish complete. He said, you did not complete, and you will not complete it. Better that you come. He said, tell, please, give me 50,000 years. Again, Dharamraj said, please tell him, come. Well, in anyhow, in humble and good, bring him to the Dharamraj. Again, messengers came. Rishi, you are great. You are very, very old. All your bones and this, you cannot. And now you come with us. He said, but I did not finish Vedas. He said, it is a long, long time it will be. Maybe you will not end. He said, what? He said, I am in Himalaya. Vedas. So that messenger, he said, rishis, look with your both hands, look into the peak of the Himalaya. And it came strong wind, and the sand came in his palms. Passenger, he said, Rishi, look what is in your hands. Yes, it is the Himalaya's dust. You have not learned that much. Only from the Vedas you have learned only this. But whole Vedas is the Himalaya. Therefore, let's go with us. He said, so much. He said, yes. So, there are both together. Study and inside to realize. Many people, they are only learning, learning, learning, but inside is empty. So there are many books, many, many things, but we have

0: have to catch one point, one word. When the Guruji said, the Guru said, Guruji, give me mantras. And Guruji said, yes, I give you mantras and this. After some years, he said, Guruji, I am repeating the mantras every day, but I am still not learned. I did not find. He said, of course you did not find anything. Shabda, Guru Shabda, that time, after everything, Guru words, Gurudev, Gurudev ka voice inside. So is that. Every day is a different day. Life is a different day. You have the mantras that you should continue. But Shabda, Shabda Sanehi Mari Atara Mariheli.
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Hari Om and good evening to everyone. Yes, I'm also very happy to be here today again. It's a beautiful constellation today. There are certain events. First of all, tonight begins the full moon. You know that? You didn't know. Now you know. Moon has a very great effect or the influence on our planet, on the nature, and we human are not different than the nature. Our health, our body, our mind, our emotion, our intellect, everything is equally influenced by the planets and especially by the moon. In holy book Bhagavad Gita, God Krishna says, Arjuna, I enter into the vegetation as a nectar through the moonlight. And I think that's why we call the honeymoon, no? When someone goes to honeymoon, no? So you must be sure that it's a full moon. Otherwise it's not a honeymoon. Of course, many of you have already behind you. But if someone have still, then take care. Then really you will have, it means, honey means the health. Honey means the health. Honey means the immortality. And honey only can be made by bees. Unfortunately, our greed is killing all the bees. Lot of pesticides. And you know, year by year, the bees are dying and have got different kind of illnesses. It is said that now in New Zealand, where there is a manduka honey, you know the manduka honey? They declare one of the best honey in the world. I don't know, but maybe it's commercial or non-commercial. It's a very good one. And bees died. So they have to import the bees from America. And Australian also, the bees are dying. Can we imagine? I think it's impossible to imagine that one day our children will read and look in the computer only how the bees looks like. There will be no more bees. Is this a disaster? We can't imagine, but it's disappearing. And therefore, we must work towards the protection of the environment, take care of the ecology, and organic nourishment. I don't think so the human can make honey. There's no other technology. Yes, you can melt the sugar, then it looks like a honey. Imagine it is a honey, that's all. But it is not that honey. In yoga, we used to say, a yoga practitioner and the yogi should be, or every human should be like a honeybee. It brings nectar even from the poisonous cactus or some plants.
It is only she who can take the nectar from such plants. And she doesn't destroy the blossom, she doesn't destroy anything. And she brings that quality. Out of that we make many, many things. It is a medicine. The what you call the pollen, and propolis, and many other things. The royal jelly, what they are taking and this. So we should be like that bee which takes the good quality from this world and other we neglect. This is only the way to live happy and meditate and mantra. When bee is flying, she is chanting her mantra. You can hear them. And there is another wasp also coming and taking the nectar. And there is also all the time singing. Take the nectar. Have enough? Said yes. I go home back. Going and coming. So when we come to this world outside of your house, come like a bee. There are so many things, but we don't take in consideration all these negative things. Otherwise, we will have so much stress in our life, we can't come out of it. So what honey is collected and produced by bee, and actually she is like a mother. First she digests herself and then she gives back. So that's why it is said, if you have diabetes and you take little bit honey, it will not harm you because it has been already digested by the mother bee. And this was the original or background of thinking to go for the honeymoon. So moon is the source of the nectar which comes into the vegetations. And sun is that source of that which brings inside a lot of vitamins and more light of the sweetness. Today, on the full moon day, entire nature is more awakened. And sometimes it's so strong influence, so from some people cannot sleep. Some goes more for walking. And the wildlife is also looking to the moon and yelling. So it means energy is so strong, so yogi tells what to do to balance. Because the full moon day also emotion can be so strong that one can make accident while driving car. On this day, tomorrow, is the full moon day, you should fast. Fasting means you can take liquid, not alcohol, okay? Water, juice. If you have diabetes, of course you should not fast. If you are pregnant, you should not fast. Otherwise, you take little piece of fruit. So, the energy in the body will harmonize and will get more good, pure energy of the moon into our body as a nectar. It means the health. Good health. Now, if the moon is visible or not, that doesn't matter. These clouds doesn't have the strength to stop the effect of the moon or the sun or anything. Moon is also known as an emotion. The ocean have high waves on the full moon day.
And more deep under the bottom of the ocean is more calm and peaceful entire life in the ocean on the dark night. It means after 14 days of the full moon. Sorry. So tomorrow is full moon, and day after tomorrow begins, it's called Shukla Paksha, and Krishna Paksha. Krishna means dark. So it means now the period, Paksha is period, the period of the dark moon, it will decrease day by day by day by day, till 14 days. And on 15 days, it will be the no visible moon, that's called Amavasya. Why? Because moon and sun rises at the same time. So moon is not visible. So the light of the moon is sucked by the sun and it has a less effect. On this day, in this period, from day after tomorrow, till the dark moon, we should not plant something. And when, after 15 days, when the new moon comes again, you see, on the first or second day is called Krishna moon. And that is a symbol of the Lord Shiva. You see, if Shiva's picture, there he has on his head here as his decoration or his ornament as a Krishna moon. That is a light. Moon is a light of the Shiva's Swayambhu. No one has created him, he just manifestates. And it grows day by day to the full moon. So many countries, many people, they celebrate the first, the new moon, as well as the full moon. Many in Islam religion, they also have Ramadan and some other festivals where they only eat and drink when they see the moon. Fortnight, they are fasting. So moon is symbol of the emotion, spirituality and purities. Now emotion means we are in the motion. In motion is emotion. Now it depends how high waves are, emotional waves. So when you have a lot of emotion, don't decide anything. If someone writes you wrong, bad letter or tells you something, don't telephone and say, you have said me this and that. These are the high waves will again disturb us. Wait, wait, wait. When the waves goes down, then you will see more clear what is on the surface, on the bottom, through the surface. When the waves are high, you can't see anything clearly. One man writes a letter to some philosopher and asked one question. I think it was Einstein. Or he asked some question and he wrote about 10 pages back the answer. And after 10 pages writing, he writes down, sorry, my friend, I had no time to write. I had no time to write, that's why I write a long letter. It means if he would have thought and waited, then he would write just clear words, hello, hello, that's all. So if you have some problem, this is one of the solutions, you may write immediately. Text, write in your email or whatever you call, but don't send. Next day, read it again. You will say, no, I don't want to write this and this again. Wait for 1 week. You will say, no, these stupid things, I don't care. You will not send that email. And you are protected yourself. You
That's a way to bring the peace. That is a mantra. So great Tulsidas in the holy book Ramayana said, Vashikaran mantra ek yahi hai, tajdei bachan kathor. If you would like to have all as your friends, then give up harsh words. Don't tell something. Even one is angry on you and tell something, you just

Similarly, if someone is not good to us and telling something, okay, keep distance, respect distance. So Mahatma Gandhi tells, we hate the sin, not the sinner. So everyone can make mistake, but we don't neglect that. We see the divine light of the God in everyone. So moon, now you see here how many chakras on the wall? I was not in the mathematics, so is there 8 or 9? 8. Okay, are you sure? Where is Gauri Shankar? Is somewhere else. No, okay. This is the last chakra on the top of the head. That's called the 10th door. One day, if you want or not, you will go out of this body. And this body is so beautiful and so pleasant and so nice, we don't want to die. And when we are ill, we are so sad, I want to be healthy, long life, I must practice yoga that I will live long and healthy. Now yoga is became one of the best way of health. And especially people cannot afford the health insurance. And in many, many countries, the health insurance is avoiding to give you certain medicine and that and that. And those who are practicing yoga, the insurance companies are happy with them. Especially in America, I don't know if still they are doing it, but they said that if you practice yoga, the insurance company pays your yoga class. Yes, you should find out. And you research that how much medicine you are consuming, or not at all, but you are paying constantly the insurance. So this is a real fact. So yoga is a health, but at the same time, people made it commercial. So yoga is not acrobatic. Yoga is not something that you show your muscles and you stand on one hand and one leg and not this all, you know. That is not for all. When you're advertising yoga and showing such a postures, person like me in this age, I will say, but this is not for me. I don't want to break my bones in old age. So yoga in daily life is a scientifically system declared, designed for every age, for every person, and for many different illnesses, physical or mental, the yoga in daily life is designed in such a way. You have been practicing, and Kripa Devi is a very good yoga teacher, and this first part of the yoga in daily life, Sarvahitasana, is so beautiful. You know, you will be surprised, I am still stuck on the first part. Every day I am practicing, but I am practicing first part because it's very simple and very effective, very healthy, very good. Do you practice every day? Well, if you don't eat, your stomach will not be full. Make your sankalpa, make a resolution, decide yourself. 1 hour early morning, before breakfast, you will do your exercises. 1 hour. If you can do breath technique and little meditation, then minimum 1.5 hour. After 3 days, you don't need to tell yourself to practice. Your body will say, get up, practice. Now, even I have a jet lag, but now I am practicing every day, and that time, 6 o'clock, my body said, no, take your blanket and practice. No jet lag there. So it gives new energy. This is a research work on the yoga and daily life. My subject is a meditation and mantra, but this is a meditation also.

0: Hey? What can be more beautiful meditation than to our good health? Though health is not everything, but everything is nothing without health. I tell you, sit down and meditate and close your eyes. Don't move, but you have your pain. And you say, and I say, don't move. And you say, don't make noise. Don't move. It's easy for me to say, don't move. And you are sweating because you have pain here. No? So for me it's easier to say, don't move, but you have difficulty to sit like that. You have to stretch your leg perhaps, or this. So first is the body. Body is not everything, but everything in this world is nothing without this body. So as long as God gave us life, we should try to keep our body healthy and good. This is the first instruction of the Ayurveda medicine. And Ayurveda says, Pahla sukh nirogi kaya. First happiness in the life is a healthy body. So we should have healthy food. Sugar is very good. Chocolate is very good, ice cream is very good, but don't eat too much. And it's very difficult to say, don't eat too much. Especially to the children. There's a little small story of Mahatma Gandhi. One lady came to him with one child about 8 years old, 8, 9 years. And the child was doing everything what Gandhiji will say. He was loving Gandhiji so much. So lady came and said, Gandhiji, can you tell my child, don't eat too much sweets because it's not healthy. So Gandhiji said, but you told it. She said, no, he will only follow when you say him. Gandhiji said, okay, come after 2 months. I will tell him. She was disappointed. She went. It wouldn't take a long time to say him, don't eat chocolate or so much. Well, after 2 months, she came again with her son. And Gandhiji remembered. And Gandhiji said, my dear child, don't eat too much sweets. It's not healthy. He said, really, Gandhiji? He said, yes. Okay, I will not eat. Only a little bit. He said, okay. Now that woman is asking to Gandhiji, why you didn't tell 2 months before? And Gandhiji said, my daughter, because I was also eating too much sweets that time. When I eat so much sweet and I tell this child not to eat, my inner self cannot accept and cannot forgive me. So since that day, I didn't touch the sweet. Now I can tell to this innocent child. So eating and everything has an effect on our body, mind, consciousness, and the soul. So we human and many other creatures, there are nine doors through which our soul goes out from this body. And for the yogi and for human, there are 10 doors and our soul, which is not visible to us. Mother don't know when the soul enters in her body as embryo. And father also don't know. And nobody knows when this light, the soul came. And we are sitting near our father, mother, or any friends who's dying, but we can't see that light is coming. And we don't see. One is just and goes. So that time the soul is leaving our body through one of the 9 doors. So 2 are the eyes. When you go, goes eyes very strong opened. When we see someone died, we put the closed eyes, no? Second is the nose. And third is our ears. So 2, 2, and 2. How much is that? 6. 7 is our mouth. So one opens mouth. Right. After certain hours, automatically mouth opens or eyes goes up because of the jaw. It doesn't have any more strength to keep together. But the question is, time up, then soul goes out, you will see how it is. 8 and 9 is the gender system and the, what you call the anus. Now, when one dies and makes the coat or urine, that means this soul have very bad karma and went to the lowest form of the life or whatever you call the next life. Maybe even this soul can travel as a reptilian or different, many, many. There are 8.4 million different kinds of creatures. 8.4 million. And they divide it in 3 categories. Creatures in the water, on the earth, and in the space. Out of 8.4 million different creatures, one is the human. Now, if someone have little better karmas, then mouth will open. Now, there is one book available here, you know definitely, or you should buy and read, from this one of the scientists who is living in Washington, Mr. I think Moody. He writes a book, Life After Death. And he interviewed the people from around the world who had a clinical death, and then again came in the body. And so he told them, what have you seen, what happened, and so and so. It's a very interesting research work. And he's doing and giving lecture, I think, once you talk, speak. It's very, very. So not only that he went to interview the religious people, no, anyone. And from every continent. So, mostly they said they saw, when they went out of the body, they saw one tunnel. And in this tunnel, some says dark tunnel, and some said it was like a milky light. And someone was guiding them. Now this dark tunnel is our left nostril. This represents the moon, the lunar. And right nostril represents the sun, is the light. Now, dark moon and full moon. That is the light. So when the soul passes through left nostril, then you see the dark tunnel. After may become the light. But generally it says not good. When it goes through the right nostril, then you see the light. Light of pure consciousness. Many, many, they are writing that after the tunnel, they met the grandparents or ancestors or some angels, they guide them. It's a very interesting book, Life After Death, from Mr. Moody. It's available, I think, in every bookshop. And those who go to the light loka, to the sun, light, they open the eyes, both eyes. Those who go to the resonance, the finest part of the universe, sound, goes through the ears, little blood comes out maybe, or blood comes through the nose. But the yogis like all of you, you practice yoga, no? And you have to practice, that your soul will go from here, this part of the head. When a baby is very little born, till 1 month, I think you can see here, very soft part, and you can feel the, like a pulse. What do you call? Fentanyl. And that is this chakra. You see, the Shiva is dancing. That is not a Shiva, that's yourself. That now you came above everything, and you became one with the eternal light and peace in the universe, beyond everything. But begins the journey. Now she gave here the first Muladhara chakra. This is the beginning of the human consciousness and end of the animal consciousness. So Muladhara, Svadhisthana and different, they are chakras. You should study that. It's beautiful, and you can work yourself on it according to the book. So full moon, in all these chakras and everywhere, moon has the first place. So you see here, this is called Bindu chakra, and that one is here on the top of the head here between. If you have very short hair, then you can see here like a coiled hair here. Everyone has, everyone. And some have two. Some. But no, two means not two soul inside, okay? And this is the seat of the nectar. And there is a moon. You see the new moon? And nectar is dripping down. We put it there. As a pot, as a lotus. Lotus is a king of all flowers. And lotus indicates, lotus grows in muddy water, but it comes out beautiful, pure. If you put the dirty water on it, it slides away. So it means we are living in this world, polluted world in every aspects, politically, emotionally, socially, economically and environmentally, everything, this world is so polluted. But you are a lotus in this ocean of the troubled world. So live like a lotus. You will have never depression, you will have never some kind of mental and emotional difficulties. You always will have happiness within you. That's meditation. Not only that we close eyes and we think, okay, I am peaceful, I am peaceful. And neighbor's dog's always barking. And I said, my God, why he's barking when I'm meditating? Maybe dog knows that you are not really meditating. So dog says you do properly. So similarly, every chakra, and this chakra is located at the parallel to our spinal column, from the bottom of the spinal column till the top of the head. So in our body there is some chakras on our foot sole, on our foot till the ankle joint. These chakras belongs to the earth element. Then from the ankle joint till the heel, vegetation. And from the heel till the hip joints, animal chakras. And where begins our spine down, from down, bottom, there is Muladhara beginning. And that's called the seat of the human consciousness, which is on the border, animal and human. So good deeds will lead us to the human quality, and others will lead us maybe to the animal quality. So there is again the Shiva called the Pashupati Mahadeva, who have been in Nepal. Was there someone in the Nepal? You have to go to see the beautiful Shiva temple, very, very ancient. So Pashupati means the Lord Shiva. He is a lord of animals and lord of humans too. From there, where the Muladhara Chakra is, there is dormanted our all past deeds from our past lives, many, many lives. That's what we call destiny. Our good or bad, where are they hidden? So this is one after other layer is in this Muladhara Chakra. Mool means the roots. Adhar means the foundation. So the foundation of the human consciousness is lie there in Muladhara Chakra. There are all principles there, and it's called, there's an elephant. An elephant has a 7 trunks, and I think Muladhara Chakra is the last one there, no? Near the Ramanand, yes? That's Muladhara Chakra?
1: Muladhara Chakra, yeah.
0: Thank you. You can show it on your... So from there, so elephant is a symbol of the strength, symbol of the wisdom, prosperity, and 7 trunks means Shapta Dhatu, 7 elements. And this 7 element, Dhatu, also means the metal or the hormones, Shapta Dhatu. And these all 7 Dhatus, the hormones, is the, our for health, very, very important. The highest, the best quality of our dhatus, our element hormones in with 7, is that what the man has the salmon. First day, when the father and mother, they came together, what were the circumstances that time? Was there a real love, or there was some force, or was drunken, or took some drugs, or fear, in many, many situations. That will influence the consciousness of that soul which will come to the mother. And therefore, name is given love. And where there is love, is only one thing. God is love, and love is God. That light, that soul will come to mother's body, is that love, God, that light. So first God, in our human forms or in animal form, is the mother. The first is the invisible Lord in the universe as a light. But when is perceived by mother, she is the second one, will manifestate and give us that Lord, light of. We are all children of the God, and we are all son and daughters of the God. And not only the humans, the animals too. Also plants have a life. They feel also pain, and they feel also love. Is it? Yes, you feel it? Yeah, look, he's dancing. Thank you. They are also, yes, that's, look. Oh, not only that, you said, all leaves are happy. When I was just touching it, yes, look, oh, this also. They are all happy when you come at home, talk to your plants, they will be so happy, and they will give you so happiness back. That is a language of the love. You may say good morning.

You got beautiful blossom. Oh, my God, so nice. And this everything said, yes, I am for you here. Oh, God, beautiful. Oh, God, beautiful. Oh, God, beautiful in the forest and the meadows, in the parks and the flowers, in the ocean and the lakes, mountains and the hills. Oh, God, beautiful. Oh, God, beautiful. In the stars and planets, in the sky and on the desert. Oh Lord, beautiful. So that undescribable beauty of the God you see through meditation. So that time is very, very important for the creatures and for humans when they come first time in touch to this material world. After that, for us humans, 9 months. Now, here comes one point called dharma. Dharma means principle, obligation, duty. Now, the real dharma, the real love, the man have to show his wife, and wife had to show her husband, means this 9 months the husband should be all the times near and protections. And that she feels well, she feels healthy, she doesn't have any problem physically, and you are always with her. Don't think, no, yeah, my wife is not pregnant, and always she's telling this and this. I go to the restaurant, I will eat there, and every day you are somewhere and she's alone. They don't leave her alone. That's not a dharma, it's adharma. Now your duty that you are 9 months close to her. You see in the nature, when the tiger or the lion or the deers or the birds, when they get pregnant, they will see the male is all the time self, all the times guarding, all the time is near there. Don't think that we humans are clever and we do. Nature does the same thing. Now, how was the 9 months of the mother and the father's relation and mother's relation and family? That will influence our psychic. After the birth, how was the birth and how you treated now your children? Don't give your children after the few weeks to the babysitters and you have to go to the work. You see, mother is a mother and babysitter is a babysitter. Babysitter is a very good person, have a great love, but that natural love of the mother, a babysitter cannot replace it. And don't make a mistake to put your child sleeping in the other room and you are sleeping this side. Baby needs at least 1-2 years the warmness of the mother's body and the father's. So you are sleeping this room, baby is in another room and crying. Now you have machines, you can go and see what she's doing. But suddenly window is opened or something and she's freezing and freezing, she can't cry anymore. Hurry, oh, morning you come, she's frozen. Children need love. You see, every animal, every lion, every pig, the wild pigs, when they come back, they go to their cave or their, and babies comes and drinks and they sleep on their body of the mother. No? You see the pictures? So we have to learn from this. Now, these 1-2 years, how mother is working hard, how father is attention, and what is the behavior, the anger of the father goes to your subconscious, anger of the mother goes to your subconscious. And what you eat, what you drink, then comes your kindergarten, nursery school, then come the schools. So now,
from the first day, minute, seconds of your descending from the universe to this material world, till now, 1 minute before, half minute before, 10 seconds before, whatever you heard, you saw, you smell, you touch, you experience, this all informations goes through your mind into subconscious. Mind is a messenger, ascending, descending, coming up to the intellect, taking the all information through the ears, through the eyes, through the nose, through the taste, through the touch, and brings information to the subconscious, and what is very urgent, something in subconscious, brings up. Tomorrow maybe I will talk on this subject further. So, mind is only pendling up and down, up and down. Now, these problems, for example, last time or sometimes I told you this story. One husband and wife, they went walk, window shopping. And there was a very nice ice cream shop. A nice pictures with a big ice cream ball and this. So, husband said to his wife, "Darling, let's have ice today." She said, "Good idea. Of course, my dear one. But you know, yesterday you were at the doctor and you have tonsil problems. You got cold, flu. And doctor told you don't drink and eat for 2-3 weeks, cold and ice creams and like this." He said, "Yes, thank you," he said. But inside he was not happy. That always my wife argues and she's right. This is a problem. He came home. After 3 days, he's dreaming. Then now it's 3 weeks gone and he's healthy. And his wife invites him, "Let's go for ice cream." In the dream. So they are going together, going to the ice cream shop. They went and they sat there, they ordered the ice cream, it came nice, 2 balls. He took the spoon to enjoy the ice cream, and the spoon was coming to the mouth, 5 centimeters remained far, alarm was ringing. Alarm was ringing. What happened? No ice cream. He woke up, no dream. He looks. She's here, no ice cream, nothing wet. Well, he slept again. So, after some time, again will come the dream. So, intensive, burning desire which you have will come in the dream. If you cannot fulfill in material, then we have the level of the consciousness is the awaken, the sleep and the dream. And how you go from the awakened state to the sleep and how you go from sleep to the dream and come back, the subject we will carry. Today is too much, you will not remember all. Now, after certain time, he forgets. He forgets. But unfulfilled desire, what happens with that? You put in, now you have to do it. If not in this life, then you have to be born in another life to fulfill this desire. This is a problem. So, we have to purify, clarify these desires in this life that we can't suffer in other life, we clear everything. Now, unfulfilled desire, which was suppressed down, after some time lost the form,
color and form.

0: You don't know. But time to time these desires comes out and creates aggressivity towards your wife. And she will say, why? What are you doing? He says, you don't know. Whenever they go for shopping or somewhere, again when he sees something, ice cream or something, he have inside very negative attitude, but he don't know why. He don't remember ice cream at all. But this is a desire, a psychic problem. And that's what when we go to the doctor and doctor said, well, this is not a physical, it's psychological. Psychic. So what is a psychic? What is a psychological problem? That means unfulfilled desires which went to the subconsciousness. And you express in different way. Sometimes you put on your colleagues. Sometimes you put on other people or the neighbors. And you don't know in reality why you are doing this. And your colleagues will say this, you are unfriendly. And you say, no, I am not this, I am not this. But you are. And you don't accept. Because that is lying deep in your subconscious. So unconscious, subconscious, conscious. These are the three levels. Awaken, sleep and dream. Then comes the higher consciousness. Super consciousness. Cosmic consciousness, that's the last one. So this chakra, we will continue tomorrow the subject. So today is a special constellation, the full moon. And the second is, if you know the god Hanuman, what we call the monkey, in form of the monkey with god Rama, his incarnation day tomorrow also. So Hanuman Jayanti, the incarnation of the Lord Hanumana, and the full moon, and Thursday. Thursday is a Jupiter, and Jupiter is a master. So these three constellations come together is a very special. Jupiter, full moon, and the strength. Hanuman is a strength and faith, the love. So, mantra is that one which brings our attention to our heart. And mantra has some positive meanings. Lord, I pray to Thee, send Thy cosmic light in my heart. Remove all the darkness of my sufferings and light of love, that I can become one with Thee. So there are meanings of different mantras likewise. So when you occupy yourself with this mantra, the worldly situation goes out, you enter in the different levels of the consciousness to purify all these chakras, and finally you come here, on the top of the Kailash Mount, the seat of the Lord Shiva. Shiva is a Swayambhu. That's all for today. You will not remember otherwise so many things, so better I stop here. I can talk till tomorrow evening, no problem. But you have to digest this. And whatever I told, if you can preserve 10% or 5%, will be great. So all the best and thank you. And thank you very much. Yeah. Hari Om. Blessings to all devotees, bhaktas, friends, dear ones around the world who is with us through the webcast. Bless you. And blessing is coming from beautiful ashram. Our yoga and daily life, Mahaprabhuji's ashram, led by our dear sister, Kripa Devi, in beautiful part of the New York, it's called the Queens. All the best. Tomorrow, again, the same time and the same space. webcast will be Hari Om, Shanti, Shanti, Shanti.
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Kill them. 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Und so, ich habe gefragt, ihr habt gesehen, Swamiji Television, the science is the great. There are two kinds of science. And science is the yogic, rishis, and now second is the all these doctors, others, science people. They did good, thanks to God. And something is that not good. But in the rishis, they do only good, nothing negative. And they only for their disciples, and they could try to come close. But not all Sunday, all yogis. Very Mahaprabhuji could say, Devpurijis. We know that Devpurijis could go through the wall. But other is also great. And so what I told you that when I was in India, sitting in India, and I make the every day I've made a satsang like this. And around the whole world, many people, our yoga peoples and no yoga peoples, but they have seen this. And they always learning and speaking and send me a message. And this is so like this. Science. And no, I would not say that science is not good. I would say the guess, very good. Very, very good. We can have good things, but also can be bad. For example, many people are going, wow, war. And they are sitting here, and distance, they are killing them. That science is also not good. But let us say we are coming to the as humans, we should. But it's very difficult, very hard. If we tell somebody, they will kill us. Therefore, only we can do from our heart and on name of the God. God is God. And there's not only one God. And only there is one God. For example, here all you are sitting, my dear, you are all God. All God. Without your God, you will not live here. Each and every cells in our body is that is our God's. Like when I said ocean, ocean is very big. And from ocean comes waves in up and coming the clouds. Water is also very heavy, but now it's very up in the skies. And one drop of water comes in our palm, and we are sitting near the ocean. We go in the ocean a little bit, and the drop which comes from the water, from the rain, we say this is a drop of the water. We said a drop of the water, but it's not a drop of the water.
when this drop falls into the ocean, we can't get any more of this one drop. It became all as an ocean. And so we are the drop of that. All animals, all, but humans more, we know that, and we are that a drop of that. But this drop can go in the somewhere in the treasure, in the land where the only sand and hot, nothing there. Yes? And the drop is in our hand. Either we can drink or we leave it, it will fly, come not in the ocean. But sooner or later, it will come to the ocean again. And so is we that. We are very near, we are close, my dear, to the ocean. And we are here, only distance a little bit. So, there's only one God, and God's children or whatever we call, we are all. We are all name, different everything, this and that. But when our body will go, you know what our body going, how many cells in the body, and how many days it will, though we said we died, but we did not die. Because like a big honey bean, they are all running far away, but there is still, there are some creatures inside. But we will come to one, and that we are becoming one to God, or whatever what we think. In the heaven, to look up, there's no anyone to see. You have flied many times in aeroplanes, definitely, and myself sometimes also in aeroplanes. I saw many times in night in the aeroplanes, it was completely night. I see if there is some God or somebody. Daytimes also, if the God is there or that. See down, also not. So we believe, we do, this God, that God, yes. So this God, that God is in our Atma and our Guru Kripa, He Kevalam. And therefore only one, you said God, yes. There is only one God. And what is that? Because we are all life, all soul, from the any creatures. Yes, we also do something mistakes. And for that we pray and say, I'm so sorry, God. For example, you came here with a car, now in this season. And now when it's little, sorry. Hey, don't do like this. And so, when see in our car, we are driving, how many animals hit that? We did not do purposely. But it happened. And for that we pray. We should give some kind, something for good things for these creatures. We shall do something for animals. Our prayer is for them, I'm sorry for mother. Life is the life. So this is very tiny drop of the oceans coming.
And we are the same thing. But we are, at least we think and we think and we think and we know in this religion, that countries, in that countries, in that temples, or this or all. There is, we are trying all. But jiva jiva bhakshate, jiva jiva bhakshate, jiva means the lebende, jiva jiva. And so one animal eats other elements, everything. But out of this 8.4 billions, one is only humans. And who, they have this kind of eyes, understands everything. And therefore we should think it is something definitely. And so is that I'm trying very hard all the times. Many lectures in all this 1 year, always with the Swamiji televisions, this the science, what I want to come to them, all there was. I was in Jardin Ashram on one finished from Australia, the one Indian. He says, Swamiji, it was today very nice and this and that. All the others was this or that. Or some say, I did not understand what you were talking, Swamiji. So this far in distance. And so God is one into that. That's why Holy Guruji said, one in all and all in one. The God. Yet is nobody will give us something. And if somebody give us, maybe we will not accept. But you have to accept yourself. You should know that you do. This is only some light, some time. We sleep and we close our eyes and close our eyes and we sleep. But again, the sun will rise. So this is our body is different. We was little with mother's body. Now we are out and this and that. And then death will come. All what I have done, but I don't know where I am and what I do and what I did not do. Moksha is only then that time. God or I am spiritual God or the best guru, it will be on the end. I'm sitting here in the holy chair of the gurus, Mahaprabhuji's, Alakpuriji's and so on. You have put me here, but I know I'm day and night. Mahaprabhuji, Holy Gurujis, Dev Purujis, please let me that I will bring that step there where I will come. So this is all in within ourselves. And that's why asana pranayama is okay, is good. But that inner self is that. And therefore, in the heart, inside ourself, and then in the meditation, and people think, I will do meditation and no animal mala. That is wrong. Meditation and mala. It means that I will not
bring my thoughts outside. And therefore, this is my mala and my heart. If it is my heart something, I go out, then mala is there, bring me back again. And so I know you are my great, great disciples. You have learned lot and lot what I give or Mahaprabhuji gave, but you have to now hold yourself. Now you have to hold yourself. That time, last life, it comes some days or maybe some minutes. It will say, yes, you are, that you can go to the Brahmalokas. Others, it will say, go this side. There's only one door, doesn't matter for animals, birds, fish, and any animals and humans. Only life, the soul, the life have only one door. And in this door, there's nobody there. It's automatically it is going by. Maybe we are some making many sound, God came and what will be and this. Yes, we are sometimes visions is our. We are making our own self the vision. That I saw the God and I see the God and I feel the God, and it is our self, our energies, our powerfuls. But that is a gurus. And gurus are not only one guru, there are so many gurus you can't imagine. And it is said when one, there is one little village. I can tell also Vienna also, with big city. But let's say little village. And there's one woman, lady, she gave the birth, very nice child. And all village people said, oh, this is a happy and nice child, and everybody very nice, and all are happy, and mother is happy, father is happy, and all. How nice. And after a few days, in other house, again one came. And also same thing, they were all very happy and this. And after some other, third one was born, fourth one born. They were about 20, 30, and kindergarten came. And in this kindergarten, all we see these beautiful children like, that's like a god. After when one is born, is still in the god's hand. But then slowly, slowly opens eyes and see samskara, sansaras. Sansara means this is a sansar. San means sound only. Sansar, this sansar, there is nothing else, only this. Very few will say, yes, what I will do it. The words are good. In our words is very, very, very, very powerful, can be good or not good. I said I will talk in the Strelki when I will talk. Learn, learn, learn, learn. But many said no. What is that, what we call the, I don't like this, I like this. Yes, this means everything what you did in your life, everything is gone. Humble, humble, humble. You see, let's say, I don't know very much, but I know something, the Jesus.
Even they killed him, hanged him. But still he was there. And what we? You come and said, I'm Maheshwaranand, and everybody, and I said, yes, I am, and this one, and that, and I never said anyone, I am the highest, or I am great, or something. So, all you are sitting here, I show you that you are a god, but in which path you are there. Do all what you like, but you should know that your path is like that, and we will never do for negatives or something. We are on that level, all of you. Asanas, pranayams, concentrations, this all, and many outside of the yoga we are learn very much. But you are very, very much inside. You are already different, very other different. And I see that many other people also are coming out and talking sometimes this, or saying this is not good. Ego is like, you know what? It is like I'm melon. I'm more melon, very nice and nice. And little needle comes near. Psht, Hario. That was the ego. That is the ego. Doesn't matter me or you or others. And that's why, you know, how many I go and give them all so much love, happiness, joy, everything. It's not that I'm only one room somewhere. After you will know that when I go, then you will sit. What will happen now? Which door should I go out, please? That's it. So this is the yoga practicing for us within ourselves and the mala. The mala brings us back again, and we are always in this. Many, many, all different religions, they also have malas in them. Mala is in everyone's. So when we meditate, then you said, may meditate, mala out, put it down. It means you are nothing, in nothingness. But I don't want to be nothingness. I will there where I am there, and that I will make me one, and that will be one. Otherwise, mala is, you see the Shiva and Parvati, and one comes, Shiva was somewhere walking, and this Parvati was sitting, and he came the Narada, and he came to the mother, the Parvati. Where is the Bhagavan Shiva? She said he went for walking somewhere here. And she said, okay, I just came and to have a darshan for mother. But mother, I don't understand. She said, what? Why Shiva have so many big mala with the head of the people? She said, I don't know. He said, Parvati, you should know why it is that. Be careful, but please don't say to Shiva, okay? And he went.

When the Shiva came, then Parvati said, "What is this mala?" Shiva said, "No, don't worry, don't." He said, "No, I want to see you." She said, "No, it's okay." She said, "No, I will not eat, I will do it." "But why? Or why?" "Many, many days." But she said, "I will do nothing. Of course, I will make your seva, everything. Tell me, please." Then he said, "You know that how many malas? That many died. They were like my shaktis or low, like this. Many, many, and they die and die." He said, "My God, Shiva. It means you will also put me in the mala." He said, "Yes, can be." "Then I don't know, please." He said, "Because he said, when dies, then please don't let me die. I will be immortal." He said, "Immortal is not so easy, but I will be." So said, "Then you know this, many I told this, you I told many times, okay?" And so is that where we are. So you are all very far. You have very good path. We are in very good path. Our Mahaprabhuji's, Devapuriji's, Holy Guru's, how just simple and very good, straight like that. And that's why we are all here. But this, what we are making now, to come to our inner self and see that, when we will go to our heart to see in our, then we will say, "Yes, not me, but all my round me in whole and my oneness." Do everything. Doesn't matter if you become sannyasi or no sannyasi, or that many sannyasis, they are laughing. They are just running faust, hariom, fighting this, that, the thing. It's only dress. But the dress is only skin. And that skin should be that this skin. We will think more. So I'm very happy, and I'm very happy for all of you. I pray to Mahaprabhuji's for all of you and for me. I always never said that I am now great master. I am not. I am with you. I am with you. With this all, wish you all the best, and we are going now to Strelki, and tomorrow is full moon, beautiful full moon. And we will do tomorrow some puja, or what puja, mantras or some little bhajans, but not too loud, because people, we don't want to make disturbs. And tomorrow is, some are fasting, some are not fasting. If you are fasting, then only water. If you drink the milk, and then you grow coffee, and then you want fruits, and then you put, then please better bread. Yeah? Little butter bread, this is the more better. Either one day, make this water. Some people are 9 days holy mothers, they are making, but I don't want that you should do like this. But if you want to make, this is very, very important and very thing good. But if you are have some disease or something, or you cannot die without eating, you may have headache or something, so please don't do. Eat what you like, but good like, okay? Not that. Tomorrow I am here, and then day after tomorrow I will be 2 months, I think, in
Strelki. I want to come weekend here, but there are more there are there. I am bounded everywhere. I am bounded very much. But I am free from all of you. But I am bounded also the same. So this is my duty. I am Seva. What I am giving you, teaching you, this is called my Seva of our Gurudev. Deep Narayan Bhagavan ki Satya Sanatan Dharma ki Om Gurudev, Satya Gurudev ki Jai. Hari Om, Hari Om, Hari Om. Hari Om.

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We become one. And that is the beautiful and very great. 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

Now the next bhajan will be Cheta Cheta, Abhajiva Agyani, Holy Guruji was presenting this bhajan, and he says again to us, wake up. Your time is passing, and your Gurudev is telling you what is important. So wake up. Again, this possession, what we have, everything what we have when we are dying, nothing will go with us. And also nobody can hold our hands or can accompany us. Nobody can go with us. We are going alone, as we were coming. And then maybe we are looking from astral level down, and then we see that the others are quarreling about that what you left behind. No?

And yes, we have this luck. We came to Sadhguru, we found him. And he can bring us, he can let us cross this world of ignorance. Otherwise, we will come again and go. And maybe it is like this. When we have a normal life with not so many problems, then there is not this need to change something. But I say sometimes when we have really need to change our life because we were so much suffering, maybe in a relationship, maybe at work, with some illness, whatever, when it is really, really strong. Maybe we have this luck that we really get such a bad time, that we search for something more than that what is going on. And Mahaprabhuji, he was awakening the soul. His soul, Holy Guruji's soul, he said, no? He was awakening him. And it was also that I gave everything to him. I was not hiding anything. And this I was also thinking we have to do for ourselves also, because Guru is in me also. It is myself. And also when I'm practicing, and there are some parts in me which are unpleasant to touch because the situations were heavy and I was full of pain and suffering. Maybe it was a long time ago, but it is still in me. And somehow some circumstances touch this. And I try to hide, to escape from that. But this will still remain in me. It will be as information in my system. And it will block my energies. Then I cannot be pure. So don't hide, no? Don't hide. Even not from before, in front of yourself, inside. We should be, and we will be strong, when we are repeating our mantra. Everybody from us knows. The mantra gives us so much strength that we can overcome everything. So it is all connected, one thing with the other. And as our Guruji, Vishwa Guruji, gave us this system, it is always that. One goes into the other. And when we are using it, we will overcome. Yes, and this devotion to our Gurudev is also devotion inside to us.

0: My guru is master. He is the source of the bliss. He is the source of the world. He is eternal joy and darshan. He is giving this divine energy. You are liberating me, and you only are the doer. You are the creator of the universe, and you are Shiva. No limitations. You will destroy the three tapas, all these disturbances from the material world, from all levels. The Vedas, the scriptures, name you undescribable. You keep, you protect, and you liberate the world. To you, I offer my whole being. This was bhajan from Lalananji to Mahaprabhuji. We are so happy that we are in this divine source. Ho Guru Sukadama Swami.
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0: Namo le Sri Dipnayam Bhagavan Aki Jai Shri Rana Nanji Maharaj Aki Jai Satta Guru Deva Aki Jai.
1: Next bhajan will be Guruji Kadamo Ki Kakpana Lo Bhuje. 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O Guruji, let me be the dust of your lotus feet. Give me the right words and awake me. With the right word is again the mantra. I know mother and father, they brought me to this world and they threw me into this ocean of the world. Please, Mahaprabhuji, give me your shelter. And don't let me be here alone. Don't let be that you are forgetting this form, my form, your creation.

0: please give me this self-realization. 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
1: Om Bole Sri Deep Narayan Bhagavan Ki Jai.

0: Next bhajan we will sing is Chadariya, Jini Re Jini. It is from Sri Kabir Das Ji. 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
0: And he teaches me how to keep it clean.
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0: ered. 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

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Vancouver, and I enjoy to go to the Stanley Park to take the lot of oxygen. Vancouver as well as Vienna have the same category of the good environment, good fresh air, and both Vancouver and Vienna have the same horoscope according to the astrology. Well, we are here to hear something about yoga. Yoga is like a forever milky cow. Every day gives you new milk, fresh milk. It means it is a source of knowledge, and knowledge is endless. We can learn whole life, there is no end. Yoga is not just postures, meditation and breath exercises, but these kind of practices prepares an aspirant to walk on the path of self-realization. The self is a universal, and the individual soul is an individual. Soul is a victim of the actions or karma, and the Atma, the Self, is untouchable from any actions or the karmas. We know there are 8.4 million different kinds of creatures in the water, Jalchar, Thalchar, the creatures on the earth, and Navachara in this space. This all have one light,
and that light of the Supreme, that light of the God. Doesn't matter if it's human or a very small creature. What is living is carrying the light of God. That light is eternal light. That light is eternal peace. That light is everlasting love, harmony, happiness, balance, and joy. Though the light is within us, but we don't see that light. Light is within each and everyone, but we don't see that light in them. That light is not like this physical light. That light is not like the sunlight, but it's beyond undescribable. That is the light of God or God itself. And that light is reflecting and dwelling within us. With that light, we are one with the God. Anything we do to ourselves or others or any creature, we are doing with the God. If we cause the pain to anyone, any creature, any bug, any ant, we are causing that pain in the light of the God. Adi Guru Shankaracharya, the great master, he said that each and every entity is the God itself. If you see yourself in everyone, this is the first step of self-realization. Yoga is that science of body, mind, and consciousness. Out of these 8.4 million different creatures, one is a human. Human have an immense of energy or power, immense of talents. God gave the humans intellect. That kind of intellect which needs education. The human's intellect have very big ability and the quality. But education, the best education what a human can have is in the lap of the parents. Because parents will teach us humbleness, kindness, love, spirituality, the ethic
and his spiritual principles leads the human to the Supreme. But we learn from beginning of the school, nursery school, till the university. This is the knowledge for the external world. This is the knowledge to survive for the existence. The education which we learn in the schools has very far distance from the light of the God. The aim of the human life is to come to the origin. Where is the source of my existence? Where is the source of my light, of myself, Atma? And why I am involved or the victim of the destiny? Every one of us, we have only one Atma, that one light of God. And every one of us have our own way of life, and we create the karma. Karma, this is a Sanskrit word, you can say actions. Every action has a reaction, and every reaction has action. We are between action and reaction. We don't know now if we are here in this life as action or a reaction. This is a cycle of the death and birth. This is an endless path. And be sure that a human must not be born again as a human. It can be. It depends on our action or the karma, our way of thinking, our way of living, way of nourishing. So yoga is the path. If one finds this path, then it is like a highway. Otherwise, it is just footpath leading us through the forest halfway and then disappears. That forest, the jungle, and this is jungle of this world, jungle of Maya. Maya have different meanings. First is illusion. This Maya is just illusion. We think it is, but it is not. You see me that I am sitting here, but it is not. Because very soon after giving this talk, I will go and you will see this chair empty. So I'm here, but I'm not here. You are here, but you are not here. So this is the way which leads us to nothingness. But that knowledge which our parents
and our spiritual masters gives us that supports the humans to come to their final goal. If we believe or we don't believe, believe or not believe does not change that destination, that life, because for the truth we don't need any evidence. For the truth we need not to discuss, and that truth is within us, that's called Self, Atma. Yoga is that energy or that principle which is balancing consciousness and space. Space is endless. Space is expanding and contracting. That space for us all the times expanding or contracting. How far you think, that far space begins. Space gives us space. The space have tolerant space. We are sitting here and you think about Holy Himalaya. So now our space expanded to Himalaya. Or if we think about Brazil, our space is expanded till Brazil. We think about Moon or Sun, Mars, Jupiter, that far is a space. As far we go, that far the space will expand. And that space is limited like horizon. We can't reach the horizon. Horizon is as close we go, that far it goes, the horizon. So space is a mother's body. That universe is a mother. And the consciousness is that golden embryos in the mother. It grows very close to the mother's body as it grows, expands. Now, between the consciousness, what we call awaken, pure consciousness, God consciousness, they are between, together. We can't separate, but it is separate, space and consciousness. This two is united, balanced, and harmonized. Perfect oneness, space and consciousness. When we achieve this level of consciousness, then we will be forever in the light, in the peace.
There is no birth and death. There is no sorrows. We become one without second. That level of the consciousness to achieve the what principles comes out of this space into the human consciousness. Human, they research this. They research what is the life, what is the purpose of the life, why we are here, and from where we do come. Koham katam idam jatam, kove kartasya vidyate, who am I? It's very hard to know who we are. This body is not I. It's my body, my bones, my blood, my shoulders, my words, my emotion, my mind. Always I am separate. So koham, who am I? And if you know the body is my body and I am the body, we will definitely keep for a long time. Our body has its rules, its principle, and its dharma. Dharma is not as a religion. Though we do also give a definition, religion as a dharma. Dharma dharyate in the dharma. If you accept that, then you understand the dharma. Dharma of the body, whatever body is doing, and body is growing from little baby till the very old age and will die. Body is doing its dharma in every age, different feelings, different imaginations. The dharma is a principle. The dharma, we have different dharmas with ourselves, our eyes. The dharma of the eyes to see. If the eyes can't see, it's blind. We will say the person is blind, it doesn't have eyes. The sound, that's the dharma to hear. The smell, the touch, everything is its dharma. Dharma rakshita rakshitaha. If you protect your dharma, dharma will protect you. If you protect your eyes, they will protect you. So that's called Sanatana Dharma. A plant, a seed of the plant sprouts, grows, gives blossoms, seeds or fruits, and dies. Some, like big trees, they have long life, they don't die quickly.
and they give every year or in certain months fruits. Dharma and karma, these are two walking with us wherever we are. When we sleep, dharma and karma sleeps with us. When we dream, the dharma and karma goes with us. And that karma will one day take us away, kill us. Dharma will be just witness, give that judgment of the truth.

evidence will never die. So our dharma is evidence of our being and our thinking and being our life. Humans have these abilities to know and develop and purify. The other creatures, they also have kind of dharma to see, to hear, to walk, to hunt. But they have only two: sleep, eat, and create, that's all. But humans should be beyond that. So dharma and karma, this if we understand, we have already achieved our goal, nearly. Some milestones remain still, and that is the hardest one. The law of nature says, when one dies, comes back to the same dress,

in the same dress means the same dharma, same body. To continue. So yoga becomes here light. Light means to see that our inner self. Yoga is harmonizing our body system when we practice physical exercises. Glands, muscles, nerves, movements of the body, everything. And dharma changes our life every second. And that changing takes place is body karma. Body karma. So those rishis, they brought this system. But before that, there was no one, no any humans, nothing. That it is said that higher consciousness, supreme consciousness, had one tendency, one desire, one wish. Does God have desire? Does God need anything? But still, there's a hidden forces, there's a hidden power. That's a mighty one, mighty power. You see, there was about 10 days ago a very bad earthquake in Nepal. And thank you all of my bhaktas around the whole world. They send the donation and we hand over to the Chief Minister of Rajasthan's relief fund. Bunny went immediately to help there. Unfortunately, again today, there was a 7 point something, again took the earthquake place there. We don't know any detail, and we are very sad about that. So we are organizing to send

injured, and we should help them. And for helping, one should not wait. Let's say if someone have now heart attack, and you said, after Swamiji's lecture, we will call the ambulance. That is too late. Action has to be done immediately. That is a good dharma. Helping hands have more values than just folded hands. Whatever we can, we should help all my dear bhaktas around the world who is with us now with webcast. Bless you. And you know the blessing is coming from beautiful Vancouver. Thank you that you have been helping. And now again it happened, we will help again. Whatever you can, please help on name. Name of our Yoga and Daily Life organization, and for the name of those people to give them support. Thank you very much. Easy for us just to observe and hear, but hard for those children. Parents died, or child died, or one is lying still alive and big rock is on their legs, falls, can't come out. Cold, raining, many, many situations, many, many. So, our dharma is to help. And why it happens, that is the karma of this earth. And karma mostly what the humans are doing. How many innocent animals are tortured and killed. Therefore, turn vegetarian, please. And how much forest we have destroyed, how many mountains we have destroyed, digging for the more and more highways. Mother Earth can't breathe. And how many rivers are blocked? How much coal is taken out of the Mother Earth's body? Different minerals, oils, gas, etc. It remains only a little hole. What will human want there to do with this? And again, it is because of greed of those people who have lots of money and they have a competition who will be the first richest person in the world. They should make now competition who can give more for the helping for such a people. That will be our richness. So we have to help. So the mighty power that is in the universe, that power is distributed in the stars, planets, moon, sun, and on our this earth, and similar in our human body. So that power, it exploded. Eko ham bahu syami, I am one. And now I will multiply. Every creatures want to multiply. Every seed would like to multiply. This is the eternal, immortal, the voice or wish of the God, whatever we call thy wish.

will be fulfilled. So the, what God have wished, it is that creation. Ekoham bahusyami, I am one and now I will multiply. So in that endless space, that consciousness and balancing energy, yoga. Akar, ukar, makar, the form, the sound, and the creation. This becomes Om, three words, A, U, M. Akar is a form. Now this formless one would like to manifest it in the form visible. Like every father and every husband and wife would like to have one child. This is a, from beginning of the universe activities, this desire has come, is a desire of that God. Ekoham bahusyami, I am only one. But now I will multiply. So husband and wife, they said we are only one. And let us multiply, have baby. 1, 2, 3, 4, 5, 6, 7, 8, 9, 10, then enough. Yes. So, but give the birth to such a child and education to such a child, which becomes a light of the God. It is a God, light of God, but can manifest it, the light within and within all. That is the right one. But don't give the birth to such a children who become destructive, criminals, many, many different. This is because education was missing. By your pain, a pie burned. No? Pain pie? You call pain pie? A pie, like a chapatis. Yeah, pain pie, yeah? Why it's burned? Because you didn't turn. Pancake. Why the leaves of your trees under rotten? Because you didn't turn. Why your horse couldn't run properly, couldn't win, because you didn't train, didn't turn. And why your disciple or your child is spoiled, because was not taught the discipline. Everything needs training. Otherwise, the wildness of the humans is dangerous. Wildness of the nature is not dangerous because nature balances itself. So, it is in the nature that is the original sound of the Om. Akar, ukar, makar. Mother, father and child. This is the Om. Eternal Om, it will continue till this earth will exist, or the life on the earth will exist. It means not only the humans, all creatures are doing this. Khana, pina, bhogna, pashu, bhi, param, sujan, eating, sleeping and creating children. All creatures are expert. Oh man, if you are doing only this, then what is different between other creatures? Therefore, do something more.
to make the world perfect. Take the sankalpa that my child will not be born again. It will come to the Brahmaloka, Brahmajnana. This is the aim of that. So that out of the sound, and now the sound is everywhere. As far you go in the space, you will hear beautiful sound. The whole universe is balanced with the sound. And when the sound will not be there, all will collapse. All will be just dead material. Our earth is living. Our earth have also sound, actions. So, yoga is that in beginning, one multiply, but remains one. Once will multiply, but will remain one. This is the Maya. Multiply in many means in the form, akar. Akar means form. But still one, Atma. One Atma. But the individual, the Jiva. So Om is the representing that supreme power of God consciousness, balancing, harmonizing, and uniting. This is the Om. And so, this Om resonance is within our body. Every cells of the body has the resonance. That is the Om. You can measure when doctor makes your heartbeat test, you know, then they hear the sound from the kidneys, from liver, from pancreas, from whole body. There are 10 different kinds of sound in the body. And 11th one is then pure Om, Ukar. So yoga is that science that it makes the man into the God. Narse Narayan, from the humans to the God. So God are two different kind of gods. One is who is born, incarnated. After got realization or came with the realization. And the second is the Nirakar, which has no form. If you have read the Bhagavad Gita, the Arjuna asks to Krishna, what is better to adore, worship, impersonal or personal God? Impersonal is a formless, just God. And personal is in form. Everyone have different master, everyone have different God. Yes. Within them is only one, but still we see the form. So Arjuna, it's better to go through personal God. Then you will come automatically to the impersonal, into the Brahman. And that through meditation. The meditation is the way. Asanas is the condition, means the body situation, health. Health is not everything, but everything is nothing without health, someone said. And so without body, everything is fell. Whatever we want to achieve, we can achieve through its body. At the same time, we said body is nothing. Why we said body is nothing? Body is something, more than something. The person who is saying body is nothing,

nothing, and bring big cobra and said, okay, hold it. No, no, no, I don't want. I don't want cobra, keep it with you. Who said that then? This body said. So, the intellectual knowledge doesn't help us. The practical knowledge. And that to mastery to come over, that is the achievement. So, yatha brahmande tatha pinde, what is in the universe, we have in this body, human body. And what we don't have in this body, there is nothing in this space. And that the Creator with this sound, Om. Many people think, they say, Om is a religion. What have you against religion? If you say Amen, Amen coming from Om. Yes? We say A-U-M, you said Amen. So, Amen is the Om, and Om is the Amen. But why should we always fight for this, to prove that this is this and this is this? This is the conflict in people's mind. So that resonance in each and every atom of the body, and that's what we call hidden powers in humans. The earthquake is not only under the earth. Earthquake is within humans also and other animals. And when humans have earthquake, my God, when one becomes angry, oh, even they explode the bombs. They are ready to use the atom bombs. When the husband is so angry, wife is trembling. But then wife becomes angry, the man loses his all energies. This is explosive. That's earthquake inside. So it is a spirituality, ethic and spiritual principles that calms down the vulcan under the human's inner powers, that earthquake will not take place. So, in this yogi's discovery from the universe in the human body, and there hidden powers in the human, it's mostly dormant or residing in the chakras. And you have these 8 chakras here on the wall, you can see. And we shall have a meditation of these chakras. Every day we will have meditation and an explanation a little bit. You will enjoy, you will get balanced, physical, mental, emotional balance and awakening of the spirituality, filtering through this meditation, filtering all negative energy, filter and neutralize. Because we should not give our anger to others. When we come up, we should not give our body to someone. We give the body which is forever purified in the fire. Fire is the best way . That's what you call in crematorium. Put your body in the earth, you may let continue the germs in the earth and in the water. Or in the water, some of they just throw in the water, also not good. Some throws in the forest,
old age, and now still people are doing, animals eat them. In the tradition of the Parsi people, when someone dies, they put it in the forest, or in big city they have very big roof somewhere, especially done for them by council. They put the dead body there, and some birds comes and eat them. But best is Agni Dev, Swaha, everything purified. As long as your body is completely not seized, dissolved, your soul is round you. You are round there, your astral body. If you don't believe this, that that person is still not here, then one question is there. Why do you go every year or often into the graveyard with the flowers and standing in front of the, your ancestors, parents, and crying there, giving flowers and praying? You feel the presence of that. So it means there is something still. Therefore, best is that you do it, let burn the body, and take the ash into the ocean. Ocean is the holiest of the holiest. All holy rivers from the world merges into the ocean. Everything washed into the ocean. Ocean is that Father and the consciousness of that Supreme on this earth is a majority is the water. Thousands and thousands of kilometers. Earth is just little like a handle of one lid on the cooking pot. The rest of this all is the water. And that water is within us and water is everywhere. In that consciousness of the fire, everything purifies. So, similarly in the chakras, there are many, many energy centers, different mantras and meditation. That we shall tomorrow begins to practice. Every day one meditation from one chakra. Today is only the glimpse of the yoga. So meditation, physical exercises and the nutrition, eating, will help us very, very much. So organic food, long ago there was hardly a question of organic food because everything was organic. I think I came here before 35 years, no? In Vancouver. So very in beginning when I was here, there was no question of organic food. Yes, that time people were having one kind of this, what they call the macrobiotic. You know macrobiotic? Yes, with the soya and miso and, no? But now they say soya is so much polluted, growing with so many, this pesticide, they don't ask you, allow, suggest you to eat that. But what is not all? Fruits, vegetables, waters, everything is manipulated. Animals, everything. The food makes that kind of energy, either it will block our development, or it will support our development. So
Ayurveda said organic, healthy food, sattvic food, which has a good quality. Whatever you eat, if you eat meat, then ask yourself, how this meat came to me? When one animal was killed, ask, did that animal was suffering from the pain? Did that animal had a fear? When we get injection, we are saying, oh, little thin needle. And can you believe that just with a knife or with something they are just killing them? Or electric shock or saw, big saw? That food which comes, why this animal was killed? Because we want to eat. If nobody will eat, no one have any kind of joy to keep them and kill them just. This is the sin on the earth. And so the holy saints comes to remove our sins. In which way? Warns us what you should drink and eat and what you should speak, where you should go. So, today I went to walk around the Lost Logan Lake, yeah? Near the Stanley Park. There were few swan and more crows and more other birds. So symbolically, swan is a supreme soul. And so all sattvic spiritual people are that super soul. And you are the leader. You can save someone's life again. Means that one will not come again to the other life. Maybe you become that animal in next life that you are victim of the slaughtering. We have no power to say to God, God, give me again human life. God doesn't answer anything. God said, no. Who am I to give you the next life in a different way? You will decide how your karma. What you did, that will come. And therefore, eating, drinking, where to go, what to do, this is in our favor to come to the spiritual powers. Help all. We are sorry for them because they still don't know, they don't understand. We must have that much love like a family member. You have one dog and dog is ill now. You will carry your dog to the veterinary doctor. You will spend the money. You will have operation for that dog. You will carry it home. The whole family and children, they are sad. They go to dog and say, it will be very soon, okay. No? Or a cat or animal. How much we love that? Because we know that dog, we know our house pet, we love them. Why don't you think that whole world is our house? And all creatures, they are our family members. Vasudeva Kutumbakam. The whole world is a family of one God. There is only one God. So many things happens physically and mentally through us. But we shall practice and become aware about this.
We should not cause anyone, physically, mentally, emotionally, intellectually, socially, politically, financially, the fear. We know that we are not perfect still. We are imperfect and God is perfect. But still we walk on that path of some holy saints researched and told us. So akar, ukar, makar, eko ham bahu syami, and that is multiplying of these creatures on this earth. There is no anywhere like this planet. There is no life like this. And when then many ancestors, they are still suffering, they are on different planets. There is no water, there is no eating. You see, there is only suffering. So don't try to go to some planet, okay? They will embrace you, say, my great-grandson, you did not make the ceremonies after my death. Yes, this is another thing called Pitra, ancestors. When you have not done proper some kind of ceremonies as a human, then the ancestors, they turns back. You will have always illness in the house, or husband and wife will not have a happiness. They always will have fight, or children and parents will not understand. Business will not be good, or in the house will be all the time distractions. Always you will be ill. You lose your job. Again you lose your job. You earn but money is gone. You know, you try to clean out from your house the dust. But dust comes without your inviting again. You try to get rid of it, but it comes again. And we'd want to let money come again in and get out something, but money doesn't come. Dust comes, not the money. And this dust is a karma. So, always comes. Every day we have to wash our consciousness. Pollution. There's a lot of pollution in our body. Emotional pollution is a lot. Lot and lot and lot. There's less purities inside. So it is like a garbage basket. Everything is thrown in. So do you know what kind of energy goes in your body? Just for little thinking, oh, I like this. That have to purify mental, emotional energy and physical energy, these two is obstacle. Purify, purify, purify, purify. Through the prayers, through good food, and keep the discipline. Maybe it is hard, but it's good for you. That's it. So, this is the principle of the creation and the life here. Now how we can purify that we have this eight chakras, looks beautiful and it's a beautiful energy but also not so good energy. So when the darkness is there, we need a torchlight. And that torchlight is the mantra. Mantra, which is a torchlight to walk through the forest in dark night. And there are certain things, the mala, the rudraks or the crystals, for different persons, different things.
in that you have an energy

you are recharging the energy every day. Rudraksh is one of the best protection against negative energy. You know that someone also told, the animals have beautiful energy. The dog have so energy, it is said where the dog is sitting, no earthquakes will fall stones on that one. And where the cat is, and where the cow, dog, cat and cow. And dogs, cats, cows, they know before hours or minutes that now something will happen, the earthquake. Generally all animals, there is only one animal does not know. That animal knows only when something falls on the head, said, oh, that's it. Because God gave us everything, but certain things took it away. And that is hidden in our Ajna Chakra, third eye. There is one Kriya, it's called Sanjeevani Kriya. And one Kriya is called Trikaldarshi Kriya. Trikaldarshi Kriya and Sanjeevani Kriya, this will let us know many, many things. But you should not predict. You should not tell someone that now I can do this and this. No. Then it will be gone. Yes. So let's come to the chakra tomorrow. Today is enough. Otherwise you will fall confused where I am, what was karma and dharma, and the ekoham, I am one and I will multiply. Yeah. He said so many things. This and then again this and then again this. Yeah. So that's called a talk. And now it will come tomorrow. Manipur Chakra? No, sorry. Muladhara. Muladhara Chakra and Muladhara Meditation. For 2 days, that's all. Thank you. Bless you. On the name of Almighty, our Divine Masters.